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But you know,

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Barbara, this is Shirley. You might not know who I am, but the reason I'm calling you is because I was going through my old man's pockets this morning, and I just happened to find your name and number. So woman to woman, I don't think it's being any more than fair than to call you and let you know where I'm coming from. Now, Barbara, I don't know how you're going to take this, but whether you be cool or come out of a bag on me, you see, it really doesn't make any difference. But it's only fair that I let you know that the man you're in love with, he's mine. From the top of his head to the bottom of his feet, the bed he sleeps in, and every piece of food he eats. 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And woman to woman, I think you

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Something that good for us, by us, and about us. 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

Rodrigo. Young man went out and made a name for himself. He's been on every record-breaking show in the Regal Theater in the last 2 years. Ladies and gentlemen, the star of our show, how about a nice warm round of applause to welcome Mr. Gene Chandler!

me, baby. You're so good this evening, baby. 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I just wanna reach out. 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One thing, baby. I want you to stop.

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1: I've seen him do it.
0: So whatever problem you've got.
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1: 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He's Jehovah Jireh, Jehovah Sikkimi. But the one we need to be talking to today in this hour is El Shaddai, the Almighty God, the one that pulls us close.

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0: Robin Thicke on the Heart and Soul of Memphis, AM 1070, WDIA Morning Sun. All right, good morning, everyone. Stan Bell, serving you well. Pushing more power than a Duracell. It is a Wednesday, dark and early. September 2, 2026. Check your time. We're 14 minutes past the hour. Speaking of the elements this morning, we are under a heat advisory. Kicking in at 11 a.m. this morning until Saturday, 8 p.m. Central Daylight Time. Other than that, for Memphis and Shelby County, weather-wise, more sun than clouds. I would not be surprised if we hit the 100-degree mark by the afternoon. Lows in the upper 70s. No significant mention of rain in the forecast. Not significant anyway. Right now, Thousand Oaks Studios in Parkway Village, where I am, 79 degrees. Little cloud cover. Fred W. Smith International Airport. Little cloud cover and 77. Coming up in less than 10 minutes. My inspirational, motivational, affirmational presentation of the morning. Followed by a song that's going to bring it on home. We'll unpack that at precisely 27 minutes past the hour. Stormy's coming in here to let us know what happened as we slept overnight, what store she's working, what's transpiring, what's taking place around this area, what store she's working, all the news you can use this morning. Yeah, she's going to inform you. And Heather York will steer you clear of all the incidents, accidents, slowdowns, tie-up delays, road conditions, orange barrels, construction zones, so on and so forth. All that and more coming up with traffic. Woo, buckle up, buttercup. I got a lot to unpack this morning. Let's get
1: it. 1070 WDIA, I'm R&B historian Tyrone Dubois with a moment in music history. Continuing with Grammy Award winners of the past, we now move to 1973, where the 15th annual Grammys were held in Nashville, Tennessee. R&B presenters included The Fifth Dimension, Aretha Franklin, and Johnny Mathis. And R&B winners included Aretha Franklin for Best R&B Vocal Performance for Young, Gifted, and Black, Billy Paul for Me and Mrs. Jones, The Temptations for Papa Was a Rolling Stone, and Roberta Flack and Donny Hathaway for Best Pop Vocal Performance by a duo for the single Where's the Love. And for the category of Best Pop Instrumental Performance with Vocal Coloring, it was none other than Isaac Hayes for Black Moses. 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I'm R&B historian Tyrone Dubois for the Heart and Soul of Memphis 1070, WDIA.
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22: Good morning. It's time for your news update. I'm Stormy, and here's what's happening. Stan, a teacher was injured after being assaulted by a student at a Memphis Shelby County school on Monday morning. The Shelby County Sheriff's Office said around 9 a.m. at Kate Bond Middle School, a student received a juvenile summons for simple assault and misdemeanor vandalism against a teacher at that school. The teacher was taken to the hospital in non-critical condition. Senatobia Police Chief Harold Vanderford was fired effective immediately during a Board of Aldermen meeting on yesterday. Alderman Chris McConnell told WREG that the board refused to accept Chief Vanderford's resignation and instead voted to terminate him. McConnell said Angelica Mays has been appointed interim police chief. Community leaders have been pursuing the city of Senatobia to fire Vanderford over allegations that Vanderford used racial slurs in more than a dozen text messages. And Stan, yesterday was day one for Shelby County Clerk Dr. Lasagna Hall.
23: Today is the first day of what we plan to have
0: as a renovation, a rebranding of the Shelby County Clerk's Office.
22: Dr. Lasagna Hall has a long, extensive background of work in county and city government and says she will channel that experience to turn around the embattled clerk's office, according to WREG. Hall said her office plans to look at ways to improve technology, which will improve the process, thus making customers happier. And that is your news update. Good morning to you. I'm Stormy.
1: There you go, Dr. Lasagna Hall. Congratulations again. I know you're going to roll your sleeves and get to work. Coming up next, Shirley, inspirational, motivational, affirmational presentation of the morning.

1964, a big record for Shirley Ellis is called The Name Game of the Heart and Soul of Memphis, AM 1070 WDIA. It's a little fun this morning. I just tapped out for my inspirational, motivational, affirmational presentation of the morning, followed by a song that's going to bring it on home. This morning, here's what I want to talk about. I want you, my friends, to concentrate on your own well-being. Concentrate on your own well-being. In other words, tune out the external noise and negative distractions. Focus. That's what I want to hang my hat on this morning, because a lot of y'all are distracted, man, for no reason. Love yourself. Love yourself, man. Let's go. You know, we spend a lot of time working on our relationships with spouses and partners and children, friends and coworkers. But there is one relationship we live with every minute of every day, the one we have with ourselves. There's a study out combining results from more than 16,000 people found a strong connection between treating yourself with understanding instead of constant criticism and greater well-being. Becoming less relentlessly self-critical can reduce anxiety, stress, and symptoms of depression. This is not a hall pass to ignore your mistakes or overinflating your self-worth as a response. The voice you hear more than anyone else's is your own. If that voice spends all day reminding you what you did wrong, what you should have done, and why you're not good enough, eventually you pay the price. WDI listeners, here's what I want you to do. Show compassion inward instead of constantly judging yourself. Treat yourself at least as well as you treat the people you love. Here it is right here. You got to focus, man. Concentrate on your own well-being. Tune out external noise and negative distractions. Love yourself and focus.

0: She calls herself HER. That's an acronym, HER. Having Everything Revealed. The name of the song is Focus. Tune out external noise and negative distractions. Love yourself. Concentrate on your own well-being. Focus. The inspirational, motivational, affirmational presentation of the morning, followed by a song that brings it all home. Usually happens about 26, 27 minutes past the hour, Monday through Friday morning in the 6 o'clock hour of Memphis time. It's kind of like our daily devotional. I certainly hope you were encouraged. Focus this morning. Focus. All right, check your time. Got to be at work by the top of the hour. Come on, focus, man. Wake up. Shake. Percolate. You got 27 minutes. It's precisely 6:33. Get on in that thing. All right. Still to come musically. I've got some After Seven. Can't Stop. And I'm going to slow it down with some stylistics. Don't let anyone touch a radio station.
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0: All right, when I announced that I will be playing a slow record by the Stylistics, I misread. It's supposed to be Blue Magic. Here they are, Stop the Start on a Wednesday morning. You still can social though.

0: Titans of Memphis, AM 1070, WDIA, this after 7, it can't stop, right? It's staying. Good morning, everyone. 15 minutes before the top of the hour, 6:45, if digital time is your cup of tea. It's a wonderful Wednesday. Hump day in the Big M town, the second day of a brand new month, September. Wow. This year going by super duper fast. Y'all just better hold on for dear life, man. You know, it's one thing that's irreplaceable. And that's time. But you know, you can't, time is more valuable than money. You know, because you can replace money. But time, it just keeps on going. All right, let me tell you what's going on in the city. We're still excited about those who were sworn in on Monday afternoon into the evening, man. You know, Shelby County, man, sworn in a whole lot of folk, a lot of officers, a lot of elected officials, including the mayor and the sheriff. And one listener called in yesterday on my show, said, Stan, did you see how Sheriff Buckner had his son out there saluting him? I think that's admirable. Admirable. I do. You know, you train up a child in the way he or she should go. They may stray off just a little taste, but 9 times out of 10, they're coming back to it. And matter of fact, they may not even depart from it. And so I can imagine that Sheriff Anthony, put some speck on his name, Sheriff Anthony J. Buckner, taught his son some things coming up. Character, respect. And that salute, man. You know, I rolled it back. I said, man, that's how you do it. You know, I watched it on the live stream. I missed that part. Listen, Carter brought my attention to it, so I played it back. I missed it. And I said, that's how you do it, man. Had his son. It just, you know, after he took that oath, hand went down, you know, took it off the Bible, and then his son, you know, turned around and saluted his father. Talk about values. Say, congratulations, Dad. And a shout out to all of the new Memphis Shelby County School board members, and the judges and the court clerks and Shelby County commissioners and county charter official office holders who are also sworn in. You got to take care of the business this go around. A lot of voters are depending on you to do what you said you were going to do during the campaign trail. All hearts and minds clear. 13 minutes before the top of the hour, it's time to find out who's another year older today. If it is your birthday or someone that you know and love, why don't you be one of the first to call me right now, 901-535-9342. Let the whole world know. I only have 5 million listeners. I'm serious about that. 901-535-9342. It gives me chills when I say that. 800-503-9342. Or try me at 833-535-9342. Let the whole world know that you love yourself and others who may be celebrating your birthday today. If you don't feel like talking this morning, a little bit too early, you ain't brush your teeth, you ain't comb your head. You ain't said your prayers. All right, okay. Just grab your phone. Shoot me an email. I'll read it. 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

0: Go ahead.
1: Good morning, Stan. I have two birthdays to call out.
0: Okay.
1: Timothy Matthews and his wife, Juana Smith Matthews. And this is coming from his mother-in-law, Tiny Floyd, and the rest of the family. Mm-hmm. And tomorrow will be his brother, David Earl, birthday. And this is coming from Tiny Floyd also. Thank you, Stan. You have a best month today.
0: You too, Miss Floyd. Thank you so much. Happy birthday to my Facebook friends, to my loyal WDI listeners. Another older today on this September 2. Jerry Williams. Happy birthday. Janice V. Tankson with Memphis Shelby County Schools. She's probably rocking her Zeta Phi Beta Sorority Incorporated paraphernalia on her birthday. What's up, Janice V. Tankson? Z5B, so sweet. Henry Moore, that's John Disco Hound's brother. What's up, Henry? Happy birthday. Former state representative, Gabby Salinas. Happy birthday, Gabby Salinas. Now, maybe, just maybe, you can continue to roll up your sleeves and work with Dr. Talisa Franklin. Yeah. Okay. Happy birthday, Gabby. Let me say it this way. Felice Kublianos. Nashika Ara Riddle. Nashika Riddle. Patricia Campbell. Happy birthday. Patricia Campbell. Also, Janice Johnson. Tanya Smith Johnson. One of the greatest young men to ever play that trumpet outside of Ben Carlin. Paul McKinney. Paul B. McKinney. With Stax and some old things. Happy birthday, Paul. Lisa Yvonne, Whitney Hill, and anybody else another older today, September 2nd. I hope your special day is filled with fun and laughter. Let me go delicately back to the phone lines. WDIA, good morning. Who's on the radio? Your turn.
2: Hey, good morning, Stan. I would like to wish Bonnie Huston happy birthday on today, Helen Hill, and Carolyn Bryan. And I also would like to wish my cardiologist happy birthday, Dr. Lee Faulkner. Thank you. Have a great day.
0: You too, Miss Angie. To all those Golden Wildcats of Melrose High School. All right.
2: Thank you.
0: You're welcome. All right, let me go to my email real quickly. This WDI listener writes, of course, in the subject space, happy birthday. Good morning, Stan. I want to wish happy birthday to my pastor, Pastor J.F. Harris Sr., Veronica Smith, Patricia Campbell, and myself, Vivian Baker. Chapter 61. I am truly grateful and thankful to celebrate another birthday. Thank you, Stan. Vivian, P.S., I enjoy your show daily. Well, all right then, Sister Baker. Now, I don't know if J.F. Harris Sr. is your pastor. I just kind of said that. But you had the title on that, so I didn't know if you're a member of his church or what. But Pastor J.F. Harris Sr., I know you got to be a good man. And anybody else, another year older today, Wednesday, September 2nd, I hope your special day is filled with fun and laughter. Let me cue up Shirley Brown's mic. Check your time. 1 minute before the top of the hour. Shirley Brown, what key you going to do it this morning? You going to do C sharp or you going to do B flat?
3: Happy birthday.

0: Make sure the brown sounded good this morning. You got all the way through it. No interruptions. And if today is your birthday, September 2, you're in good company, man. Celebrity-wise speaking, happy birthday to Cat Williams.
1: I'm Cat Williams. Cat Williams. I don't Steve Harvey. Steve Harvey, you know back in the day, you only had one role and you could play that only. I'm Cat Williams.
0: Happy birthday, Cat. You know, he got a crib in DeSoto County. Y'all know that? Don't try to bum rush him now. Happy birthday, Cat. You the man. Selena Johnson. Guess what? Show enough. Guess what?

0: Brandon Ingram, KC from KC and JoJo fame, of Jodeci fame. KC and Damson Idris. And here's one that came through just in the nick of time before I closed out. This WDI listener writes, good morning. I would like to send a happy birthday shout out to my brother, Antonio Halliburton, listening in San Antonio, Texas. Love you, brother. Signed, Cammy M. Brooks in Lauderdale County. Thank you, Cammy Brooks. Happy birthday, one and all. Check your time. 1 minute. 1 minute past the hour. Over the river, through the woods. Very delicate. We go to... Birthday Line is driven by Washington Brothers Roofing. Give them a call. You need some roof work done. 901-486-0609. 901-486-0609. Over the river, through the woods, very delicately, we go to Studio A. Another news update with Stormy.
1: Good morning. It's time for your news update. I'm Stormy, and here's what's happening. Stan, a teacher was injured after being assaulted by a student at a Memphis Shelby County school on Monday morning. The Shelby County Sheriff's Office said around 9 a.m. at Kate Bond Middle School, a student received a juvenile summons for simple assault and misdemeanor vandalism against a teacher at that school. The teacher was taken to the hospital in non-critical condition. Senatobia Police Chief Harold Vanderford was fired effective immediately during a Board of Aldermen meeting on yesterday. Alderman Chris McConnell told WREG that the board refused to accept Chief Vanderford's resignation and instead voted to terminate him. McConnell said Angelica Mays has been appointed interim police chief. Community leaders have been pursuing the city of Senatobia to fire Vanderford over allegations that Vanderford used racial slurs in more than a dozen text messages. And Stan, yesterday was day one for Shelby County Clerk Dr. Lasagna Hall.
2: Today is the first day of what we plan to have as a renovation, a rebranding of the Shelby County Clerk's Office.
1: Dr. Lasagna Hall has a long, extensive background of work in county and city government and says she will channel that experience to turn around the embattled Clerk's Office, according to WREG. Hall said her office plans to look at ways to improve technology, which will improve the process, thus making customers happier. And that is your news update. Good morning to you. I'm Stormy.
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0: 970 WDIA out of Chicago, Illinois. That's Mickey Howard, Baby Be Mine. Boy, I'm going to tell you something. We need to change our slogan, our positioning statement to WDIA. Always fresh, never stale. Good morning, everybody. This is Stan. Hump Day, Wednesday, September 2, 2026. If you have not checked out the Black Information Network, you need to do so. I was listening on my way in to work this morning at the station. You know, you can check it out on V101 HD2 in your ride. 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And it's also on the iHeartRadio app, too, 24/7. Some of the stories they're working. Justice Kelly makes history as first mom. Married woman to win Miss USA. A sister. Justice Kelly makes history as first mom, the first mom, a married woman to win Miss USA. She became the first mother, married woman, and first woman in her 30s to win the national title. They're talking about that. Also, they're talking about a national insult. Black farmers leader. Blast Donald Trump's plan to import beef. The president of the National Black Farmers Association is criticizing 47's plan to increase beef imports, warning the move could hurt U.S. cattle producers already struggling with high costs and low cattle supplies. They're going at it. And in the news this morning, politics is the engine. The Black Studies programs are being cut at colleges across the United States. More than a dozen universities have scaled back Black, African, or African-American studies programs over the past 2 years as colleges cite financial pressures and low enrollment and a broader push by the Trump administration and Republicans to dismantle diversity, equity, and inclusion initiatives. And finally, one story that caught my attention as I was riding in this morning about 5:30 to WDIA. A legal defense fund for the three friends who were with Nolan Wells before his death has raised nearly $190,000 as the investigation into the Mississippi teen's death continues. Nolan Wells' friends' legal fund nears upwards of $200,000. Amid this ongoing investigation, these stories and more on the Black Information Network, 24/7 inside the iHeartRadio app. You got to check it out. 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V101 HD2. That's how I listen. 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We're coming up on, well, actually 19 minutes past the hour. 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
22: Good morning. It's time for your news update. I'm Stormy, and here's what's happening. Stan, a teacher was injured after being assaulted by a student at a Memphis Shelby County school on Monday morning. The Shelby County Sheriff's Office said around 9 a.m. at Kate Bond Middle School, a student received a juvenile summons for simple assault and misdemeanor vandalism against a teacher at that school. The teacher was taken to the hospital in non-critical condition. Senatobia Police Chief Harold Vanderford was fired effective immediately during a Board of Aldermen meeting on yesterday. Alderman Chris McConnell told WREG that the board refused to accept Chief Vanderford's resignation and instead voted to terminate him. McConnell said Angelica Mays has been appointed interim police chief. Community leaders have been pursuing the city of Senatobia to fire Vanderford over allegations that Vanderford used racial slurs in more than a dozen text messages. And Stan, yesterday was day one for Shelby County Clerk Dr. Lasagna Hall.
23: Today is the first day of what we plan to have as a renovation, a rebranding of the Shelby County Clerk's Office.
22: Dr. Lasagna Hall has a long, extensive background of work in county and city government and says she will channel that experience to turn around the embattled clerk's office, according to WREG. Hall said her office plans to look at ways to improve technology, which will improve the process, thus making customers happier. And that is your news update. Good morning to you. I'm Stormy.
0: Yeah.

Heart and Soul of Memphis, AM 1070, WDIA. That's the late Foster Silvers. You know, we lost him last year. Misdemeanor. Wow. That brought back some memories. What's up, Jackson Brown? Downtown Jackson Brown. Remember that? Slam it. A jam it. Andre Cash Money. What's up? Good morning to you. Y'all remember that? Boy, the art of sampling. That's Big Rick right there. Misdemeanor. My good friend Kanji Anthony over there at Live at 9, News Channel 3, loves that record. To my sister, she says, Dad, if you can, squeeze that in. I love it. Foster Silvers. That's hard to believe, man. He's gone. In the Celestial City. Jamming. Yeah. I believe he's got another brother up there, too. Yeah. I'm Silvers, man. All right. It's time enough for the Heart and Soul roll call. Now, let me drop these numbers right now. all the lines are free. Can you believe that? All right, let me get the numbers on you. 901-535-9342. 800-503-9342. Or 833-535-9342. All that I ask is that you keep your lyrics squeaky, like DJ Squeaky, clean. Have fun with me, the bell ringer. And by all means, stay on BJ. Shout out to the third shift. You know, I got much love, mad love and respect for you. 11 to 7 crew. I do, man. I don't know how y'all do it. You probably say that same thing about me. I don't know how you get up early in the morning like this. Your alarm clock going off 4 o'clock. Well, I get it. Shout out to you. What's up, Donald? Shout out to those of you who listen to me on the cell phone right now. You pair it with your car speakers. You pair it up. You Bluetooth it. Thank you. All right. Cell phone, Droid. Or maybe even the Apple products. Smartwatch, smart speaker, Alexa, Google Home, Siri. 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We stream this big old stick over the internet. However you stay connected. Thank you. Here's a time where we all can participate. Count it off with me, Lawrence Welk, a hip-hop style. And the one and the two and the three. Hit

0: You always in the right place. 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
1: That sounds cool and that may be where you coming from. 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
0: Train 127. The Bay is where I say you can't be.

0: Well, I grabbed my girl and gave her a swing. 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Everybody in the place, want to clap your hand. 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
1: Whoa, well, that sounds cool, but that may be. Where you calling from? What show said G?
0: Well, I'm in the city. I'm in the woods. The baddest rapper in your neighborhood. Kansas City. That's where I'm calling from. That's where we do it to the break of dawn.
1: A Kansas City in the house. A Kansas City in the house. Let me keep it going. I said a can of beer. That's sweeter than honey. Like a million.

0: do.
1: Well, going up and not coming down, like the sound of the sound through the beat to sound, like a rainy day that don't get wet, like a gambling sea that does not bet, like Dracula without his bang, like a boogie to the boogie without the boogie bangs, like going up, like coming down. Cali greens don't taste so good, rocking to the beat in your neighborhood, Kansas City, that's what we're doing it right. Come on.

970 WDIA asking the question, will you be mine? It's a jam right now. This jam, man, having a good time with the radio right now. We're all set for the Southern Heritage Classic presented by FedEx. I didn't mean to make that rhyme. I'm going to pour it. Don't know. We're all set for the Southern Heritage Classic presented by FedEx. It's happening, man. And, you know, I love the tailgating. I love all the classic stuff, the parade, the brunch, the fast show, the Penny Hardaway Golf Classic, all that. But ain't nothing better than the big game. Stormy has tickets for you to win. So you'll be inside right at the kickoff, man. Now, it's going to be on and popping in Memphis, Tennessee. I've read a lot of you all's comments on social media, too. Email. Y'all got at me. Ton of them. Stan, we went up to Nashville last weekend. It ain't nothing like the Southern Heritage Classic, how we do it in Memphis. We know how to turn up, man. It just wasn't the same feel or vibe. Well, I'm going to tell you why it wasn't. It went at the Simmons Bank Liberty Stadium. And the Memphis just brings a different culture, talk stand, a different energy. I love Nash Vegas. You know, I talk about it from time to time now. I love me some Cashville. But you at Vanderbilt Stadium, Doc, whatever you. It ain't like being right in our own backyard. It's just a different energy, man. You get the alumni coming in from, you know, Alcorn, and you get the coming in from UAPB, and still you get some Tennessee State Tigers that still shoot up, you know, come to Memphis, man, even Jackson State, man. You know, but because they know when they converge, talk Stan, when they converge, Memphis, Tennessee, man, we lit. So shout out to Fred Jones. Got a chance to see him yesterday, came to the station, man, shook his hand.

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0: head to the sky, baby. That's putting Duke in there. Yeah, it's lovely, baby, on this beautiful third Wednesday morning, man. See, there got me combobulated.
1: Come on, Big Daddy!
0: That girl got me to forget combobulated, baby. You jamming, baby. Come on, man. Time for some skate now. Time for them skate, man. I got one. I got the hood around that corner, though. Ready to do it up pre-fall, baby. Yes, sir. I got to tune in. Mario! 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Time in the end.

0: Bill Ring, it's KP on this wonderful Wednesday. 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Man, you just don't get it, man. You just don't get it. I'm still gonna go do this 8 and make it great. But once I check in, I'm coming in with my crew this morning, Bill Ring. I got to come and get you, man. Have a good one. Let me in through the
1: I tell you one thing, you're going to meet the fire department too when you get up here. They already on the way because we burn it up over here. We smoking.
0: Yeah, y'all smoking. You're going to have the police and the fire. 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Have a good one, Bill Ring.
1: 16 minutes past the hour. 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

0: hot stuff.
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1: yeah,
0: summer.
1: It's hot out here, ain't it?
0: So sure is.
1: It's hot out here, ain't it?
0: Hot
1: well,
0: stuff.
1: Let me change English, isn't it? Stan, you and WDIA, Storm and Bev, y'all the best there is. Y'all the best there was. And y'all the best there ever will be. Hey!

0: Today on this hump day Wednesday, you are on fire. You got my sprinkler system just popped on because it's hot. It's 95 degrees in Chicago and you ain't making it no better. But I love it.
1: Casey!
0: I love it.
1: Shout
0: hey,
1: out.
0: Stan.
1: You got it.

Thank you, babe. Just pack them. Pack up all the vinyl. Pack up every crate. We gonna send this caller up there to get you. Because, man, you done lost your...

0: I tell him I'm on my way. 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Keep doing what you're doing, Mr. Bell.
1: Denver in the building, outside the building, nigga. Atlantic Ocean. Give me that phone. WDIA, come on. You're live on the radio.
2: It's Sheila, baby. It's my mama's birthday today. Miss Betty, what's my mama saying?
1: Yo, mama birthday.
2: Yeah, she would have been 88 years old today. Let me give a birthday shout out to Miss Laverne Betty Williams, and it's from her number 4 child, Sheila.
1: I hear Sheila.
2: All right. Thank you, Stan.
1: You're more than welcome. WDI, good morning. You're live on the radio in the mix. Hey!
3: Top of the morning, Sam Bell. Oh. The bell ringer, man. You coming up this morning, Sam.
1: Thank you. Yes, top of the morning to you,
3: this
1: man.
3: This is Hammer, Sam. This is Hammer with them street hogs. We got you locked in, Sam. Keep on doing your thing.
1: Hammer with the street hogs.
3: Yes, sir. We got you locked in this morning. Keep on doing your thing.
1: Rev that Harley up, baby. Rev that Harley up.
3: Yes, sir.

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All my long-term subs, how you feel this morning? 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Shout out to all my IT workers, IT managers, IT analysts. Yeah, front office workers. Supervising building engineers, SBEs, what's up? Custodial workers.

0: 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Shout out to all my friends who work at Kellogg's. Construction work, beautiful day for that. Sweet Daddy, how you doing? Laugh Corn State Line Road. Shout out to Pulaski County, Little Rock, Arkansas. Thanks for tapping the app. Centos, Maurice and Faye, how you doing? General Sessions, Civil Court. What's up, Slow Mo? Everybody in the court system. Those of you who work at 201 Poplar, that Walter Bailey building. How y'all doing? LL80, LL81, LL Cool J. Shout out to FedEx, International Paper. Big shout out to everybody who's retired. Come on, say it. Goodbye, tension. Hello, pension. All my morticians, funeral home directors, those who embalm, cemetery counselors, hospital workers. Good morning, Comcast, Xfinity, waiters, waitresses, cooks in the kitchen. 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How you doing, everybody at the division? I to the R to the S, USPS, UPS. Shout out to all of our newly sworn in elected officials. Time to go to work, baby. Roll up them sleeves, get it going. Big shout out to my man, Joseph Lee, the third. What's up, Joseph? You good? We trust you, man, to be a steward of our money, Mr. Trustee. Congratulations, Joseph Lee, the third. T dot, M dot, R dot. Big shout out to all of my acronyms. So TCAT, Tennessee College of Applied Technology. Good morning, Dr. Gwen Sutton. Wonderful worker teams you got there. A shout out to Pam Fowler. How you doing, Pam? You good? Dr. Ike C. Griffin, all my VA hospital workers. Hey, shout out to all the veterans and the spouses of the veterans. 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GJC. Gail Jones Carson, everybody at the Memphis Urban League. Minerva Little, how you doing? Big shout out to Vanessa Caswell Rogers. I am Shay! Shriners, Prince Hall Masons, to the east, my brothers, to the east. Keep traveling. Shout out to all of the Order of the Eastern Star. 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Rare Breed, Boogie Down, High Rollers, Street Hogs. 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Strictly Vets. What's up, Maurice Woodard? 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Good morning, Tipton County. All right, check your time. We're right at the bottom of the hour, 8:30. Memphis time. It's 8:30. Good morning. Coming up, Stormy with her final news update for this wonderful Wednesday hump day morning. Then I'll back that thing up with Stan Star Scoop. Heather York, another check on traffic. And I will announce this morning, it's confirmed, my guest for Stan's special people spotlight.
1: 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Continuing with Grammy Award winners of the past, we now move to 1973, where the 15th annual Grammys were held in Nashville, Tennessee. 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And R&B winners included Aretha Franklin for Best R&B Vocal Performance for Young, Gifted, and Black, Billy Paul for Me and Mrs. Jones, The Temptations for Papa Was a Rolling Stone, and Roberta Flack and Donny Hathaway for Best Pop Vocal Performance by a duo for the single Where's the Love. And for the category of Best Pop Instrumental Performance with Vocal Coloring, it was none other than Isaac Hayes for Black Moses. 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
19: Good morning. It's time for your news update. I'm Stormy, and here's what's happening. Stan, a teacher was injured after being assaulted by a student at a Memphis Shelby County school on Monday morning. The Shelby County Sheriff's Office said around 9 a.m. at Kate Bond Middle School, a student received a juvenile summons for simple assault and misdemeanor vandalism against a teacher at that school. The teacher was taken to the hospital in non-critical condition. Senatobia Police Chief Harold Vanderford was fired effective immediately during a Board of Aldermen meeting on yesterday. Alderman Chris McConnell told WREG that the board refused to accept Chief Vanderford's resignation and instead voted to terminate him. McConnell said Angelica Mays has been appointed interim police chief. Community leaders have been pursuing the city of Senatobia to fire Vanderford over allegations that Vanderford used racial slurs in more than a dozen text messages. And Stan, yesterday was day one for Shelby County Clerk Dr. Lasagna Hall.
20: Today is the first day of what we plan to have as a renovation, a rebranding of the Shelby County Clerk's Office.
19: Dr. Lasagna Hall has a long, extensive background of work in county and city government and says she will channel that experience to turn around the embattled clerk's office, according to WREG. Hall said her office plans to look at ways to improve technology, which will improve the process, thus making customers happier. And that is your news update. Good morning to you. I'm Stormy.
0: Stormy, thank you so much for that report. We'll be tuning in to you this afternoon, your show, The Stormy T Experience, 3 to 7. And if you don't mind, could you help me back some of them Southern Heritage Classic tickets?

WDIA, the late great Joe Simon, the choking kind. Jam right there, man. We smoking this morning. Man, the fire department, yeah, he came. We sent him back, man. Say, false alarm. Oh, they said, oh, we know what he's doing up there. We just turn right on around. They said, they get too many calls over here, DIA. It's just music, man. I'm just saying. Ain't nothing wrong with a little bit of shameless self-promotion. What's up, Common Man? I know that song is touching for you. All right. There you go. Mind you of who? Mama or grandmama? You know, a lot of people grew up listening to the music of Joe Simon. And the boy bad, man. I'm saying it with respect. He bad boy. Hit after hit after hit. I got the unction to play that song. I did. And played it. It's time now for Stan Star Scoop. Powered this morning by Washington Brothers Roofing. Give them a call. Your roof is leaking. You know it needs some fixing. Let them come on top of that house or your church. They're the experts. Let them do the work. 901-486-0609. 901-486-0609. One of our top stories this morning, Ja Morant. formerly number 12. Yeah. He sent a heartfelt message to Memphis. And Ja, I believe he was sincere. You know, what a way to do it, too. He did it yesterday, 9-on-1 day. And former Memphis Grizzly star, Ja, as you know, Memphis traded him to Portland this past summer. He put up a heartfelt message on X. He said, regardless of how messy thing you might have gotten this season, between me and the franchise, my love for Memphis is unquestionable. Man, that's powerful. That's powerful, Ja. Ja was not shy in pouring back into the city that he loved. You know, you hear a lot of negative about Ja, and you read a lot of it, you know, and in the news stations and sometimes radio stations. We sensationalized a lot of the news that concerning Ja. But he admit, yeah, I did some things I kind of regretted, and I didn't mean to make the news in that manner. But so be it. Let's talk the positive about Ja for a minute, if you don't mind. Do you remember during the holiday season back in 2021? Ja Morant did Ja's 12 Days of Kindness. He asked people to send him charitable and local, you know, and organizations, and he would pick the winners and send them various gifts. He opened up over a dozen refurbished courts here in the Memphis area in June of 2022. And the boy, he bad on the court. So when he walked off the court, you know, he said, you know what? I can't just turn my back on Memphis. He says, just to show you know that I care, I do whatever I can to make their lives better and also give back to the city of Memphis. You know, I was talking to Joe Birch yesterday at the Rotary Club meeting. And Joe said, man, I had an opportunity to interview Ja. And he said, he's just a down-to-earth kind of guy. Behind all the, you know, stuff that we hear and that we have to report, Ja is cool. Ja hosted many youth basketball camps. He gave back to numerous charities and invested across Memphis. You know, drafted him back in 2019, was it? But Ja says, I'm coming back to Memphis in February. You know, the Blazers will travel here to the Bluff City to play the Grizzlies, February the 6th and the 8th. You think it ain't going to be packed? So there's a small 3-day window to catch Ja, you know, back here in his old home. I just want to say, what a great tribute, Ja. What a great way to, you know, if you will, on 9-on-1 day to say farewell and thank you, Memphis. I can tell you right now, that FedEx form will likely be packed out when the Grizzlies see their star in uniform and another uniform. Way to go, Ja. Way to go, Ja. All right, let's get to it. Where do I begin? There's so much going on.
Shout out to those of you who weathered the storm, almost a hurricane, tropical storm Eduardo. Those of you around the in the Louisiana and, you know, Texas, in that area, you were hunkering down and that kind of thing. And did I say hunker down? Is that it? Hunker down, yeah. Because it got kind of rough there. So, you know, I understand things are okay because it did not form into a hurricane, just a tropical storm. But it had some big wind gusts, that's for sure. Hope all is well with you and your family. Tiger Woods has pleaded guilty. Got in court yesterday. Got up there with his doting girlfriend, Vanessa Trump. Tiger was suited and booted. You know, you rarely see Tiger suited and booted. He walked up in that thing kind of fresh. Like he just walked out of Milano or something. Tiger Woods was stepped up in that court, man, suited and booted. Believe it or not, he had them gaiters on. I'm like, Tiger. Walked in there with his girlfriend, Vanessa Trump, on his arm, looking stoic as he waded through photographers outside when they told him to come on in. And so Tiger Woods, you may remember the story. Reckless driving and refusal to submit a lawful test after striking a deal with the prosecutors in the wake of his DUI arrest. Tiger Woods said, you know, you kind of inebriated a little bit. Do you know who I am? Don't you know anything about golf? Because he didn't look himself, but he's mumbling. He's about to pull that card. Matter of fact, he did pull that card. I'm Tiger Woods. You know, slurring a little bit. I'm Tiger Woods. I don't have to take that test. And they looked at Tiger like, oh, I don't care who you are. You going to blow on this thing. I ain't not going to do it. I'm going to call Trump. Call Donald Trump. Sir, you mean the president? Yes. Call Donald Trump. Vanessa, she'll be here in a minute. So here's the... I'm stupid for real. So here's the deal. The golf legend Tiger Woods was suited and booted as he arrived at court with his girlfriend Vanessa Trump on his arm. And so it was right outside Martin County Court. Yesterday, he was getting set. They say, you know, they told him, said, well, Tiger, you need to put on something really nice now, you know, before you go up here in this courtroom. So last evening, they say Tiger pulled that suit out and some nice shoes. So when he gets in court this morning, the report is, he's going to walk right in there and impress the folk. He was pitching in the courtroom. I'm getting a picture now that he stood in front of the judge and changed his plea. He was originally charged with driving under the influence, but has now pleaded guilty to a lesser charge of reckless driving. As a part of the deal, Tiger Woods will have his license suspended for 5 years. 15-time major champion was found at the scene of the crash in Jupiter, not Mars, not Saturn, Jupiter, Florida. Two opioid tablets. I didn't say allegedly. With two opioid tablets in his pocket back in March 27th, Tiger since spent time in rehab in Switzerland, but had not been seen publicly since arriving back in America until last month. Again, Tiger Woods pleaded guilty to reckless driving at a hearing in Florida this morning. Kamala Harris is in the scoop this morning. Did you see on Jeopardy? Kind of humiliating. Now, you know how they do like cutaways, but after the reaction of when they ask that question, or when you have to answer the question as a question, or answer the statement as a question, check this out. Now she wasn't a contestant. I'm saying they asked a question about her, so they made a statement about it, and they had to come up with a question. Y'all know what I'm talking about. So the contenders stared blankly and could not provide the title of the former vice president's tell-all book about losing the 2024 election. Do you know? So the question read, or the statement. That's how you do it in Jeopardy, right? It's a statement. You ask this question. So the statement read this. The title of this 2025 memoir by Kamala Harris refers to how long she had to launch and run her 2024 presidential campaign.
And so the answer is, you know, 107 days. It eluded the panel of three contestants, leading to an awkward lull before the host stepped in. And Ken Jennings chimed in with a strained smile. And he said, she had 107 days. And so it was kind of a cringe-worthy moment. You know, right about now, when Kamala Harris is reportedly weighing another run for the White House in 2028, even as some Democrats urge her to stay away from the race. So nobody could say, what is 107 days for 500? What is 107 days? Can you get it? They're like, wait a minute. Anybody, did y'all know that? Okay, she ain't been on Jeopardy then. Step by step. What happened the night Tupac died? I've always been intrigued about Tupac, period, really. And then, you know, all the name changing and Machiavelli. You know, I'm back in the day, I remember Dr. Stacy L. Spencer, pastor at New Direction. At that time, when Pac died, I don't think he was had gotten his own church then. I think he was like still the youth pastor at Mississippi Boulevard Christian Church, 70 North Bellevue, Talk Stand. He was the youth pastor there. And we became acquainted, became good friends. He's a fraternity brother as well, too. He's a pretty boy. And he asked me to come speak to the youth at that time. It's like 95, I think. You know, 96, somewhere in there. Matter of fact, I think Apostle Spence will be up here tomorrow, I believe. I asked him if he would come up, talk about his 25th anniversary with the New Direction. All right, here we go. So he invited me to come speak to the youth. You know, I still do that. But back then, I really was doing it. So I talked to the youth, the members, you know, at Mississippi Boulevard Christian Church, 70 North Bellevue. And Dr. Spencer wanted me to break down this Machiavelli stuff. Back then, when I was on our sister station, K97, I was all the way into it. I was all the way into that. You know, the numbers and how he died and how you connect, you know, what street he was on and how many years he was. You know, he 25. I would do the number stuff. And I talked about his death and why perhaps at that time I thought he was still alive. Man, them kids, we talk about with bated breath, they were gathered around listening to me. Man, you could hear a pin drop, crickets. And you talk about attention. Man, I broke that thing down. I still got it in my notes somewhere in my K97 archives. I keep all that stuff. One day I'm going to bring it up here and do the numbers for you all, that Machiavelli thing. Here's what I'm leading to. What really happened the night Tupac died? Famous murder case. They finally laid it to rest, if you will. It's been a mystery, man. They gave this guy a murder charge. Dwayne O'Keefe, whatever his name is. And so it's just a matter of time for sentencing. They say everything pointed to him. Everything pointed to this guy, Davis. Dwayne or Dwan Davis. Guilty. And so he knows a whole lot. They say he was the orchestrator, mastermind behind the killing of Tupac. And then his defense was this. But Your Honor, ladies and gentlemen of the jury, I didn't squeeze the trigger though. I didn't do that. Well, okay. They got him anyway. You know, and I'm not sure what to believe anymore. And somehow this thing is all tangled up with Diddy, too. See, it ain't over with Diddy.

this Lindsey Clancy trial. It's big, man. Lindsey Clancy's jury, the jury stalemate now, drags on after 23 hours of tense deliberations. Let me bring you into this thing. The Lindsey Clancy jury dismissed for the day after they failed to reach a verdict on day four of deliberations. The panel of 12, they got 9 women, 3 men. They've now deliberated for about 23 hours to determine whether Clancy is guilty of murder, manslaughter, or not criminally responsible for her actions. Earlier, yesterday, about the time I got off and signed off yesterday, the jury told Judge William Sullivan they could not reach a unanimous verdict, but he ordered them to keep deliberating. The judge said it like this, members of the jury, I've got your question. And the question is, after many hours of deliberation, we are unable to come to a unanimous decision. He acknowledged the length of the trial, but ordered the jury to continue deliberations and sent them back. He said, I brought you back out because I know that was this was a long trial, all right? I know that there were over 80 witnesses. There were over 300 exhibits. But because of that, I'm going to ask you to go back out, keeping in mind all the instructions that I gave you to go out and to continue to deliberate. That's what the judge told him. At the end of the day, the jury asked to be excused, and the judge agreed. So the Lindsey Clancy jury was dismissed after they failed to reach a verdict on the fourth day of deliberations. Let me tell you what she did in case you've been under a rock or maybe in Dubai. You didn't get the story. She's 36. Lindsey Clancy is on trial for the murders of her children, three of them. Cora, who's 5, Dawson, who's 3, and 8-month-old Callan did it at her home, allegedly, in Duxbury, Massachusetts, back in 2023. Big trial. They got neighbors called to the witness stand. They're trying to reconstruct everything. 5 weeks of testimony. Prosecutors argued the killings were intentional and well-planned, not the work of someone who had lost control. The jury must reach a unanimous decision on whether Lindsey Clancy is guilty of murder, manslaughter, or not criminally responsible for her actions. If the jury cannot reach a verdict, the judge will eventually be forced to declare mistrial. The group has not been sequestered during discussions. So we'll find out. Maybe by the end of this week, we'll get some word on this thing, man. Meanwhile, they got to sit in a psych ward. Just locked down. All right. Finally, stand. Well, next to finally, I'm closing. This situation. Now, about the young man or the young men who were stopped. And the police officer got a little rough, out of line, yanking the man hair out. Gee, you gonna crawl about this car. What? Was that Arkansas again? We talked just a wee bit about it. I think Prince Charles brought it up. So when he brought it up, and I saw some clips on the story. I saw it. I didn't brush it off, but I said, you know what, man, this is insane. But I didn't put it in the scoop, nor did I really talk about it. But then I just said, you know what, let me look at this clip again. And I saw this cat, man, African-American. I think about 3 guys in that car. It may have been 4 deep, but the guy who got his almost the braid pulled out of his doggone scalp, man, that officer, man, you out of order, man. You probably listen to me right now. But, and the young men, I don't know what y'all were doing. I don't know the whole full story and all that stuff, but what I saw, out of line. The officer, the camera's rolling, number one. The officer act like the camera not rolling. He knew the camera's rolling. He got it on. And probably somebody else had their draw it up, too. You know, they take the best pictures. I'm just saying. They capture the best footage. Ask me, I know. And so the camera's rolling. They stop the car, and the police officer goes up to the window. I don't know if he asked him or told him to get out. Get out the car. Get out the car. And he was kind of reluctant. I ain't going nowhere. What you on? What's wrong? What you talking about? Willis?

0: Then he said, get out the car. You better crawl out. Just get out. Then he went to the door like, he still wouldn't get out. The window was down. The officer took his hand, yanked his hair, pulled that long braid like he was doing a tug of war. Then he went with a, turn your radio down, I'm about to get graphic. You can't handle this. I'm finna paint this picture right quick. Here's a guy, a young African-American brother with the dreads. You know how they wear them. Look how nice, too. He looked like he had been to a beautician to get his done. So the officer, first of all, he grabbed him by the head, right? Come out this doggone car. Then his hand took some of his hair, like a fistful. Snatch that junk. Snatch it again. You're going to crawl up out this thing. Finally, he got up out of there. And I don't know what happened after that. I believe the officer has been reprimanded or suspended. I don't know if it's with or without. I saw a quick little bite on that thing, you know, caption. So we'll talk about a little bit of that this morning. Brutality, out of line, out of order, or the young man just should have simply got out. Play step and fetch it, as my predecessor would say, because knowing they had the power. What do you think? Did he have to go to that extreme to yank the man? Looked like he pulled out straight from his scalp. Looked like he just pulled it up. Stan Starsky. Oh, I'm sorry. My guest is this Friday. My guest is Friday. I'm doing a twofer. I'm going to split it up the hour into half. I've invited Joseph Lee III, our newly elected Shelby County trustee. Do you remember when the outgoing trustee would come on Bev's show, Mrs. Regina Morrison Newman, right? M Morrison Newman. Yeah, I'm right. Remember when she would come up, wallet warning and all that? Regina would come up here. I mean, she was good at that. Scammers and all that. She would talk. So Joseph Lee has replaced her. And he worked with her in the office. Said, I want that job. He got it. But I believe Mrs. Regina Morrison Newman gave him her blessings. Joseph, go for it. And he did, and he won. I want to talk to the man who was responsible for being a good steward over our money and some more things. So J. Lee III. I call him affectionately. He was the former president of Memphis Light, Gas, and Water. Remember? African-American. City treasurer at one time. Worked closely with the Honorable Dr. Willie W. Harrington. And I said, you know what? I'm going to do a series of some of these elected officials who were sworn in Monday evening at the Cannon Center. I'm going with Joseph Lee first. And Joseph will do the first half. Second half, I've invited Wes Love. Many of you, that line dance y'all be doing, work it, work it. You know what I'm talking about? That line dance y'all be doing off our song. Work it. Southern soul singer, Wes Love, in the studio. She'll take the second half. All hearts and minds clear? That's Friday at 9 a.m. Stan's special people spotlight. 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Give a call. It's going to rain again. And you better call them because your roof is leaking. 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That's 901-486-0609. You're welcome to comment on any of these stories that's conveyed during Stan Star Scoop or whatever else may be on your mind on this hump day Wednesday morning. You know I love hearing what you
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0: Hey. All right, welcome back. Bienvenido, Stan Bell Morning Show. Glad to have you along. All right, 10 minutes past the hour. Beautiful Wednesday. Look at it, man. Whew. Looks good, feels good, but it's going to be 1,000 degrees. By the time Stormy gets in here at 3, I'm just saying, if it's going to be hot, it might well be real hot. All right. Here's the tone for today. This situation that happened with that state trooper pulling over that pastor I mentioned in the scoop, pulled him by the dreadlocks, right? Just yanking it. He got up out of there after that, didn't he? And not only did he pull him, this young African-American cat, brother, man, by his dreadlocks, punched him. at that car stop. And this happened in Mississippi County, Arkansas, Blytheville, to pinpoint it. And it happened, you know, we would think it happened a couple of days ago, but this happened like week before last. But we're just kind of getting, you know, the camera footage and getting information about it now. It was a high-speed vehicle pursuit. So the folks involved, Arkansas State Police Trooper, I'm going to call names. During the break, I called my attorney, Robert Spence. He said, yeah, you can call the names, Dan. So here I go. Theodore Henderson. Now, he said I can call the passenger name, too. It's all good. Tedrick Washington, Jr. Now, Tedrick, I'm not mad at you, man. But I still come from the pot. Well, I mean, he pulled you over, just going and, you know, just talk to him. You got to say nothing crazy. You got to raise your voice. Just talk to him. And you want to talk to him before things could go possibly sideways. And maybe that would not have happened. I don't know what y'all said in the middle of that, but he ended up screaming, get out the car. And crawl out, do something. So, Tedrick, I got a good report on you. You're a former college basketball player. People think highly of you. But what was the context behind the pursuit that led to the stop is what I want to know. Maybe y'all can make it make sense to me. I do know it went viral. That incident. And many of you empathize with young Tedrick. Because you wear braids and the dreadlocks and you know it hurt. I'm thinking of a Councilwoman Pearl Eva, the hair diva. You know, that's her profession. Alongside being a city councilwoman. Those locks. And I can just imagine getting poor. Ooh, Lord. I said, get out of this car. Give me that phone. Whatever y'all want to talk about. WDI, good morning. You live on the radio. Hello, yes. Go ahead.
13: Stan the man.
0: Do all I can. Clyde, yes, sir. Morning.
13: You know, Stan, I don't never care about whatever happened to Tiger Woods, you know, because he already said he wasn't black anyway. So I don't know why black folks try to gather up around him and feel sorry for him. You know, that's why him and his daddy wasn't getting along, because his daddy tried to tell him, you black, you're not white. And these young black men need to realize, you're out here driving crazy, doing stupid stuff. When the police turn their lights on, pull over. Unless you're going to get us a ticket. But y'all want to run from the police, and then make that adrenaline get right. So when they pull you over, you already know it's going to be something come with it. So stop being out here acting stupid, because I see them all day up and down the highway stand, about to run me off the road, speeding up and down the highway. And when the police turn the lights on, they break out, run. Take care, Steve.
0: Yeah. Thank you, Kyle. Yeah, you know, man, what was it, man? If I'm not mistaken, this guy was in the back seat. Oh, what they asking him some question for? I mean, what? How'd he get involved? He in the back seat. What was he doing, running him out? Talk to the driver, man. So not only did he pull him by his dreadlocks, he punched him square in the head and the face. Back to the phone lines. WDIA, good morning. You're on the radio. Yeah. Hello.
14: Hey, good morning, Stan. How you doing, sir?
0: I dare not complain. It's hump day. What's up, Charles? Prince.
14: Yeah, hey, this is Prince Charles. Hey, good morning to you, your callers and listeners to my sweet lady, P. Miss Bill Street herself, Miss Lucille K. Trown. King Harry O and a brother, Steve Sidney. Hey, Stan, real quickly, I got two things I need to share real quickly.
0: Sure.
14: First of all, you being a radio personality, okay? Mm-hmm. You being a radio personality, and you play a variety of music. And a lot of these music, and I was looking this up while you were this morning, mm-hmm. A lot of the music you play use a lot of profanity, a lot of derogatory statement towards a certain group of people, correct?
0: No. What you talking about, Willis? What, like what song? The choking kind?
14: You know, well, no.
0: I will choke you.
14: I'm talking about the hip hop kind. And if you look at the top 10 hip hop songs, the LPs, or the top 10 singles, each and every last one of them used a derogatory statement with the N word, the MF, all of this, correct?
0: What's your point, man? We've been through that.
14: My point is that you can't have it both ways. Now, yesterday they fired the sheriff down in Senatobia, Mississippi, for sending out derogatory text. Mm-hmm. But we sit up here and dance and sing it and memorize the whole song and go down the street singing the song, saying the words to it. I think it's wrong on either account. But if they want to start there, they need to start with the music too.
0: Well, they've been down that road, Doc. Go ahead. Give me 20 more seconds.
14: Okay, 20 more seconds. And that officer over in Arkansas, nothing has come to him just yet, I don't believe. But the thing is, he had no right. That's a courtesy, even in the midst of having that adrenaline going. Mm-hmm. Don't give him the right to sit there, beat someone, punch him in the face, pull him by the hair just because they're having a bad day. That's just what I want to say about that, Stan. Thank you.
0: You're welcome, man. WDI, good morning. You're on the radio. Larry, your turn. Go ahead.
15: How you doing today?
0: Good, man. Assalamu alaikum.
15: Well, alaikum salam.
0: There you go. Peace with unto you, too. Go ahead.
15: Check this out. You know, I was wondering how God was going to fix this mess. And he shared something with me. He said, you know, people, when they have poison in their body, they dysfunctional. The poison make them do not normal things. And if they don't get that poison out their body, they'll soon die from. And that's the reason why sin is to death. It's because it's poison. People know that what's normal and not normal. We all know that. And if you're not normal and doing normal things, and you catch yourself a rapist, a killer, a liar, or whatever the case, it's poison in you that taking over your body. And that's the reason why God said, keep your mind on me night and day. Because if you do that, you can erase the poison. It's what you eat and continue to eat that makes the person that you become. And it's so simple that we try to outdo ourselves with nothing. It's nothing to outdo yourself with but the word of God. And if you do that, you become and continue to be a normal person that elevating yourself to excellence. And then you can also, what everything around you, you can detect. And either you can move away from it or you can help it grow. That's really why he gives you a helpmate, a soulmate, and a wife.
0: All right, Larry. We got it, man. All right, back to the phone line. WDIA, good morning. You're on the radio. Your turn. Go ahead. Yes.
16: What's up? I am from one. Hey, good morning to you, Stan. What? Hey. Number one, hear me.
0: Yay.
16: So glad you made it in there safely this morning, Stan. Good morning to your wife. What's going on, Prince Charles? How is working man in the myth? Stephen Anderson, Lady D, Meredith, King Harry. I hope you're all right. And also, look, Dad, I'm putting you in that sinkhole. Don't be talking about I'm begging you to give me no shout out. I don't need nobody to give me no shout out. Let me get started. Hey, let me say this right here. Now, let me say, first of all, I missed the birthday line. Let me say, happy heavenly on yesterday, my auntie, Ma Randall. I miss her so much, having a heavenly birthday to her on yesterday. On today, my nephew, Michael Randall, host of the city. I know y'all all know a lot of y'all know my nephew, Michael. We miss him, and may he rest in peace. Stan, let me say this. You know, when you say these young men got fooled over, right? There's three or four of them in the car or something, right?
0: Yeah.
16: You said they got the one in the back seat, right?
0: Well, I'm thinking now that I'm getting reports that this cat that was in the back seat might have been in the front at first, and they flopped. They flip-flopped. The dude that was driving, he jumped to the back. And then the guy that was in the back, he got his dread pulled out. He was really in the front, something like that. Okay. And that's what happened, man. I don't know what. The police rammed the car.
16: However it happened, right?
0: Uh-huh.
16: But the thing about it is right here. you know, we got young people out here, they minds are mental, you know what I'm saying? They disturb just like a lot of police officers. My thing is this right here. Now, if the police officer pull you over, you know what I mean? They don't have to have no verbal call to tell you why. See, I'm saying this one, you got a lot of smart, mob young people out here. Well, what are you figuring out? Man, jump in the back of you. You ain't got no license. What you going driving anyway? I don't know if they switched out or what they was, you know, for whatever they did, for whatever reason. You know, these police officers out here, they got a job to do. And let me say this, you know, it's sad to know that, you know, you have to, oh, they beat him to death, you know, and I know it wasn't right. No, it wasn't right. Don't get me wrong. But sometimes your mouth can get you in trouble saying, and let me say this right here, Joe Simon. Oh my God. You know, when you said Joe Simon, I love to hear, you know, my children, dad, you know, mm-hmm. Roy Gladden, he used to sing. And him and Joe Simon was friends, you hear me? Wow. Now, I thought I would never met him, you know what I mean? But him and Joe Simon was going to go on the road together, because my children, dad, mm-hmm. Roy Gladden, he sang his butt off, you hear me? Mm-hmm. And so if he hadn't went on the road with Joe Simon, I probably would never met him. And I would have never known myself here. Let me give them a shout out. Shatina Gladden, Angie Gladden, Talisha Gladden, and the rest of the girls. You know, I know we love and miss them so much, you know. And let me speak on this right here, Stan. And I know when I start talking, I can't stop. This Clancy woman, right? Okay, so we saying that she's mentally disturbed, right? But this is my thing right here. I understand, you know, you got serious, you know, and then post-traumatic, that stuff is real, right? Okay, but my thing is this right here. They can't hardly come to a decision, right? Because it's, you know, I don't know why it's really so hard, you know what I mean? It wouldn't be hard for me. Because, you know, if there's something going on in your mind, you know, and people say, you know, well, she said she was crazy. She said she, you know, she snapped and she tried to kill herself too, right? You got to look at that too. But my thing is this right here. Okay, we're going to put you in this mental place, you know, since you know what I mean? And this is my thing. If they come to a, I don't want her out. I don't think she needs to be out. I think she needs to continue to go to a mental health. I think she needs to stay there because you have killed your children. So, I mean, I don't know how the jury is going to decide, you know, but I've been keeping up with it too, Stan. Okay. And it's sad, though, you know what I'm saying? But we just got to pray for and pray for everybody nowadays because our world is in trouble. Stan, I want you to be careful going home. Thanks for taking my call. I'll talk to you later.
0: Thank you, Lady P. Yeah, that Lindsey Clancy trial, man, I'm telling you, it's super duper sad for real. You kill your own children. Man, we've heard a lot of incidents of that. But this one, to keep your eyes on. Thank you, Lady P. And you know what? These guys in that car in Blytheville, Arkansas, who's to say who's right, who's wrong in this situation? But I do have one question. Matter of fact, I got two. Matter of fact, I got three. Can't have one question, got to have three. How come we always see black people stopped by the police and they don't have insurance and they don't have a driver's license? Which means that if they have an accident, they can't pay for the damage. Why is it okay? And why do we keep allowing this behavior? Somebody, please answer me that. Let me take a break. Let that marinate in your spirit. WDIA.
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0: Cause I'm back, everybody. Man, this thing that happened in Mississippi County, Blytheville, Arkansas. I'm gonna tell you this. I'm kind of riled up, but then again, I'm not. And I'm gonna tell you why. I got boys. I have sons. I didn't raise them to talk back to the police. I said long O this time. I didn't raise them that way. And so I always try to empathize. When I see these young guys, you know, and they get pulled over, man, and they talking back and questioning police, that's out of order. I don't care what nobody say. Because at that time, they got control, they got the power. It may not even get to a doggone jury or your peers or the judge or, you know, they got the power right then and there. Why y'all get so mad at me when I say all they have to do is comply? I taught my sons that at an early age. And ain't nobody perfect. I know, ain't it? But at least it's been instilled. Talk, Stan. You don't question the police. Let them do all. Let you answer. Or if you want to remain silent, that's on you. Let them do the questioning. You talking bad to the police. You got some sense. You got some intellect, right? So you say you going to ask them some questions. What you pulling me over for? That's out of order right there. You started all messed up. You ask them what you pull. They going to tell you. Matter of fact, you already know. Then you go to yapping and running your doggone, I almost cuss. Y'all, you go to yapping and running your mouth when they trying to talk to you. But the adrenaline is already on 100. I ain't say 10. It's already on 100 when they pull you over. You act like you ain't never been told what to do in a case when they pull you over. But when you hear the C word, you want to call up in. When you hear comply, you act like this. I'm speaking French. So in a way, doggone it, I don't blame the police. Shoot, I said it. See, y'all, so you want to take up so quick for our people. I ain't mad. But there's a time and a place, man. You got to call a spade a spade. Questioning the police. Listen, what made this even worse? The guy was sitting in the back seat. See, what young black men have to realize is that they have no control. I don't care what seat you're sitting in, the back, the middle, shotgun, you at the driver's seat. You ain't, when at that point, when they pull you over, you ain't got no control. You control your mouth. That's about all you can control. So if I got some young bucks, young cats running around here listening to me, you probably got me on right now while you puff, puff, passing. Listen to me. Listen to Stan Bell. I'd rather you not say a mumbling than to stop running your mouth. You ain't got no say. I'm just going to tell you what the good Lord said. You ain't got no say. Period. Now, talk intelligently if you can. But if you on that stuff, I'm thinking the first thing you're going to fire off is an attitude. And it ain't going to be a positive one. You pulled me over for what I do. I ain't did nothing. So think like this. If you get pulled over, the traffic stop, whatever it is, you just want to get home, man, at the end of the day. So comply. Stop questioning the police. Because I'm going to tell you something. If you turn your radio down, if you can't take what I'm about to say. If you don't comply, in some situations, you're going to die. And I didn't mean to make that rhyme. If you don't comply, in some situations, you will die, point blank, period. Because if, just in case you don't know this, and I'm a pretty smart guy, you know, I don't know everything, but I read a lot. In the manual, about to snitch right now. Talk about snitch. Snitches get stitched. I'm about to hip you to something. And the police might not even want me to tell you this, but y'all probably already know. As a police officer, all they got to say is I felt threatened. That's all they got to say. And that's that on that. Did you know that? That's in the book. In the manual. All the police officer has to say is, I feel threatened. So a shout out to all of the former police officers, those who are current police officers, those who are detectives maybe, former detectives, investigators, even those who may be, you know, you may be retired, but you know I'm speaking the truth. All the police officer has to say is, I felt threatened, and they can shoot. I ain't trying to make light of it. But while you doing what you doing in the car, remember this little song. Remember this record by somebody, an artist you probably know about. Shoo, shoo, shoo, shoo. How's that song? That Block Boy? Shoot! And that's what they can do. And all they got to do is say, I felt threatened. I know I'm right about it. I don't know who I'm talking to, but I know what I'm talking about. Give me that phone. WDI, good morning. You're on the radio. Talk to me, somebody.
4: Yes, sir. Hey, going on? What's going on, Stan?
0: 12-12, Valentine, common man. Yeah, go ahead.
4: 12-12. Yeah, I got three things real quick. As a police chief should never be allowed to use language that's disrespectful, maybe racist or biased or anything like that. A chief of police is held to a high standard. When it comes to music, I don't have to listen to that music. I don't have to buy that music. Mm-hmm. And if the music is played on the radio, evidently it's not against any rules. Right. So the chief is held to a high standard. Yeah. This lady, Lindsay, in this trial, this murder trial.
0: Lindsay Clancy.
4: Uh-huh. It's no doubt about it that she killed the children. But I think the jury is probably having a hard time deciding amongst themselves whether it was due to her whether it was insanity or not. Mm-hmm. No, her mental capacity.
0: Uh-huh. Yeah.
4: I think that's the problem. And if I was part of the jury, if the doctors came in and testified that this played a part of it, I would definitely have to take that into consideration. As sad as the case is, I would definitely have to take that into consideration because it's a real issue.
0: Yeah.
4: You know, and lastly, Stan, you know, today is my mother's, would have been her 91st birthday.
0: Oh,
4: and
0: wow.
4: I appreciate you playing that, Joe Simon.
0: Yeah.
4: Yeah, she would have been 91 today, Miss Bernice Jordan. And, man, I love her, miss her. And when I hear that kind of music, it just made me think about it because she loved it.
0: Yeah.
4: So I appreciate it.
0: I appreciate you, man. Thanks. I'm glad you served some good memories there for you. All right.
4: Oh, yeah, no doubt.
0: All appreciate right. You bet. This WDI listener writes, morning. Greetings, Stan. I am not certain about the logistics of the entire pullover there in Mississippi County, Blytheville, Arkansas. However, pulling a man by his hair is a form of degrading that man. Even if that young man was running his mouth, it still did not give that police officer the right to do what he did. Now, for my young men, when are y'all going to learn to save your life? Trust me, when you get pulled over, it is not to congratulate you on something you did right. Please use common sense and learn to live another day. Oh, she hit it right on the head. Kathy Clay, bless you. That's what I'm trying to speak on. And they pull you over, it ain't about, ooh, man, I like your ride, man. You rode them. I want one of them for my son. Man, they ain't finna, man, the officer friendly days are few and far between. Talk, Stan. Speak. The officer friend, man, you can't afford to be officer friendly no more to some of these young cats. I'm just saying, man. Kathy, thank you. Common sense, man. But you ain't got no, if you got drugs in your system, you can't think straight. They put my picture on the side of a doggone Turner Dairy's milk carton. And you know what I put, when they said, I didn't know they are going to do it. But they said, give us a quote right quick. And we're going to put your name. I said, man, I don't want to be on the side of no milk carton. Some of y'all may remember, it was 1986, 87. And said, hey, give us a quote right quick. It's going to the kids. I said, okay. So they put a caricature of my face on the side. I still got one for legacy purposes. Show my kids. And some of you may still have it. I don't know. It was, ooh. Here was my quote. Stop the madness. Drugs dull the senses. And it went everywhere through the Mid-South. West Tennessee, all over. Everywhere, you know. Stop the madness. Drugs dull the senses. So in other words, when these young cats get pulled over, if they've been puff passing and doing whatever they do behind the wheel, drinking, drugging, you ain't gonna think straight. That's why you're questioning them. What you pull me over for? I ain't do nothing. What you want? Then you pull the dog up, the window go down, you coughing everywhere. For the endo. From the endo. Y'all know I ain't telling no story. I don't like to say the word lying on the radio. I guess I just did. How about fabricating? So, parents, it's on you to tell them what to do in cases like this. Because when you get pulled over, they ain't finna congratulate you, compliment you on nothing. Give me that phone. Nurse Beverly, make it make sense. You're on the radio.
5: Good Wednesday morning to you, Stan Bell.
0: Fired up, girl. Yes, ma'am.
5: You teach You're teaching and preaching this morning.
0: Shoot, I'm about to take a text.
5: It's time to pass a collection plate on you.
0: I feel like taking a text. Stop the madness.
5: You're teaching, but you...
0: Go to 2 Timothy.
5: You're telling it right. You're telling it right. Stan Bell, you know, Bobby O.J. also used to get a lot of flack when he would tell these young people to comply.
0: Right.
5: That word is taboo for these young people. They're not going. They are not going. They got this mindset. You know, and like you said, they on that stuff, and that stuff probably speaks for them, and they don't know how to comply. That's not even in their vocabulary. Right. And Officer Friendly, when you say about Officer Friendly, I saw last. Look, hey, Officer Friendly was in the book. You remember that book back in the day when we learned to read? It had Dick and Jane and Sally and Puff and Spot.
0: See Spot Run and all that. Yeah, Officer Friendly.
5: Yeah, that's what. Them days of Officer Friendly. Them days is O-V. Long gone.
0: Yes.
5: These police officers, they on steroids. They on steroids. You make a man, and when you run from them, oh, that really fires them up. Them steroids get to rolling, and when they catch up with you, it's going to be on. Now, I don't go along with what way they did that young man. Now, that was just cruel and out of order, and he should be reprimanded for that. He really should be. And on the Clancy case, you know, I'm sure they are probably really split. You know, they have 9 women and 3 men on that jury. So I'm sure the women are probably sympathetic toward her and what she probably went through, and the men are probably not so sympathetic. So I think that might be what the holdup is, that they can't come to a conclusion because of the split, because of the genders, you know, the way the gender makeup is on that trial. And Common Man, I do remember you saying that your mama's favorite song was Joe Simon, Choking Kind. And every time I hear that song, I think about you saying that. So happy birthday in heaven, Common Man, to your mom. I'm sure she was smiling when Stan played that song.
0: Yeah.
5: All right, Stan, thank you for taking my call. Yeah, and enjoy the rest of your day.
0: I'm going to try to. Thinking about this, I'm like, man. And this is not an act or a show, ladies and gentlemen, just for ratings and talking, raising my voice and stuff. I mean, from time to time, you can only be so quiet. And so, yeah, man. Because when this stuff hits you in the face, man, if you got kids, you know what I'm talking about. It could be your kid. Now, I'm going to say something. Y'all can run me out of town if you want to. I'm not really that messed up about the guy pulling his hair. Now, it was out of order, true enough. But if you still talking crazy, you ain't coming out the car. You ain't saying nothing, man. It sounded like you about to complain. And you talking trash. Wait till the audio come out. We've seen a little bit of video portions of it. But wait till you get the audio content. Now, you tell me, if you were a police officer or a state trooper and somebody talking crazy, you still going to be officer friendly. And they ain't coming out. Man, I'd have probably yanked the hair, too. I said it. I sure would. Talking crazy to me. I remember one time, man, my son, man, I had to pull him by the hair. I'm serious. Man, see, so my case was disciplinary, but I kind of almost lost it. He had a, you know, at that time when the young men were wearing it was kind of trendy, you know, the fat afro. But it wasn't, it was just like, bunched up, crunched up. I just remember just grabbing into his natural, grabbing into his hair, and just pulling him to me. Son, we don't do this. See, that's what I'm talking about, lack of parenting, man. He knew at the end of the day, he was out of order. But my adrenaline, man, is just something that made me almost snap, man. I grabbed him by that big old, I had a handful. I didn't pull it out. But, man, I grabbed him by the head and I pulled him back. Oh, son, you don't do that. And I held on to it. And so I'm not really mad at the police officer. Man, y'all got to put yourself in their shoes sometime. These young bucks get to talking crazy. Who you get mad at? Me for telling the truth? Now, let's talk about the lady who killed her kids right quick. Turn the radio down. You don't want this. I ain't one of them sugarcoat talk show. I'm not controversial, but every now and then I'm going to talk how I feel. Lindsey Clancy. If she was black, this wouldn't have been done by the time, well, the subway opened the next day. There's a different kind. I'm delicate. I know what I'm doing now. There's a different acceptance of murder when it comes to the Europeans. I ain't never lied. There's a different acceptance on murder when it comes to them. But I'm going to tell you something. God has a way of fixing stuff. There are some things that this lady did afterward when she realized what took place. And then think about all the other folk, man. Mental illness is real. But sometimes I can't give you a pass and put it on that a lot of time. You know what you're doing in a lot of these cases. So there's a lot of cases where you've heard about mothers killing their children and ladies that kill their children and you know, men even who kill their children. But if the European, and if they black, there is a different acceptance. I know I'm right about it. 4.5 minutes. I will return.
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3: All right, y'all. Look, we ain't sugarcoating nothing today. Nothing. And, you know, it's time out for that, you know, in defense, if you will, for these law officers, law enforcement. Man, ain't no more officer friendlies. In their heart of hearts, maybe so. But outwardly, you know, you may not find that. You'd be hard pressed to find an officer friendly. That's back in the day when you used to eat them butter cookies at school. We couldn't wait to get them. And you'll see officer in the back, you know, shaking your hand and saying hello, a smile on the face. You know, we had Ricky Robinson, I think, back in the day, talk stand, north side, you know, Cypress. That's where I went. And we had those, the police officer, man, they really were kind of like your friends. Smile. Sit down at the table with you, at school while you're eating a big old fat butter cookies and drinking your milk and, you know, officer friends. But now, later, this WDI listener writes subject space, probable cause. Hey, Stan, all the police needs is probable cause to pull over a person, pull a person over. And that can be as simple as a car tag light being out. You show right about it. Jones, you show right. Give me that phone. Speaking of police officers, you on the radio. Hello?
4: I wonder who that is. What's up there?
3: Who is it?
4: Hey, Sam.
3: Yes, sir. Go ahead.
4: All my fans and all my constituents, good morning. Sam, let me get on. I got 3 points for less than yours. Right. Nurse Beverly, with all due respect, she's my girl. But everybody's not going to heaven. Can't. So, you know, I hate when, you know, the funerals and preachers preach. Oh, there was a great person. Great person. Oh, this and that. Anyway, but everybody's not going to heaven.
3: All right.
4: Everybody's not in heaven, actually. Anyway, well, second point. Okay.
3: I'll talk about that later. I'll deal with that later. Go ahead.
4: You know, we're talking about children getting killed, and, you know, I'm going to preach this until I die. We preach, we say about children getting killed, but we never say anything about

0: before you get pulled over. Have your license. Let me back up. Mm-hmm. You know, driving is a privilege. So just like when a pilot drives an airplane, all the checkpoints, before you get in a car, you can do all the checkpoints. Mm-hmm. Do I have my license? Is my partner riding dirty? For the people that don't know what that means, does he have drugs on him? You know, check your partners. It's a privilege driving. And when the police pull you over, this is what I've heard that my friends who are police officers tell me. Mm-hmm. Roll all the windows down, have your hands on the steering wheel, and don't get combative. And the police officer should say why he or she pulled you over. But if they don't, just finally say, I know I was doing this, I know I was doing that, but can you please do this for me? If not, just take it and go to court. That's, you know, that's kind of simple, isn't it?
1: Indeed. Point blank, period.
0: Oh, okay.
1: ABC.
0: That's what I've heard.
1: French,
0: you know, they tell me.
1: Yeah, I know. It's a French talk. Yeah. Thank you, okay. Sir. All right. Yeah. All right. Yeah. That's some good advice, though, really. Roll all the windows down. Me? I just roll my window down anyway. Just be ready. Do the check. You know everything. You ain't rolling dirty. And see, most of the time, I ain't got to worry about riding with folks. I don't ride with nobody. If they made a one seat, I'd probably buy it. Because, you know, well, now that I'm married, you know. But still, I got kids. But, I mean, they with me sometime when they were coming up. But, man, I'd rather ride with just to be riding with some a dude. Really? They're riding. Hey, man, let's go get into something. Man, please. So when they pull me over, and they have, you know what I do? I let the window down. I might be like, what they pulled me over for? But then again, in the back of my mind, I know. But guess, you know what I when they come up to the window, you know what I do? The first thing I do, I smile. I'm serious. I ain't too big of a man to show my pearly whites to a police officer. That smile will save your life. I got this commercial that comes on from time to time. Smile, it only takes a moment, but the memory lasts forever. You want to give that police officer or law enforcement something to remember. They might just, you know what? They might just ball up their ticket. Throw it away. Have a nice day, sir. I ain't got worrying about them smelling over in my car. You ain't going to smell nothing but a new car smell. Ooh, it smells good in here. What incense is that? Ain't no incense, Doc. It's called soap and water. And one of the vehicles ain't even new, but it's gonna be a scent that's pleasing to the nostrils. So you got to smile, man. And you know that combativeness, man. Okay, now let me deal with what you said. To Nurse Beverly, you were talking about something about the heaven thing. Now, real true. Everybody talking about heaven. How'd the song go? Everybody talking about heaven ain't going there. Now, to some degree, that's true. But let me flip that thing. Everybody talking about heaven, they going. But the question is, are they staying? Leave that right there. And this WDI listener writes, Stan, good morning. I cannot believe that Prince Charles tried to compare rap music to what the chief of police said. The chief of police is held to a higher standard. Give me that phone. I hope God got a sense of humor. And he does. WDI, good morning. You're live on the radio. Thanks for waiting. Your turn. Go ahead. 1 minute past 10.
2: Yes, Stan. I've been waiting for a while, but I wanted to talk about the lady that killed her three kids. One thing for a fact, that illness is for real, whether it's black or white. And not only that, right there too. One reason I think it's taking so long for them to decide what they're gonna do. One thing they need to do, they need to look at the husband. That's something they're not looking at, because it's no way in the world.

0: There's no way in the world that lady would kill her kids if her relationship was right with her spouse. But that's what they have failed to do. That I have not seen, that they have not looked at her spouse. And the reason I say that she wanted to kill her kids because she didn't want them to be left behind, and then she tried to kill herself. But they need. A long story short, they need to look at their husband. That's why they need to look at. That's why they have more women on there than they have men. Mm-hmm. And a lot of people don't know what goes up behind closed doors. Mm-hmm. That's it. Because the mother-in-law had good things to say about it. So, again, they need to look at the husband.
1: Mm-hmm. I get it. You're right about it. Thank you. WDI, good morning on the radio. Who's next? Go ahead. Wednesday morning to you. Go ahead.
2: Good morning to you. Don't mind waiting. Good morning, Mayor Young. Good morning, Mayor Lowry, and good morning, Mayor Marco McClain. Love you and your guys' style over here. Stan.
1: Mm-hmm. Yeah.
2: Now, you know me. I keep it 100. When your children start driving, Jackson could not have said it better. They don't have to let you drive. It's a privilege. Once you abuse your privilege, then you lose your license. Instead of the parents saying, hey, you done lost your license, stay out the car, stop speeding. Now, in defense of the police officer, in my city, whatever city you stay in, number one, the guy that was driving, this is what I was talking about yesterday, saying they already in every city, they got laws you abide by. And when they rough you up, like I told Mass, the first one started driving, he was 16 years old. I said, let me tell you what you need to do. You need to, but they're not going to do it. They're not going to do it because they driving, they speed, they see everybody else speed. If the police get behind you and pull you over, one thing you need to do is wait till he tell you. And on average, you know, I get so sick of black people. You know what I'm saying? Black people, I'm concerned about my people. I get so sick of black people teaching young men to disrespect the law. When they pull you over, you know what they pulling you over for. Staying on average, 2 times out of 10, they might have one that don't know. They right, they can pull you over at will. And when they pull you over, if you ain't doing nothing, go on about your business, get whatever they're going to give you. And Stan, you couldn't have said it best. Officer Friendly still exists. Mm-hmm. The only way you're going to have an officer friendly is if you be nice. If you get up there talking all crazy to them, like I told them, now if they come down to them, I can rough you up. Don't call me unless you tell me what reason they rough you up. See, we got a problem. Black folk got a problem. It's, oh, he didn't have to pull him out. He broke the window first. Because he asked him to stop. When they get behind you, you stop. But no, our black men do what we tell them to do. The black men that you see getting roughed up, go follow them home, Stan. I say it all the time. They run in the house. You teach these children to say, look, if they pull you over, don't ask them nothing. And look, I hate, man, what you stop me for? Right there, you done PO'd them. You ain't going to go asking me. When I get ready to discipline you, if you don't stand here like a man, if you break out running, then we got to do it. Come on. We going to do the darn thing. So it's no different. And folks, but he's supposed to be a police officer. Before they put their clothes on in the morning, they are a man or a woman. Same thing with the preachers. I get so sick of black folks. I get sick of us complaining about nothing. No, he didn't have to pull his hair. But he had to break the window. He wouldn't open the door. You got to stop and think. We got to stop and think.
1: That's true. I got to run. But thank you, Lady D. Now, y'all get mad at me or her or whoever else was kind of partially on the officer's side. Yet now, I'm not condoning his behavior, pulling the man, young man here, you know, out. Or, you know, I don't know if he actually pulled it all the way out, but he was pulling it. He was pulling hard now. But sometimes, man, I'm saying you got to do what you got to do, man, to make these folk kind of, man, it's so combative, man. See, you criticize the police. You ain't ever walked a mile in their shoe. They supposed to be a high standard. They supposed to remain professional at all. Come, man, bump that. You try to go home at the end of the day, too. You simply ask somebody. You got to raise your voice higher and higher every time because they're not complying or they're acting like you can't hear. They can't hear. And no, you speak clear. Good voice and diction, not sloppy. So now you got a command. And so after the command, I ain't going no, I ain't finna sugarcoat it. I ain't finna beg you to come out of here. You better get your. See, we too quick to take up for these kids. Y'all man, get mad at me if you want them. The officer was wrong in that behavior, but I mean, sometimes you pay pushy, man. You, man, they are in control. Can y'all spell it for me? Capital C. Capital O, capital N, capital T, capital R, two syllables, R, O, L. And see, I'm not saying, you know, do it every time, but it's some folk that'll push you, man. Listen to Grandmaster Flash in the Furious Fight. Don't push me because I'm close to the head. I'm trying not to lose my head. This Double D I listen writes to me this morning in the subject space today. Stan, an officer has no right to ever pull someone out by the hair like that officer did. And I'm surprised you did not have a problem with that. Regardless to the officer's frustration, he has still remained professional. Exclamation point. No excuse. Now had that young man punched him or kicked the door in his belly, you all would have said he is wrong, which he would be. But the expectation of an officer is to higher standard. The officer was wrong, wrong, wrong. Two exclamation points. Signed, Sharice. Well, we can disagree. You put that uniform on and get behind that bag and one of these folks talking crazy to you. You want to go home at the end of the day. But some of them act like they don't care. Bulletproof. Let me take my last break. Y'all hang on. 9 minutes. 9 minutes past the hour.
3: 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I'm R&B historian Tyrone Dubois with a moment in music history. Continuing with Grammy Award winners of the past, we now move to 1973, where the 15th annual Grammys were held in Nashville, Tennessee. R&B presenters included The Fifth Dimension, Aretha Franklin, and Johnny Mathis. And R&B winners included Aretha Franklin for Best R&B Vocal Performance for Young, Gifted, and Black, Billy Paul for Me and Mrs. Jones, The Temptations for Papa Was a Rolling Stone, and Roberta Flack and Donny Hathaway for Best Pop Vocal Performance by his duo for the single Where's the Love. And for the category of Best Pop Instrumental Performance with Vocal Coloring, it was none other than Isaac Hayes for Black Moses. 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
25: 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I was just letting you know that we are the heartbeat of Memphis music. 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
1: I'm not sure if I got one more break or not, man. Buying up the morning show. So I'll tell you what I do. Let me take a few callers here. And just in case if I do, sometimes they have to recheck the program log to let us know. So in the meantime, let's do this. WDIA, come on, you're on the radio. Let's get to it, all right? Morning.
26: Yes, hey, Stan, this is Mary. Thank you for letting me in. So listen, I when it comes to police brutality or police stopping black people, listen, I get it somewhere. You know, you want your black kids to come home safe and do young people have an attitude? Yes. I just wish Jackson would come on and just, you know, do police officers ever come out and say, hey, police brutality is wrong? Do they ever come out and just really tell the truth? So let me give you a quick rundown right quickly. Dylan Root, he killed 9 people, injured 7 others. He was armed, and he was taken in alive. quote, great. He killed four people, injured others. He was armed, and he was taken in alive. Peyton Griffin killed 10 people. He was armed, okay, taken in alive. Travis murdered four people. He was armed. Police took him in alive. Okay, Sean Bell, unarmed, killed nobody, hurt nobody, shot 50 times by police. Stephen Clark wasn't armed, didn't kill nobody, didn't hurt, didn't injure nobody, shot 20 times by police. Javen Walker, unarmed, shot 90 times by police. Sonya Massey, unarmed in her house, shot in the face, dead by police. See, when someone won't trouble for you, ain't nothing you can do to prevent that. We keep saying what we should tell our black people. When are we going to really hold police officers accountable for doing their job? If it's in the law books, and it says, the law says that when a police officer stops you, the first thing they should do is introduce themselves and tell you what they pulled you over for. Why do we get, first of all, why do we always get past that one part? Why do we always omit that one part? Because, again, it's in the handbook for a reason. They should let you know why they're pulling you over. That's common sense. And first thing Jackson said, well, they should, but if they don't, oh. And listen, I'm not foolish. I understand if that situation police have control. I get all that. But until black people don't think it's okay that when you're black that you have to stop, even with a regular car, not if your windows are black tinted, they can't see within, I get police officers want to go home safe. But if they stopping you in a regular car, the first thing you have to do is let down your window, put your hands on the steering wheel, and start confessing, yes, officer, I know I did this, I know I did that. That's a damn problem. That's a problem,
1: well,
26: right there.
1: I don't fess up off top. Now, I ain't going to give them no more information that they need.
26: Exactly.
1: I'm going to do what I'm supposed to do. That's simple as that,
26: yes,
1: man.
26: And I agree with that, saying you should get out. But like I said again, why do we get past the first part? If they ask you to get out, that's fine. But before they ask you to get out, shouldn't they tell you why they stopped you? I mean, we're saying because you asked a freaking question that you have no right. Well, you shouldn't be asking that. Well, that's your place. Just do that. I mean, we're not dogs. We're not animals. We're not in slavery. Why we can't ask a freaking question? I mean, until that comes to play, I'm never going to agree with that. And yes, I do think black men, yes, do all it takes to save your life at that moment. I get that. Thank you, Sam, for letting me in.
1: Right. Yeah. My belief is that if you are having a bad day and the police, they having a bad day, who do you think gonna win? Give me that phone. WDI, good morning. You on the radio? Have I gone come to you yet? Hello? If not, you on the air.
0: Flocka, flocka, Mr. Bell, look, I'm gonna be quick. First of all, I was up this morning, baby. I just want to say happy anniversary to my beautiful wife, Angela, sitting down today, baby. I was up, but you know, we trying to get it together to get out of here. But Stan, I'm going to say this. 25 years ago, this situation came up about when the police stopped you. This is what I tell my son. I don't care what nobody else say. This is me. This is my opinion on it. I tell my sons, I was telling this when they was 18 and 17 when they started driving. If a police officer stop you, put both hands on the steering wheel, let the windows down, put the flashes on. Now, everybody else can have their opinion of what you tell your son, but most of the time when these police stop them, just like Lady D said, what you stopping me for? What I do? You know what I'm saying? And if they just do that, what I said, it would be 99.999%. They will come out of the situation. But first of all, and I'm telling you the truth, they ain't got no driver's license. They ain't got no insurance. Might be a taillight or something out. They can prevent some of these situations, because most of these situations, they probably give you a ticket and let you go on about your way, and you'll live a successful life. But I just think when they stop you and you just got an attitude out this world, it's crazy. And Stan, Arkansas then I already told you, they going to put you in a ditch if you run. I can't count the timeless videos and stuff that happened in Arkansas where you try to run from the police, they put you in a ditch if you don't get killed. Hey, man, that's my time, man. But just like you said, comply. Yes, sir, no, sir. I wouldn't give a damn if one stopped me and he was 20. I'm still going to say yes, sir, no, sir. Right. That's just my opinion, man. Yeah. Thank you, Stan. With that being said, man, I got the law. Thank you, Mr. Bill.
1: Thank you, Steve. Yeah, I'm a grown man. And they when they pull me over, man, I'm acting like a kid. I be smiling. I be smiling, man. I be acting like, you know, I be just polite and courteous, like a manner of man. But, man, you got to do it, man, because I want to go home, man. At the end of the day, I want to go home and see my kid, my wife. And I don't care what it is. I'm going to smile and comply. I'm just telling you what the good Lord love. And 9 times out of 10, the officer want to go to the house, too. He probably got kid, wife, some, a dog, somebody, you know, furry friend, something. He's trying to get to. But see, if you start off on the wrong foot, you in a bad day, you budded up, weeded up, endowed up, man, chronic, whatever it is you got, opioids in your system, you ain't going to be nothing positive about your attitude. You might be, oh, I feel so good. And you forget what you want to say to the officer. Then you're reaching for your, and it goes sideways. So let me tell you how we do this. We hear this all the time. It starts at home. And does. But let me tell you where else it starts. In the school system. We have a better chance of reaching our children sometimes, oftentimes. I said often. The T is silent. Teach stand. Oftentimes, you know, we miss a little bit of some at home. But when they hear it in the school system told to them correctly, decent and in order, it hits different. I ain't telling you what I heard. 29 years in the system, I'm telling you what I know and have experienced. Experience, I'm going to drop this in your spirit, and they do say I got to take a break. Experience is a difficult teacher. She gives the test first. And the lesson after.
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1: Yeah, man. All right. All right. Almost time for me to go. I know we've stirred up, if you will, a big old can of worms. But a lot of this stuff needs to be said. Sincerely and respectfully. And we've done that this morning. Great conversation. And I know what the police officer in Mississippi County, good morning, Blytheville. I know y'all listen to this station. I love Mississippi County. Osceola, Arkansas. Who else in Mississippi County? Blytheville, Wilson, Joyner. You know, I've been through that. Done parties, candlelight in Osceola, man, been all up through Arkansas, Mississippi County, I love it. Pocahontas. But man, what the police officer, the law enforcement did, the troopers, I can't be mad at them, man. Only to the point where, now, I'm sure this officer was trying to be professional at the very outset. But when you gunning and running and you got that thing up to 100 and some miles, what was it, 130? Shoot, my vet don't go that fast. Well, yeah, dude, but it, but I mean, these cats, I don't know what they was in. What was they in? Infinity? Charger? What are they? I got to zoom in on it when I look at the clip again. Well, we ain't got time to talk right now. But whatever they was in, they got an engine in that thing. That was miles, up to 130 miles they were clocked. Now, if you were the police officer and you got to stop these cats and you ready to go ahead and subdue, apprehend, or de-escalate, whatever it is, and you finally get up on them cats, you've been chasing them for a little while, and you finally catch up with them, well, what the police got in their vehicles? Because they sure caught them. What they got up under that junk? Hellcat? So when they finally come with them, man, you know they on 10. 10 on steroids. Exponentially, adrenaline flowing. What you would have done? Well, we see that you've exceeded the limit, and we want to ask you a few questions. Man, what? Listen, I know things are not equal, but the bottom line is everybody wants to go home. It's not right. but it's okay. Come in, Whitney Houston. And finally, the word is comply. This WDI listener writes, good morning, Stan. As usual, you are 100% right about complying. Stan, there is something about these millennials and Gen Z when it comes to complying and respecting authority. It starts in the home and, as you said, the school system, and escalates from there. Stan, if an officer asks you to get out the car and you don't, what is he supposed to do? Should he just let you go and hope the next person will stop? The next person he stops will comply? You show right about it, EC. So the bottom line is, man, we all want to go home at the end of the day. And give me a ticket. Just whatever you're going to do, man. I'm still living and breathing. Young fella, slow that thing down. People, I'll be in the C8 sometime, and I'm going to say this, and I'm closing. People be laughing at me because I don't really gun mine. It got 200 some on the dash, but I very seldom, man, go over 100. You know, I mean, seriously. You know, I know when I'm on an open stretch and I feel like just hitting that thing, and they got this thing where you press Z on it, and they give you that little, that boat, it speeds you up real quick. But I very seldom hit it. Matter of fact, I think I've only hit that thing two times since I've had that vet for 2 years. So I'm not one of those guys I got to prove, man. And if somebody get up behind me and want to race, y'all gone on. I'm going to go have me a beer. Y'all gone on. So you out of order. Rolling speeds like that anyhow. All right, I'm gonna wrap up this way. Happy birthday to KC. I want to end on a lighter note. I want to talk to the fathers right now. I want to talk about commitment and the joys of being a father. Happy birthday to KC of Jodeci. You know, KC, JoJo, Dalvin, Mr. Dalvin, Devontae Swing, you know, those groups, Jodeci. KC is usually the one who has the lead, who sings lead. I'm going to play a song. And this song is one of my favorites. It talks about commitment and the joys of being a father. I want y'all to listen to it. Thank you, WDI listeners. Thank you so much. Can we do it again tomorrow morning at 6, another Stan Bell Morning Show. Thank you to the emailers and those who call, those who never call. I love you. I do. Rest of the hour, the best songs in the world, like this one from Jodeci. Bev Johnson, 11 o'clock, the Bev Johnson Show. Bev's got Memphis talking. Woo! I like that part. Woo! Sober T and 3. Remember, it's nice to be important.

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Good morning, good morning, good morning, and welcome in to WDIA, the Bev Johnson Show. I'm Bev. It is indeed a pleasure to have you with us once again on this Wednesday, hump day, September 2nd, 2026. Enjoy this fabulous day today. Well, get ready to put your ears on back in the saddle. Our automotive specialist, Terry Spicer, will be in the house to talk to you, to give you all the automotive news you can use. When it's your turn to talk, you know you can. 901-535-9342. 901-535-9342. 800-503-9342. 800-503-9342. 833-535-9342. 833-535-9342. Will get you in to me. And if this day, this here day, Wednesday, September 2nd, 2026 is your birthday. Happy birthday to each and every one of y'all out there who may be celebrating a birthday on this day. You know what we say. Go out and celebrate your life. You better. You better. When we come back, we'll talk with our automotive specialist, Mr. Terry Spicer, and me, Bev Johnson, on The Bev Johnson Show on WDIA.

0: Hey, the Bev Johnson Show. It is indeed a pleasure to have you with us once again on this Wednesday, September 2nd, 2026. Thought I'd do a little West Coast cooling for my travel agent. What's up, Regina? Out there in California. Yeah. Well, back in the saddle. He's back, our automotive specialist. Once again, Mr. Terry Spicer. Good morning, Terry. How are you?
1: Good morning, my beautiful Radio Hall of Famer, Bev Johnson. How you doing today,
0: Miss Bev? I'm doing well, brother. I can't complain.
1: Yes, ma'am.
0: I'm doing well.
1: You're looking well.
0: Well, thank you very much.
1: A brief announcement. We got a few special guests. We're going to bring them to the mic here shortly. But before I get into them, Miss Bev, I always like to find out, what have you been up to?
0: What have I been up to? Well, not too much. But this past weekend, I was in Nashville and went to the the football game.
1: What did they win?
0: Jackson State University versus Tennessee State University, and the I Love won Jackson State University.
1: That's awesome.
0: It was good. It was the John A. Merritt Classic. They have that every year. He was a former coach at Tennessee State University way back in the day. Very, very, won a lot of games. But anyway, they had the Classic, and they had Jackson State versus Tennessee State, and Terry, your folks was in the house.
1: Memphis was there.
0: Memphis, Jackson, and other places.
1: I saw something on Facebook where it said it was more Jackson State.
0: Oh yeah,
1: people versus Tennessee.
0: That's, always,
1: and they were,
0: always.
1: And we were.
0: But Tennessee State's side was filled,
1: okay,
0: the stadium. But let me tell you, so you know, for those folks who know the I Love, Jackson State alumni will follow them anywhere. They're gonna have a crowd. The alumni, friends, fans, they are going to follow Jackson State to the moon. If Jackson State was going to play on the moon, we'd be there. but it was packed. It was good. It was good. It was a good game. Good fellowship, friends, family. It was good.
1: Is this always, they always have a classic there? Or is this like?
0: Yeah, they always have the John A. Merritt Classic.
1: Never heard of it.
0: Yeah.
1: So.
0: Yeah, but it's different schools. But this year, since Jackson State and Tennessee State are not playing in the Southern Heritage Classic anymore.
1: I got you.
0: So they said, well, let's bring on Jackson State to Nashville.
1: I like that.
0: And next year, Tennessee State will be going to Jackson, Mississippi.
1: Oh.
0: In Jackson to play Jackson.
1: That's going
0: to
1: be a huge crowd down there.
0: What? But it was good. It was both sides of the stadium was full. It was good. And, you know, I have to say the Sonic Boom. You know, they always show out.
1: That's
0: what
1: right.
0: can I say about them?
1: That's right.
0: Sonic Boom.
1: The Sonic Boom.
0: Gotta say it with the boom.
1: of the South. That's right.
0: Oh, they were bad. And they did a tribute to Anita Baker. So it was good. And And the Aristocrats, Tennessee State band, they were okay. But so that's what I was up to this weekend.
1: Yeah. The last time we talked, I was here doing photos for your 50th. How you feel? How does the Queen Bee feel about being on radio for 50 years? That's awesome.
0: I'm still trying to say, I've been here. I've been doing this that long.
1: Yeah, that's where everybody loves you.
0: Hey, Terry, I must like it, huh?
1: I think so. That's what I
0: tell people, Terry. I've had only two jobs in my career: teaching and radio. I taught for 40 years, college, and 50 years in radio.
1: That's right.
0: So that's all I know. That's the only jobs I have, except besides the one I had in high school.
1: What was that?
0: I worked at the University of Michigan Women's Hospital, worked in the cafeteria, on the line where, you know, we fix the food for the and I was the vegetable girl, so they had the trays come down the conveyor belt. And you had to look at the menu and whatever vegetables, I had to put the vegetables on the tray and it went on down. So that was the only job. That started my Social Security going in high school, 11th grade.
1: Have you always been working, huh?
0: So, hey, my dad said, Terry, you work, you ride.
1: That's right.
0: You know about riding.
1: That's right. That's what we do.
0: You ride.
1: That's right. Matter of fact, speaking of riding and speaking of the Classic, the guy who's going to put you in your next vehicle for the Classic, he's here.
0: What?
1: Now he's here. He's here.
0: I better be nice today. I better be real nice. No.
1: No, it's all good.
0: You saw.
1: JSU.
0: Come on, brother.
1: We're going to be taking some pictures with established in 1872 or 77?
0: Yeah.
1: Man, they've been around for a minute.
0: HBCU.
1: I love it.
0: Come on.
1: Awesome.
0: In Mississippi.
1: What year you come out, Ms. Bell?
0: I got my master's. So when I went to Jackson State, I was working on my master's. I got my master's degree in educational media technology, 1979.
1: Mm. Mm.
0: And because of Jackson State University, I'm in radio today.
1: That's awesome.
0: So
1: that's awesome.
0: So that's what I've been doing.
1: Awesome.
0: And let me give you your problem.
1: Uh-oh.
0: Brother,
1: uh-oh.
0: You need a new career.
1: Uh-oh. Uh-oh.
0: Terry, you need a new career.
1: I like the car business now. You know, I left the car business and came back.
0: I know you love the car business, yeah. But brother, you're a fabulous
1: photographer. Yeah.
0: Oh, my gosh.
1: I appreciate
0: y'all, Terry takes, if you see a lot of pictures on my Facebook page, they are from Terry.
1: That's
0: you
1: right.
0: know, at different events. But Terry, you bad brother.
1: I appreciate him. You know, that's what the dealership pays me to do.
0: Yeah.
1: So I earn my living actually doing that.
0: Terry, you could do that.
1: I appreciate it, Ms. Bear.
0: Another side hustle.
1: Thank you, Ms. Bev. I appreciate it. I know the folks are probably waiting for some content about cars. I promise you, we're going
0: to
1: have a lot of content.
0: That's okay. We got time.
1: We have to catch up, Ms. Bev.
0: Yeah, we have to catch up.
1: Bev and I, believe.
0: Last I saw you Thursday night.
1: But people don't know this.
0: At Stormy's party.
1: Let me say this. People don't know this. Bev and I, we're really good friends, but what we try to do is not talk until the show so everything comes off authentic. Because if I call Bev, I saw you at the such and such. Tell me about it. And I can't really do it on the radio because it don't sound authentic. So that's why we wait to have these conversations on the air.
0: Yeah.
1: Helps ratings out, Ms. Biff. Yeah. You know how it goes. You know how the radio goes.
0: You know what? And I love y'all to see Terry work. Y'all see Terry be taking them pictures. He gets them shots.
1: That's right.
0: I don't know how you do it.
1: I'd be everywhere.
0: But you do an excellent job.
1: Thank you, Ms. Bell.
0: Excellent job.
1: That earns you an extra Christmas gift.
0: Well, thank you. I'll take it.
1: That's right. All right, so anything before I dive in?
0: No, sir. Dive on in, Terry Spicer.
1: Okay, good. We're going to be talking cars, and we have some special guests here in the studio. We're going to bring them here on the mic here shortly. But let me give you a few topics here, and I don't have a bunch of topics because I don't want to steal time away from my guests. But I have with me, Ms. Bell, some warranty letters. Do you get those warranty letters in the mail still, Ms. Bell?
0: Yeah, I still do. Well, I still do.
1: That's right. I got a whole bunch. I got a stack of them from a good customer, a good friend of mine. You know, she actually bought a car for me, I guess it was 10 years ago. We've been friends and family ever since. Ms. Constance Frazier, she came by the dealership Saturday to get her oil changed. She left me with about 5 or 6 of these warranty letters. I'm going to talk about the warranty letters and what you should do. Mm-hmm. When you receive those in the mail. Also, let me see here. We talked about the car we're going to have you in. We're going to be announcing what Veb is going to be driving into the Classic with shortly here. So stand by for that. We're going to make sure she drives in style as always. Also here, we have a good customer. I said, make sure you tune in because we're going to be talking about you on the radio. A good customer of mine, Mrs. Marie Porter, she bought a 2018 Buick Envision just a couple of weeks ago. And guess where that vehicle is right now, Ms. Bev?
0: What?
1: Her 2018 Buick Envision. Guess where that vehicle is right now? 2021. I apologize. My used car manager is giving me
0: the
1: yeah, it's a 2021. Yeah. She has a 2021 Buick Envision. And can you just guess where it is right now? You won't guess, but I'll give you a try. Bev usually always guesses the answers correctly. As a matter of fact, Ms. Bev is in our shop.
0: I was going to say in the dealership.
1: That's right.
0: Yeah, I was going to say that.
1: So, one of my senior citizens, she bought a 21 Buick Envision, and it's in the shop. And we're going to talk about that. I said, be sure to tune in, because she's asked me, Terry, what's the status? I said, tune into the radio. We're going to give a status on the air. So, Ms. Porter, stand by for that. Let me see here, Ms. Viv. I didn't write a bunch of topics down, but I even left. You know, I came around to to you guys yesterday. I was asking them some questions about the bio. You believe I left the bio sheet? But I'm gonna wing it.
0: Okay.
1: Yeah.
0: Okay.
1: So we're gonna give up. I'm gonna give a prelude to who I have in the showroom. In the studio here.
0: Right.
1: I have Mrs. Brianna Harper. She's been in the car business for only 3 months. You're gonna absolutely love her personality. She's a go-getter. She's sharp. She's good looking. I don't know if she's single or not, but she's a good looking girl.
0: Mm-hmm.
1: So we're going to talk about her real shortly. We also have Mr. Colin Tanzi. He's been on the air here 2, 3, 4 times maybe. He's been on here for a few times, but he is our used car manager. Colin does a lot of things as far as being a used car manager. He appraises the vehicles. He buys the vehicles at the auctions. As a matter of fact, when you hear me say, if you're looking for a particular vehicle and you want me to handle the deal, I can definitely do my best. I'll ask you to come to the dealership, and he'll be the guy we'll talk to as far as like buying the vehicle from the auction.
2: Mm-hmm.
1: So he'll be talking here shortly. So if you're looking for a particular vehicle, he's the guy that can get it for you. Here's my caveat. I like to always give this information. When we go to the auction, we can get whatever you're looking for. Here's the problem, though. Not all the time, because Bev Johnson got her vehicle through the auction, and she did absolutely. Bev is a sharp shooter. She bought her convertible right before winter when no one else is interested in buying a convertible. That's right. Why she got a really good deal.
2: Mm-hmm.
1: But when we go to the auction, it's most of the time, not all the time, like Bev, she's the exception. It's hard to get you the best price because everybody else is bidding on that car, which drives the price up. So I want to make for sure that the listeners know that. I can find you what you want, but it's not always the best route to go when it's time to save you money. But if you want to buy a vehicle and you don't care about the price, then we can get it for you. I know most people are not going to say that, but let me move on to my next guest. My next guest, he's the senior of us all, Mr. Russ Robinson. He is the new car manager. Russ has been in the business for 38 years.
2: Wow.
1: 15 of those years have been at Sunrise. And Russ, he is what I like to say, he is our comic relief at the dealership. As a matter of fact, I says, Russ, what do you like doing outside of the car business? Russ's answer is classic car guy. His answer is, I'm available. Meaning, he's whatever. You want to go bungee jumping? Hey, I'll think about it. Hey, you want to go skydiving? Hey, I'll think about it. But you're going to love Russ. Russ is definitely a guy that can get you a good deal on a new vehicle and make you laugh while you're buying it. Ms. Biff, how long before the first break?
0: In just a few minutes.
1: Okay, well, one more thing. Guess who came by? Guess who came by and visited me this Saturday? Well, it's so many people that could have come by.
0: Yeah, somebody come see you, brother. I'm not going to guess on that, too.
1: Well, let me go ahead and hit you with it. So, my good friend, I hadn't, you know, it's funny, you social media and just plain old telephone calls, it'll make you feel like you see people all the time.
2: Mm-hmm.
1: I hadn't seen my good friend in the flesh probably 6 or 7 years, but we talk all the time. But my good friend, our good friend, Ms. Bev,
2: mm-hmm.
1: the Deer Slayer, Prince of the Charles.
0: Uh-huh, Prince of the Charles.
1: He stopped by to see me. He's actually, you know, Prince is a, he's a,
3: hold on a second.
1: He tries to be humble, but sometimes it's hard to be humble when they see what you pull up in and how, and what you're dressed up in. Prince Charles is a sharp, articulate guy. He is looking for, well, he's considering, let me put it that way, he's considering a new truck. And speaking of new trucks, when Russ gets on the mic, he's going to tell you about the new trucks and the incentives and the savings you can get on your new vehicle. Big shout out to my friend, Willie Clemens. Mr. Clemens, I'm sure he don't mind me saying this on the air. He bought a new truck about a year ago. He called me, I guess, 3 or 4 weeks ago and says, Terry, I'm about to have my vehicle. Matter of fact, here's some more information here. Mr. Willie, I know you don't mind me sharing this information. I like to always give my guests his approval to share things, but this is not super sensitive. He lives near another GMC dealership. His truck wouldn't start. He bought it from us. It wouldn't start. He had the vehicle towed to the nearby GMC dealership, and they said it was going to be 2 or 3 weeks before they can get to it. So he called me, and I went back to the service department. It says, no, we got space. Bring it on over here. So he used his insurance, I believe. He didn't spend any money. Had his insurance bring it to us. And this is information that he wants you to know because it just happened to him. He cleaned out his truck really, really well. And the floor mat, the front floor mat, was on the gas pedal. It was just holding the gas pedal down, and that was the only reason his truck wouldn't start. So just word to the wise, if you got a new truck, sometimes it's a simple thing. So the floor mat was holding the gas pedal down, and here's the summary to all that. If he had taken to the other GMC dealership, it had been sitting for 2 or 3 weeks for them to tell him the floor mat was holding down your gas pedal. So thank you, Mr. Clemens, for allowing me to share that over the air. Sometimes we think that problems are big when they're really, really not. Okay. Ms. Bell, before I go into my shout out list, and I do have a list here because we were at the, I personally was at the Chicken and Beer Festival at the Bev Johnson WDIA event tent, and we took a lot of pictures. I got people to scan the QR code, and I told the folks once they scanned their QR code that I was give them a shout out over the radio or whatever message they wanted me to deliver. So we'll deliver that throughout the show here. Ms. Bell, is it time for that break?
0: Yes, sir.
1: Let's do it.
0: Sounds good. Terry, you on a roll today. That's good. Our automotive specialist is in the house with us, Mr. Terry Spicer. And as always, when it's your turn to talk, you know you can. 901-535-9342. 800-535-9342. 833-535-9342 will get you in to us. 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

0: the heart and soul of Memphis. We are talking today with our automotive specialist, Terry Spicer. Terry?
1: Thank you, my beautiful Radio Hall of Famer, Bev Johnson. We're going to be talking cars today, Miss Bev, so I don't forget. We're going to be giving out tickets for the Mimosa Festival that's coming up this weekend, Sunrise at Wolf Chase in Bartlett, Tennessee. We are one of the sponsors, the headlining sponsor.
0: Oh.
1: So we'll be there with a couple cars. You have any questions about new vehicles? We're going to have a couple new vehicles out there. Definitely stop by our tent. We're going to give you all the information you need, talk about incentives, maybe it'll give you an idea what payments may be, but just stop by and see us. We're going to give out some tickets here shortly, so listen to how you can win some tickets. Anybody holding on the phone line, Ms.
0: Yeah,
1: Beth?
0: Let's go to our phone line and talk to some of our listeners. WDIA. Hi, caller.
2: Hey, how you doing?
0: I'm doing well. How are you?
2: I'm doing great.
0: What do you say?
2: I just wanted to call and give a shout out to my sister and where she work at.
1: Where she work at?
2: Sunrise DMC.
1: Oh, for Bree. Bree Harper.
2: Brianna
1: Harper. Look at you showing love. I love that. Yeah, Brianna, as you know, Brianna is a sweetheart. And she is becoming our number one salesperson. I mean, give her a month, maybe two, she'll be number one. She's aggressive like that.
2: All right, now.
1: Okay, thank you for that. Thank
0: all
1: you for
0: right,
1: calling
0: sister.
1: In, showing love. We're going to give her information out over the air, too, once she gets on the mic.
0: Thank you for listening.
2: Okay, thank you.
0: Bye-bye. I love that. WDIA, Unforgetful.
1: My guy.
3: Terry, I'm glad you're here, man, because I need to ask you some questions.
1: Uh-oh.
3: Hey, is you got a guest there named Kylan that deal with warranties?
1: Do I have a guest named Kylan who deals with warranty?
3: Yeah, I want to ask you about the warranty.
1: Yeah, I have a guess here, but Kylan is a used car manager. You're talking about a finance department person that can talk about warranty. But ask your question here. We can see if we can answer it here collectively. What you got?
3: Okay, let's say hypothetically you got a warranty and the 10 years is up and 100,000 miles and all that stuff is up and you want to buy a new warranty.
1: Mm-hmm.
3: How do you go about it? I mean, with your dealership, how do you go about doing it?
1: Yeah, good question. I mean, let me answer it. Is it okay if I step in and answer that? So if and when your warranty expires, what you want to do is bring your vehicle by the dealership. You're going to go back to the service department. You're going to pay for what they call an inspection. They're going to inspect the vehicle to make for sure it's good and sound to be able to get a warranty. Now, if there's something that needs to be fixed, they're going to most likely have you to make that repair once that repair is made, and then you can get yourself a warranty. And a lot of folks don't know this here. You don't always have to buy the warranty in one whop. One lump sum payment. A lot of people do, though, but you can set it up to where that you can get that warranty financed over a term of 24, 36 months. But that's how you want to do it, Unforgetful. Now, there are some companies who will send you something in the mail. I don't even think you have to do an inspection with these folks. They'll just start taking your money. But the problem is when you go with those companies, when something happens, there's a good chance they may not approve the repair. Just FYI.
3: Hey,
1: go ahead, Unforgetful. One more, and then we got to move to the next caller.
3: Okay, when you do this warranty thing, like you say, get your car inspected and repaired. Let's say, for instance, you want to get a brand new motor in that car. You don't want to sell your car. You just want to get a brand new motor. With that, what's that thing they call it? Thermometer or something, whatever that thing you're dealing with, miles on the car.
1: The odometer. The odometer, yeah.
3: Yeah, would that be 0-0?
1: No, it's going to still have the... That's a good question. Unforgetful, he has questions in left field, but it makes sense when you listen to it all the way through. So here's the thing, Unforgetful. I'm glad you asked that question. Allows me to give this answer. When someone brings their vehicle in for an appraisal, let's use the one I just talked about for Ms. Porter, a 2021 Buick Envision. Let's say Ms. Porter was to go out and put a brand new engine in there, but the miles still says 100,000 miles. They're going to appraise that vehicle based on that, unfortunately. Even though you spent $5,000, $6,000 for that engine, it's still going to be appraised as if the engine wasn't changed out. Now, yes, once the new car, used car manager finds out that it's a brand new engine, will they give you a few more coins for it? Yes. But it's going to pretty much baseline be appraised at what that year, make, and model is. But to answer that question, to go on a little bit further, he can sometimes maybe give $1,000, $2,000. Hey, it just depends on how bad they want that vehicle. They'll be able to earn your business. But thank you for the call, Unforgiven. We're going to move on. We got a packed show. I don't have the time for it. Call me back later. We got a packed show.
0: Yeah.
1: I hadn't even got my guests on the mic yet. I love when you call.
0: Well, you already mentioned about how the warranty works.
1: Yeah.
0: Here's
1: my guy. I love your questions, but we're going to have to call me back for some more questions.
0: Yeah. WDIA, Lil Daddy.
4: What do, Bill?
0: You got it.
1: Lil Daddy. You never sent me a picture of your driver's license. Real quick here before Little Daddy gets going.
4: I got something to tell you too, Tim. Bill, my road dog. You got road dog too.
1: I appreciate it. Before you get going, Little Daddy. I'm finna start talking while he's talking. Okay, Little Daddy, I'm gonna give a prelude before you get going. Last month, I was talking about it. Where I suggested that I was gonna start a GoFundMe for Little Daddy to raise a few thousand dollars for him so we can help him buy a car. And a lot of people wanted to support that. I said, Lil Daddy, send me a copy of your driver's license. Here. And I hadn't got it yet, Lil Daddy.
4: Hold up for a minute here. I don't mean to cut you off. Look, just get me Sunday, not no car. Get me a little scooter or something, because I'm really kind of, they could make a GoFundMe back there.
0: Now what's your question, Lil Daddy?
4: What's your
0: question?
4: And I got a disability problem.
1: Okay, I got it. I respect
4: that. My question was there. I'm gonna give me some shouts out song. Bill, my question is this. I still like the Cavalier that's tied right. The car that I had back in the day, they instinct. They ain't building them cars like that because it was a clean. And it was running. It took me all over the world, all over the United States.
0: Okay, so what's the question? What's the question?
4: That's what I'm trying to tell you, Bill. Bill, I'm trying not to fall out with you.
0: I'm trying not to fall out with you and put you in my sinkhole. So come on now.
4: Hey, Bill, I'm the one creating the sinkhole. How you going to do me?
1: Come on, because we push for time today.
4: I want to get back to y'all.
0: Get your shout out.
4: I love Bill like a boat.
0: Okay.
4: Ain't no suck up there.
0: Get your shout out.
4: I want to go all the way up to heaven. And I'm still going to give my mom a shout out because I love my mama. And I'd never see her again until my time. Bev, I want to give your mama a shout out because usually you talk to your mama, she be asking about Lil Dad. And I want to give a world famous Callan and some more things. That's his word. And I miss Callan. And I like Callan like a brother.
0: Okay.
4: And we talk off the airways. Bev, I want to give my trees of fame that loves Lil Dad. Because I definitely know him and I see him all the time.
0: Okay.
4: Don't hate the game. Miss with the game. Bill, it's one person that I'm finna induct to put in my Black House cabinet. That's KC. We be doing the roll call in the morning.
0: Okay.
4: He's from Kansas City. Yeah, he got it going on.
0: Okay.
4: Bill, I ain't no hater. Never have been a hater.
0: All right.
4: It is what it is, and it ain't what it ain't.
0: Yeah.
1: Thank you, Lil Daddy. We got to go.
0: Right. Take too long. Hey.
1: We push for time, so we're not trying to be rude. Bev and I, of course, you know Bev is the nicest person ever, but we push for time. I hadn't brought my guests up. We're going to do it right now. My first guest here, her name is Brianna Harper. Brianna has been in the car business for only 3 months, but she is moving and operating like a first-class, #1 salesperson, which she will be in just a few weeks, maybe a month. I give her no more than two. She'll be #1. We're going to go ahead and pause for a second, allow Bree to say something, whatever she wants to say on the mic. We're going to stop and give her the platform right now.
5: Hi, Memphis. How are y'all doing? My name is Brianna Harper. I'm from Clarksdale, Mississippi.
0: Clarksdale?
5: Yes, ma'am. A Mississippi Delta girl.
0: All right.
5: Yes, ma'am. Like Terry said, I'm fairly new to the car business. What I have enjoyed most are the customers. I genuinely love taking care of people, listening to their needs, helping them find the perfect vehicle that fits their lifestyle and budget. I'm just happy to be here learning all that I can, and I hope to continue to grow in this industry.
1: Awesome. Absolutely awesome. Let me give you Brianna's Brianna, I don't know why I keep saying Brianna. Brianna's information here. If you want to reach Brianna directly, her telephone number is going to be 662-985-0009. Let me do that one more time. Brianna Harper, 662-985-0009. She will actually work your deal as if she's trying to buy the car herself. So if you want somebody that's going to look out for you to get, make sure you get a good deal, to make sure you get all the incentives that are available, you call Miss Brianna Harper. She's a very good-looking girl. Not sure if she's single, but you're going to like her services. Real quick shout-outs here. My friend Carolyn K.K. Willis. I see your friend. She's on Facebook. She just sent me a message. Big shout-out to my friend Joe Simon. He came out and assisted his son actually buying a car a couple months ago. And my new friend, Mr. Eddie Sales. Ms. Bev, how much time before the next break? I'm good. All right, so we're going to bring up the next guest here. This young man is not new to the radio. You've heard him 3 or 4 times before, Mr. Kylan Tanzi. He is our used car manager. You have any questions about a used car, you're looking for a particular used car, you can't find it, he's your guy. I'm going to pause, stop. Allow Mr. Kylan Tanzi to introduce himself again.
6: Glad to be back. Glad to be back for sure. Got some special guests on here. So like Terry said, we got our new superstar on the air, Bree. I want to make sure we shout out Bree. Then we also got my partner in crime. Yeah, that's my real partner in crime. But anybody got any questions for me, you can call in. Hopefully I can answer that question for you. But like Terry said, if you guys looking for some cars or if you guys need any type of help, just follow our Facebook page. I made a couple of videos with Terry and, just call.
1: Thank you, Mr. Kylan here. Ms. Bev, I'm going to give some shout outs if that's okay with you. Mm-hmm. So these are some people that came and visited with us last month and got themselves some new and pre-owned vehicles. Ms. Keela Powell, my good friends Lakeith and Sherelle Miller, Mr. Abdullah Ba and his beautiful mom. She always looks for me, finds me. Mrs. Ba, thank you so much for sending your son our way. A big shout out to my friend Julius Martin. Julius, I hope you're listening. Julius is the guy. Listen, yes, and matter of fact, Brianna, the people call you either one. Just call me. We're going to go with Bree.
7: Breezy.
1: Yeah, because I keep messing it up. So Bree, she actually helped Mr. Martin, and his service was so good. I've never heard this before, Ms. Bev. Check this out. Mm-hmm. So Mr. Martin bought himself a brand new Buick Envista, and Bree made the experience so pleasant, so fast, so efficient. When he got the survey, he says, I had a great experience. It's just, he didn't give me he didn't give us a stellar score because his reason was it was too easy to buy the car. It went too fast. Now, Mr. Martin, you owe me a customer for that because I like to get a perfect score. But I'm being a little bit of a jokester. But thank you so much because you could have went anywhere to buy that car. We thank you for coming to Sunrise so that we can serve you, and we appreciate you sincerely. But I'm still waiting for that customer you said you're going to send our way. I'll continue here before Bev kicks me off for the break. Miss Lakeedra Mitchell. We thank you. She wanted a Honda Accord. She got that from Colin. She could have went to the Honda store, but she wanted to come to make for sure she got a good experience. My good friend, Diane Brown. Everybody at the dealership knows Miss Brown. She visits us pretty frequently now. Her brother, you may know her brother. I say his name almost every show, Mr. Charles Pickle Brown. Charles and Ella Brown, thank you all so much. This family here has supported me in all type of ways, not just buying cars. Mr. Brown, he'll just stop by and give me a gift card just because he says, brother, I love you. So thank you, Mr. Brown. I appreciate you very much. Marie Porter, she bought that Envision. We're going to be talking about her vehicle, right? Her vehicle, she bought it a couple of weeks ago, a pre-owned Buick Envision 21. Her vehicle's in our shop. My senior citizen vehicle's in our shop. We're going to talk about what's going on with her car. People don't believe this sometimes, but when you buy a used car, you want it to run forever, but it's a machine. Mm. It's not. Something may happen. We're going to talk about that. A couple more names here before Bev goes to break here. My good friends, my new good friends, Liddell and Helen Turner. They came out and bought themselves a brand new, Russ gave them a great deal on a brand new 2026 GM Sierra X31. Speaking of Russ, we're going to bring him up here shortly. He is going to definitely be somebody you want to stay tuned into because he is our comic relief at the dealership. A few more names here. Lisa Lester, Miss Lisa and Harry Freeman. She is a good customer of mine. She got married, and Harry is a cool guy. Lisa Lester Freeman and Harry Freeman, thank you all so much. They came out and bought themselves a brand new Buick Envista. My good friend, the Robinson family, Michelle McGee Robinson, or the McGee family, rather, Michelle got married also. And again, Michelle could have went anywhere to buy her new Envista, but she came out to Sunrise in Bartlett to make that purchase. Two more names here. Jamie King, thank you so much for allowing us to serve. We appreciate that. And my good friend, Miss Nia Faulkner. She was sent over by another good customer of mine, Miss Shay. We thank you all so much. People have options and they can go anywhere. So we thank you for allowing us to serve. Miss Bev?
0: All right. We are talking with our automotive specialist. He's working today, y'all. Yeah, he's working. You have questions for Terry. 535-9342. That's 901. 800-503-9342. 833-535-9342 will get you in to us. We're going to the other side of the Bev Johnson Show on WDIA.
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0: like it. 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
1: We are rocking and rolling on this Wednesday, September 2nd, 2026. Enjoy this fabulous day today. We are here this day with our automotive specialist, Terry Spicer, and guests. We'll be back with Terry in just a few. But let me tell you about the rocking chair of Memphis. I know you heard, where we rock with the best soul food in town, best entertainment around, 1542 Elvis Presley. Dine in or take out. And when we're talking about the best entertainment around, get ready for the rocking chair this weekend, because we will be celebrating the Hamilton High School mass reunion this weekend. What? They're going to be rocking at the rocking chair this weekend on the Hamilton class of 1979. They will be there on Saturday featuring my guys, John Williams and the A440 Band. You know those are my boyfriends, so save your seats. It's for grown folks, so call in and get those VIP reservations. And let's see, on Friday night, it's the mass reunion of Hamilton. They will be there Labor Day weekend, Hamilton mass reunion Friday, September 4th. There, so our party with the Hamilton folks from Hamilton High School all weekend long, because you know it's Labor Day weekend. Friday night, the Hamilton Mass Reunion. On Saturday night, it's the class of 1979. And on tomorrow, you know what time it is. It is Stumping Thursday with John Disco Hound Moore. Doors open at 6, 6 or 7, absolutely free. And you know Disco Hound, he goes back old school. So you never know what old school guests he may have. So go on out and see the Disco Hound on tomorrow. John Disco Hound Moore for Thumping Thursday. And this weekend, all weekend long, entertainment. Hamilton High School, yeah, y'all went to Hamilton. Better be at the rocking chair this weekend, Friday and Saturday. Yeah, especially Saturday night, when my boyfriends will be in the house. John Williams and the A440 Band. So you know the place that rocks with the best entertainment in town. Best soul food around. It's the rocking chair of Memphis, 1542 Elvis Presley Boulevard. Dine in or take out. When you go there, y'all know what to say. Tell them Bev Johnson sent you to the rocking chair of Memphis.

0: We are going back to our automotive specialist, Terry Spicer. Terry?
1: Thank you, my beautiful Radio Hall of Famer. Ms. Bev, you're going to be inducted in something else, too. Did I hear that right? Or they just making up some stuff?
0: Who is that?
1: Well, you're going to be inducted. I know you're in the Tennessee Radio Hall of Fame, but some kind of national?
0: I was inducted last year in the National Black Radio Hall of Fame.
1: I know about that one, but it was something else that Stormy mentioned when we were at her birthday party. I'll ask Stormy. I thought she said something else you're going to be.
0: Not that I know. It was a surprise to me. But no, last year I was inducted. That was held in St. Louis.
1: Okay.
0: So I'm in the National Black Radio Hall of Fame and the Tennessee Radio
1: Gotcha.
0: Hall of Fame.
1: Okay, awesome. We have guests in the showroom here. Matter of fact, some of Bree's family says, look, if you don't get a name right, we're going to show up at the dealership with the headlock machines if you don't get that name right. So let me do it right because I don't want them to put me in the headlock. Brianna Harper, let me give you her number out again, and she will be speaking a little bit more here after we get Russ. He's going to provide us a little comic relief, and then we'll get Bree back on the mic. Her telephone number, matter of fact, do me a favor. Stop what you're doing. I want you to text Bree right now. Her telephone number is 662-985-0009. Just text Bree, hey, I hear you on the radio. We love you. Plan to come out to see you or something to that effect. So Brianna Harper, she's at Sunrise at Wolf Chase in Bartlett, Tennessee. Our address is 8500 Highway 64. We sit on the same intersection as the Sam's and Walmart in Bartlett. You can't miss us. So let's move forward here. I got some shout-outs. We're going to get back to the shout-outs here real shortly, but Russ has been so patient here. Mm-hmm. Mr. Russ Robinson, he's the guy that buys and brings in all of our new cars. Russ has been in the car business for 38 years. He's been with Sunrise for 15 of those years. Here's a fun fact. Russ was born and raised in Flippin, Arkansas. You ever heard of Flippin?
0: No.
1: I hadn't either until I met Russ. He was born in Flippin. I think it's part of his comedy. He had to be funny to make it out of Flippin. But he was born in Flippin, Arkansas. He told me yesterday, he says his first job, the job that he had before he came to the car business, he was a district manager for 7-Up. He says, man, I had to get out of there. He can explain it. You were making like $4 an hour or something crazy. But let me pause now. We're going to bring him to the microphone, Mr. Russ Robinson. He is the new car manager at Sunrise at Wolf Chase. Mr. Russ, the mic is yours.
2: Hey, everybody. Thanks for listening. Thanks, Terry Spicer. Thanks, Miss Bev, Hall of Famer, for having us in here.
0: You're welcome.
2: My name is Russ Robinson. 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
1: True.
2: In the Mid-South.
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1: It's nice.
2: Come get one.
1: That's right.
2: Come see me.
1: That's right. Speaking of, since he's on the hunt for all the beautiful cars that we have here, we're going to be sending Bev, the classic is coming up. Is that September the 12th? Not this weekend, but next week's weekend. The 12th, right? Because this weekend is going to be the Mimosa Festival, and I have tickets to give out.
0: Next weekend, 12th.
1: The 12th, right.
0: Yeah.
1: And Bev, last year, you correct me if I'm wrong, we sent you out in a new, brand new GMC Acadia. I have found out over the years, we've always been giving Bev's vehicles. I used to give Miss Bev the Yukons. I learned they're too big for her. She don't like driving the big Yukons. Mm-hmm. She likes the mid-sized SUVs, which is going to be the GMC Acadia and the Buick Enclave. Russ Robinson has prepared for you a brand new Buick Enclave Avenir.
0: Is that new? Is
1: brand
0: that
1: new? It's been out for a while.
2: It's new. This one's new.
1: Oh, it's a new body. Yeah,
2: we're gonna send her out in the 27.
1: Oh, well, that's even better.
2: They ain't got them yet. You'll be the first one.
0: What?
2: That's what I'm talking about.
1: When is it arriving?
0: That's why I love y'all over here by then.
1: Okay.
2: She'll be in the first one. You got to go see her.
0: 2027. So y'all got to come out to the Classic.
1: That's right.
0: To see this vehicle.
1: That's right.
0: And see me ride in.
2: Watch her big smile as she rides by in this beautiful thing.
0: Well, I ask this question.
2: Yes.
0: Russ. See, last year, Terry's trying to tell me about all in the car. It'll drive by itself. I'm not doing that. I'm going to have my hands on the steering. I don't drive by myself. Russ. But it probably will do that, won't it?
2: It will do that. It will do that. But you got to pay attention. I mean, we're not advocating.
0: No, I'm not doing that.
2: Getting in the back seat because you had too much to drink. You can't do that. You got to keep your hands on near the steering wheel.
0: No, Russ, you don't have to worry about me. I'm going to be behind the steering wheel. You don't have to worry about me letting it. No. We don't do that, Russ.
1: She don't like electric cars.
2: Some of us don't trust the technology all the way yet.
0: I don't either. I don't, Russ, no. So you don't have to worry about me. I will be holding the steering wheel.
2: It'll have it if you choose to use it, though.
0: Okay.
2: But don't use it.
0: Tell me a little bit more about this car.
2: This is
0: an SUV?
2: It's an SUV. Seven-passenger. Beautiful car.
0: Oh, seven-passenger.
2: Seven-passenger.
0: Yeah, because I come with an entourage.
2: People. Of course you do. Of course you do. You gotta have room for the people. You gotta have room for the people.
0: Terry, no, the queen have to have the entourage.
2: Oh yeah.
0: So I can have seven people.
2: You can have
0: in
2: some
0: there.
2: People. I'll get Terry another one behind you.
0: No, he
2: can carry security for you.
0: I know, right? Exactly.
2: But yes, yeah, Super Cruise. It's the latest thing from GM.
0: Uh-huh.
2: Over 500,000 miles of mapped roads. You can drive. We have an employee at the dealership. I won't say his name, but he's our boss.
0: Uh-huh.
2: But he drives to work every day with his hands off the wheel and eats breakfast.
0: Oh, yeah. Wow.
2: Down Germantown Parkway.
1: He's talking about Ryan McElroy, general manager.
2: I didn't say that, Ryan.
0: Yeah, you did.
2: Wasn't me. That wasn't me, but I know it works.
0: I know, right.
2: Wow. I know it works. It works like a champ, but you got to pay attention.
0: Oh, no.
2: You can't, you know, you just don't know. And we're in Memphis, so people drive a little bit.
0: But crazy.
2: You
0: know,
2: a little bit out there.
0: I can say it. Really.
2: Yeah, you can say it.
0: They drive crazy.
2: Which is good for me, too, because when they wreck their cars, they need a new one.
0: That's right.
2: You're keeping us in business, Memphis. We love it.
0: Yeah. Well, that's Arcadia.
1: No, you're getting the Enclave.
2: Arcadia is the GMC version of the Enclave. The Enclave is a low step up for the Queen.
0: Okay.
2: You know,
0: so
2: Arcadia was last year. This is Enclave now.
0: Enclave. I can't wait to see
2: Enclave.
0: This. Enclave.
2: Avenir.
1: Affordable luxury.
0: Oh, yeah.
1: Affordable luxury.
0: I can't wait to see that. I'm excited.
2: Oh, my gosh.
0: It's
2: the dash.
0: I have
2: everything.
0: To tell my entourage. Uh-oh, y'all. We're going to be in a 2027.
1: First one.
0: Hey,
2: you're ahead of time. Just like
0: right.
2: always.
0: That's
2: always
0: right.
2: been a cutting edge.
0: That's
2: ahead
0: right.
2: of your time.
0: I have.
1: Bill likes you. I can tell. She likes old Russ.
0: I do.
1: What incentives we got going on this month for new cars, Russ?
2: Goodness, man. They just came out with the Buick Envista, which we sell
1: a lot of them.
2: 30, 40 of a month. We sell. They're so good. It looks like a Lamborghini Urus. People say it. People
0: really?
2: Say it. It does. But you can buy like 30 Envistas for what it costs for one Lamborghini. So you can have one for every day of the month.
0: Oh, wow.
2: But they just came out with, which they hadn't had, if you own a non-GM vehicle, 2012 or newer, they came out with a $2,000 rebate.
1: Wow. On what?
2: On a Buick Envista.
1: The Envista has $2,000?
2: So if you have, let's say it's a $25,000 Envista, you got you're 23, almost 10% off.
1: Right. Or if you got some negative equity that need to be covered, $2,000 will clean it. So folks, real quick, this is actually news to me. I didn't know that. The incentive just came out yesterday.
2: You know, I was going to bring something good
1: to
2: the table.
1: That is good because I didn't know that. So if you're looking for something to clean up your negative equity, the Buick Envista, which is the most popular car in the Mid-South right now, it has $2,000, according to Russ, according to General Motors, conquest money. Meaning, if you own, you don't have to trade, and it does not even have to be your car, as long as it is registered at the address where you live. If it's a 2012 or newer non-GM vehicle, meaning a non-Cadillac, a Cadillac, not a Chevrolet, not a Buick, or not a GMC, if it's a 2012 or newer registered at your address, you qualify automatically for $2,000. And if you have negative equity, it cleans up $2,000 of that. Or if you don't have a trade and no negative equity, it's $2,000 off, as Russ was alluding to.
2: Which is just about 10% before we even get to the Russ Robinson deal.
1: See there?
2: So, you know, especially for WDIA listeners.
1: Uh-oh, now he's saying something.
2: You know what I was thinking? I was thinking on the way over here, since it's AM 1070,
0: mm-hmm.
2: that we should sell new cars this month for $10.70 over invoice all month long.
1: Over invoice? Wow. Are you sure?
2: No, I'm not sure, but I'm gonna give it a whirl.
1: So those people don't know what an invoice means. What he's saying is he's gonna give you a huge discount. Basically, what he's saying is there's an invoice price, which is like a bottom line for the dealership. He's gonna charge you over $10.70 on that, which means basically in layman terms, he's gonna take off $1,000 or $2,000 off the cost of that vehicle. So having said all that, if you are looking for a really good deal on the brand new car, matter of fact, I'm going
0: to... But Russ, let me add something to
2: it. Yes, ma'am.
0: So to get this deal, they need to come in and say, I heard you on WDIA.
2: You got
0: to
2: say WDIA. You got to say Bev sent me. Say Bev sent me.
0: That's right. Bev sent me.
2: Done deal.
0: Y'all need to say that. Bev sent me.
1: That's right.
2: I got you.
0: Right.
1: Do me a favor, family. If you're listening, you want to get that deal, I want you to text Bree right now that you heard and you want that deal. Text her right now. Her mobile telephone is 662-985-0009. Text her right now. She's going to put you on the Russ list. That way you don't miss out on those savings. Miss Bev, I need to get to my shout out list if I got a couple of minutes here.
0: Sure.
1: So I was at the Chicken and Beer Festival a few weeks ago and I told people to scan a QR code. I wanted to give them a shout out of whatever they wanted me to say on air, as long as it's not cussing words. We're going to see it right now. So I'll begin with the first one here in no particular order. Happy birthday to all the Leos. Be blessed and enjoy another year around the sun. Kylan is doing his
2: fist pump. I'm a Leo too.
1: Pump.
2: Me and Kylan are both Leos.
1: Happy birthday, y'all. Here's another one here. Happy birthday to my beautiful, outstanding mother, Linda Jones, a 3-time cancer survivor. We love you so much. Enjoy your special day. Bree is over here showing love.
2: Ooh.
1: Here's my next one. I would like to send a shout out to my new grandson that was born on June the 4th, 2026, and my upcoming 50th birthday, October the 6th. That comes from Miss Buche. My next one here, happy 65th birthday, Uncle Daddy, I see. Love, Queen B. Brittany McLaren is who that comes from. My next one here, we had a blast at the Chicken and Beer Festival, me and my wife. The Toe Kings of Memphis would like to thank WDIA for the love and the support to the community. This comes from the Evans family, Miss Bear. Mm-hmm. Happy 6th birthday to my baby Draco. Mama loves you. That comes from Chastity Stout. Another one here before Bev runs me off here. September the 2nd. Happy 3rd wedding anniversary to the love of my life, Brian Bowles. And happy 1st birthday to our beautiful granddaughter, Beham. This comes from Al Oliver Ray, Dana Boyles. My next one here, shout out the Memphis Hound Dogs and Big Prime. That comes from DC Eric Rollins. One more here, then we'll change the subject here. This is a happy birthday shout out that comes from DJ Stormy Norman. Okay, Ms. Bev, anything before I...
0: Yes, let me go to our phone lines. Hold on, callers. Hold on. I got you. Hold on, callers. WDIA. Hi, caller.
3: Hey, Bill, I'm on the line.
0: You're on the line, brother. You're on the line.
3: Hey, Terry, this is Mac. I work right behind you.
1: Hey, Mac, how you doing, sir?
3: I'm looking for a new truck. When is the discount on the trucks on sale?
1: I got the discount man here, Mr. Russ.
2: They are on sale now. We just started our Labor Day sale. We got up to $13,000 off brand new Sierras. When can you come see me?
3: I might come Friday. Y'all gonna have that Lamborghini out there?
2: It's like a Lamborghini.
1: Now, Kylan can get you a Lamborghini. That's what you're hunting for. But if you're alluding to the vehicle that has the look of the Lamborghini, that's going to be that Buick Envista. I want you all to text Brianna right now for these deals. You also, sir, that number is 662-985-0009. You text her that you hear her on the air and you're looking for all the discounts. She's going to make sure you get that because she can put Russ. She's a matter of fact that headlock machine your family got, she's going to borrow that headlock machine and put it on Russ.
2: She sits right next to my office. She makes sure she makes sure she gets all the deals that are coming through me. So
1: That's true. Any other questions, sir?
3: Thank you, Terry. I'll see you Friday.
1: Okay,
2: all right,
1: awesome.
2: Yes, sir.
1: All right. Thank you, Mr. Matt.
0: So y'all, Matt, that's Matt. He'll be there Friday. WDIA. Hi, caller.
4: This is Beverly Johnson.
0: Prince of the Chores.
1: Deer Slayer.
0: Right.
4: The Crappie Catcher. All the above. Mr. International. Hey, how you doing this afternoon, Beth?
0: I'm doing well, and you?
4: I'm on the top shelf, thank you. Terry, is not the spice man in the house.
1: My
4: how
1: man.
4: You doing?
1: The clean, fresh man with all the money, but you'll never know it. The way he rolls. How you doing, Prince Charles?
4: I'm doing okay, Terry. And also, hello to Brianna. I met her Saturday. She may not remember. But I did meet her Saturday when I came in.
1: Mm-hmm. You're like 6'7".
4: She was on her cell phone doing something when I walked past.
1: Probably responding to one of her guests, I'm sure.
4: Probably so. She's so busy and everything. Mm-hmm. Very talented young lady. Beautiful, too. Hey, Terry, and also to your other guest, I can't catch his name.
1: Russ and Kylan.
4: Russ, okay. Okay. Hello to the both. Hey, let me say this, Terry. You know, I always like to do my research when I'm purchasing or doing anything. And, Terry, I want to ask you this. Are y'all running into any complication dealing with the Chinese market or the Asian market when it comes to their cars? And the reason why I ask you that question, because I've been doing a little research, and some of the research I have come up with, Terry, is that their cars, depending on which one you're looking for, are a lot better than American cars and a lot more cheaper. And I wanted to get your take on it because I have seen some of the Asian cars on the market in Asia that looks extraordinarily
1: great. Are you referring to that BYD product, the electric car?
4: Oh, man, that's what I'm talking about. Yeah. I mean, that car looks like a Bentley or a Rolls Royce in bed. It is not even close to the price that you would pay for cars here in the United States. So I'm asking, Terry, are y'all trying to compete? Are y'all going to compete? Because if these cars ever come to America, man, I think they're going to take over.
1: Well, I think a part of it, before I let Russ chime in, you know, they're not here for a reason. Because they will interrupt the market. So I don't think there is going to be a problem in the foreseeable future. But you never know. But I'll let Russ chime in on what does he think about the cheaper imports. How will they affect the automotive market?
4: Hold on, Terry. You said the word cheap.
1: Yeah, I didn't mean it like that. Less expensive. I've seen them. No, they look great. But less expensive vehicles. I don't think there'd be a problem. Yeah, I'll let Russ chime in on what he thinks.
2: Yeah. Sure. We've seen some interesting things from them, and they got some great range on their EVs. They're just not compliant with the U.S. market. I don't know if they're going to, you know, with safety and all the standards that we have to meet here. But I don't think they're going to let them in. I don't think so. But they look pretty cool.
1: Say that again, Prince.
4: You know the reason why? Huh?
1: Go ahead, say it.
4: The reason why they won't let these cars in, they meet basically the standards of the American standards that they're asking. But the thing is, they're undercutting the American price. That's what it is, Terry. Now, these cars got the same standards. All over Europe, these cars have been ordered and put into place. But the price of them are so underrated compared to American prices that the Americans would not be able to keep up with them. That's what I came up with. And these are some great cars. I mean, we're driving the Toyotas and the Camrys and all the other foreign cars.
1: Yeah.
4: But these here cars right here is the next level of cars. And that's why I believe that, especially dealing with Tesla, if these cars decide to come in, Tesla is basically going to be out on their butts.
1: Yeah.
4: Because these cars are
1: Prince Charles, you know that Elon Musk and the president are kind of friends. I doubt that.
4: I know.
1: Yeah, they're not going to let those imports in without high tariffs. So I don't think it's going to interrupt the market. I mean, your thinking is based on the. Well, once they start taxing them, when they put those import taxes on it, the prices will be comparable to the market. But you're asking a question that none of us have the power to control, or we don't have a crystal ball. Being in the car business, you know, the company we work for, which is General Motors, our parent franchisor, they're going to protect the dealers. We're not putting our brain power on trying to think about that. We appreciate the question, but we don't foresee in the very near future that being an issue. It's not brought up in any of our reports, in any of our meetings that we talk about. But if it does, don't worry. Me and Bev, we'll bring it to the air.
2: They don't pay American wages.
1: That's right.
2: You know, we got to keep America rolling.
1: That's right.
2: You know, and it's better for everybody if you buy a car that is American made or partly American made or somewhat American made.
1: That's right.
4: Okay, let me ask you this.
2: But they are pretty cool. I've seen them.
4: Oh, they're some excellent cars. And I wouldn't mind myself owning one of these cars. But this is just Prince Charles speaking. Beth, Terry, a lot of these American cars are great. Don't get me wrong. There's some great cars. Like I said, Terry and I, we spoke. We looked at cars this past Saturday.
1: That's right.
4: But let's just be honest. Let's be honest, Terry. These cars are good cars. But in many cases, Beth, these cars are way overly priced. And I'll give you an example. Terry just came up and said that some of these cars are now $13,000 off the price because he's trying to sell the old cars to bring in the new. I get how that works. But if they ever decide to let these foreign cars, especially the Asian cars, come in, and the guy just spoke on it, these are some beautiful cars. They have some great cars. They still hold their value. Bev, it would shut them down, in my humble opinion. As always, Terry, Bev, I want you guys to have a beautiful, blessed, safe, and healthy day. Take care.
0: Thank you, Prince.
1: Thank you, Prince Charles. All right, let's move forward here. So if you are looking for a really good deal on a brand new or pre-owned car, I'm going to swing back around and give my guests another chance to chat. I'm going to go to Kylie, and then I'm going to come back to Bree. Kylie, what if someone is looking for a pre-owned vehicle and they're looking for a really good deal, what can you offer them to come out and visit with you?
5: Putting you on the spot there.
2: He says, go see Russ.
5: No, sir, do not go see Russ.
1: They compete with each other.
5: You can definitely. Yeah, we got an internal competition that we do at the dealership. But if you're looking for a particular vehicle, I suggest you just come by and see me because I have access to multiple auctions. I physically go. Like I would drive to Nashville every other week. And I would drive 3 hours there, get in the lane, purchase cars for the lot. But I have access to auctions that's online. So it'd be the ACV auction, Smart Auction, the Manheim, Open Lane. I have different avenues that I could go and different spots that I could go shop. Because just because it's on one auction, I tend to find some of those cars on separate auctions at a cheaper price. But I also go a different step. Just because that car is listed on that auction for a certain price doesn't mean that's what it's going to sell for. I'll actually call, and I got this from my GM, Ryan. I'll call that dealership that's selling it, and I'll call the dealership, hey, you got this car listed on this auction, and I think the price is too high. Sometimes it works, sometimes it doesn't. They say, oh, yeah, man, this is what I spent on it, blah, blah, blah. You can get $2,000 off of it. You send me an offer on it. So me just picking the phone up, called, I just saved $2,000. And that $2,000 that I just saved, you know, obviously goes over to the customer. So I think it's just picking the phone up, calling, and, you know, just trying to handle business. Just take care of the customer at that point.
2: You should also let them know that we buy cars. I mean, if you have a car, older car.
5: Oh, yes.
2: You want to sell your car? Mm-hmm.
5: Yeah, we just had a gentleman come out last week. He had a situation dealing with finance. I'm not going to speak too much on about it, but he walked in. He was financed with Navy Federal. Said, hey, this car is giving me problems. I can't afford it anymore. Mm-hmm. I gave him a number on it. I called Navy Federal. This is what I'll buy the car for. Navy Federal sends us the check. Now we have a brand new vehicle. It's a brand new to the used car lot, but now I have another truck to help out somebody to get out of financial burden. And now I have another unit on the lot. So now that unit that I have obviously can go over to the next customer. So somebody's looking for a 2021 GMC Sierra with 60,000 miles, I got it.
1: I love it.
2: We'll take anything on trade as long as you don't have to feed it. As long as you don't got to feed it.
1: Right. They'll trade anything. So if you got a vehicle you're thinking about getting rid of and you want to sell it, but you think that the dealership may not give you enough money, you hear the guys here. Give them a try. They may give you almost what you can sell it for as a private person. Kylan will sometimes stretch if he really likes that vehicle. So definitely give them a call. We're going to let Bree have a couple more words here before the next break comes up. Mm-hmm. Miss Bree, again, she's been with us, been in the car business for 3 months or so. She is the reason why you hear me bragging on her because she does a really good job. I don't brag on someone if I don't really believe in their worth ethic. She comes in, she works her shift, and she doesn't mind staying over just to make for sure that her guests are taken care of. I'll pause for a second to give Bree another chance to reintroduce herself if you've just tuned in. Bree, I'll pause now and let you have the mic.
2: She does work hard.
6: Hi again, Memphis. I would love for you guys to come out to the dealership to see me. I would love to help y'all on y'all vehicle buying, purchasing journey. Also, come see us at the Mimosa Festival this weekend. I will be there Sunday, 5 to 10. Come have a drink with us. Come see the new 27 Buick Enclave. We'll answer all your questions about our incentives. So, yeah, just come see us. We'll have a good time.
1: I love it. I'm glad you said that, Ms. Bree. So Bree made a really good point. We will be one of the headlining sponsors of this weekend's Mimosa Festival. Speaking of that, that's going to be two events. Saturday night, there's going to be a sunset festival. It's going to be from 5 to 10 at Tom Lee Park, which is Riverside Drive. Mm-hmm. We have some tickets we're going to be giving out here in just a second here. And then also, here's some updated information if you didn't get it already. The actual Mimosa Festival, which is going to be this coming Sunday, the time was 11 to 5, but because of the extreme heat, I don't think there's any cloud coverage predicted. So they're moving the time from 11 to 5 on Sunday to 5 to 10 p.m. So it'll be a sunset Mimosa Festival that will help out on the heat. I'm going to give away some tickets here. This is how we're going to do it, Ms. Babe. I was trying to think about the best way to do it. I'm going to ask you a trivia question. You need to call in to give the answer and then hold on so I can get your information because I'm going to have you to come by the dealership this Friday to get your tickets. The tickets I'm going to give you are valued at $100 per ticket. So here's the question here. Bev Johnson is going to be having a 50th celebration. Am I correct, Bev? She's going to be having a 50th celebration party coming up soon. call in on the radio live and tell us when that date is going to be for Bev's 50th celebration. If you get it right, I want you to hold on so no one else can get your information. She's going to get your information and you're going to stop by and see us this Friday for your free pair of tickets. So call in and answer that question, Ms. Bev, while we have a minute. Anybody holding? I'm going to move forward here. So let me give out a few more shout-outs here. So this comes from Dorian Bonds. He wants to wish a happy birthday to his sister. Another person here, I want to say happy birthday to my mom. Happy birthday, Teresa Marie. This comes from Jerrica Bradley. A new business is coming soon. Small mechanics, car detail, grilling, even metal preparation. Let's see here. So this comes from Jeffy Scott. I didn't get any information other than that message there. This comes from Ken Curry. This is KC. A shout out to the guys and thanking them for coming over. Today? Oh, wow. Okay, cool. Kimberly Newson. This comes from Kimberly, the global brand and image consultant. No one wants to be dressed like a train wreck. So if you're looking for someone to help you style you, I want you to go to Facebook and look up Kimberly Newsom. I don't have any information beyond that. LaShondra Brooks, shout out to the MSCS Central Nutrition Team. This comes from LaShondra Brooks. She's looking out for her co-worker. So big shout out to that bunch. This comes from Lauren Ward. I love my husband, Marvin. I love it. One more here, Ms. Bev. We're going to move on. So this comes from Lewis Thomas. Shout out to Kicking It with the Crew Podcast. New episode every Tuesday, 10 a.m. Great laughs, great conversation, and real friends. So check out for that podcast. Ms. Bev?
0: All right. Maybe somebody's going to answer your question. I'll go to our phone line and see. WDIA. Hi, caller.
7: Hello.
0: Yes, you're on the air.
7: Hey, we wanted to give a big shout out to Breonna Harper. Mm. We are so proud of her. We're calling from Clarksdale, Mississippi.
0: Mm. Oh, wow.
7: She's a big inspiration to all the people who are striving to complete their dreams and aspire to be more in life. We are so proud of her.
1: Mm. Hey, happy birthday to Bri also. Today is today your birthday?
2: Brenda's daughter.
0: Yeah. All right.
1: Hey, man, look.
8: When's her birthday?
1: It's coming up soon. But look, the reason why people keep giving Bree all this love is because when you meet her, as you know her, she has the most likable personality that you can meet. Whenever someone encounters Bree, you will see what I'm talking about. She is very authentic. She cares about you as a person, and she goes out of her way. As you know, sir.
7: She has a very big heart. Very big heart person.
0: All right.
7: Sometimes it's too big.
1: Oh, awesome. Right. Thank you so much, sir. We appreciate that.
0: Thank you. Bye-bye. Thank you for listening. WDIA. Hi, caller.
9: Hi, President Jane Johnson. That's you, babe.
0: Hey, Miss Ann. How are you?
1: My friend.
9: I'm wonderful, baby.
10: She cares about you as a person. And she goes.
0: All right, Miss Ann, you listen to your radio. Talk to me in your telephone.
9: Miss Ann. Okay. I'm on, Bev.
0: Yeah, you on, Miss Ann.
9: Hi, Beverly Lane Johnson. That's you, Bev. Bev, I've been under the weather for the last 3 weeks.
0: Oh.
9: And I haven't been able to call you to congratulate you on yet another big achievement, baby. You do. You make me so proud.
0: Well, thank you.
9: I just want to say congratulations to Beverly.
0: Well, thank you, Missy.
9: 15 years of being in the radio station and for serving 30-something of them here in Memphis with us. I've been with you from day one, my sister.
0: That's
9: the first show you had, I was right there listening.
0: Well, thank you.
9: And I'm still hanging on.
0: Well, still hang on with me, Miss Ann.
9: And as far as Tim, I want to take a shot at answering that question. Was we supposed to call him at the station?
1: No, you're right.
0: You call in the station, call here. You have.
9: I don't know, but I'm just going to take a stab at it. September 20th.
0: Nah. I don't know if you bad. I don't know if people know this yet. We haven't put it out yet.
1: Mm.
0: Yeah. No, Miss Ann.
1: No advertisement yet?
9: Okay.
1: Oh, well, it's going to be a true
0: right,
1: bill.
0: All right, thank you, Miss Ann.
1: Bill Biff Johnson follower to get that one in.
0: Right, yeah, we have. But let me tell Miss Ann. So thank you, Miss Ann. And yeah, 50 years in radio and Miss and Terry this month, September, officially, I have been with WDIA for 43 years.
1: That's a blessing.
0: 43 of those 50. Right.
2: You got another 43 in you?
0: I don't know, bud. No, I'm going to
2: come out there and work with you. Come on, hey. I think I'll help
0: I get. I'm going to come and work with you.
2: Absolutely, absolutely.
0: Yeah, right. WDIA, hi, caller. Oh, they hung up.
1: Hey, okay. We need to change this since it hadn't been
0: Right. You may need a new question. Yeah. Well, I'll take a break and we'll get another question. Get another question. Yeah, we haven't started advertising it yet, Terry. I'm glad you brought it up. But so now they can get ready. We are talking with our automotive specialist, Terry Spicer, is in the house with Russ and Kylan and Bree are here with him. So, get your questions together. 535-9342 is our number. 800-503-9342. 833-535-9342 will get you in to us. 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

0: WDIA, I'm R&B historian Tyrone Dubois with A Moment in Music History. Continuing with Grammy Award winners of the past, we now move to 1973, where the 15th annual Grammys were held in Nashville, Tennessee. R&B presenters included The Fifth Dimension, Aretha Franklin, and Johnny Mathis. And R&B winners included Aretha Franklin for Best R&B Vocal Performance for Young, Gifted, and Black, Billy Paul for Me and Mrs. Jones, The Temptations for Papa Was a Rolling Stone, and Roberta Flack and Donny Hathaway for Best Pop Vocal Performance by a duo for the single Where's the Love. And for the category of Best Pop Instrumental Performance with Vocal Coloring, it was none other than Isaac Hayes for Black Moses. 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I'm R&B historian Tyrone Dubois for the Heart and Soul of Memphis 1070. 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

0: 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Here's Bev Johnson.
1: And we're talking with our automotive specialist, Terry Spicer, going to our phone lines to talk with Jacqueline. Hi, Jacqueline.
2: Bev.
1: Yes.
2: I have a kind of special situation. I'm wondering, do they have a website to where you can look at the cars without us? I don't have transportation right now.
1: Yes.
2: Second thing, I'm not 100% sure on what I want. I know what I don't want.
1: Sure. Here's that website. Here's their website. Okay. It's going to be sunrise@wolfchase.com. Sunrise@wolfchase.com.
2: All spelled out.
1: Even at, spell A-T.
2: Mm-hmm. Okay. Sunrisewolfchase.com. Okay. I got it.
1: Awesome. Okay. Thank you for the call.
2: Thank you, Jacqueline.
1: Mm-hmm.
2: Bye-bye.
1: Mm-hmm. Thank you. Hey, before the break, Colin had put up a little sign with some handwritten note on here. I thought it said Bree, but it didn't. But let me give out. So the birthday shout-out is for Kylan's brother, Brennan. Brennan has a newborn. She wanted to. She's 2 years old, and today is her birthday. So big shout out to Brennan, America, and the birthday baby. 2 years old today. So happy birthday. What's her name?
3: Naylani.
1: There you go. Say it one more time in the mic.
3: Naylani. Happy birthday, Naylani.
1: Love it. Absolutely love it. Okay, so we got a couple of topics we're going to hit before we exit the show. The warranties that you get in the mail, we're going to talk about that. Plus, my good friend, Marie Porter. She bought a 2021 Buick Envision. A couple of weeks ago, check engine light came on. That vehicle is in the shop. We're going to provide you an update on that vehicle here. But so I don't run out of my, so I don't forget to go through this list. Let me knock out these few more shout outs here. So this comes from the Chicken and Beer Festival. People scanned their QR code and allowed me to capture some information here. So a big shout out to Pinnacle Towing and Auto Repair, the number one towing company in Memphis, Tennessee. That car comes from Marcus Johnson. Big shout out to Q Guard Smokehouse and Leah Inspire Creation. That comes from Marcus Smith. Big ups to me. I like that. That comes from Michael Taylor. First time at the Chicken and Beer Festival in Memphis, Tennessee. And my son is working at the event. This is coming from one of our guys. This is Michelle Henson. This comes from Brandon's mom. So thank you for that, Ms. Henson. This comes from Mike P. Happy birthday to the ones he loves. This comes from Octavius Worship, celebrating her baby's fourth birthday, which is coming up on September 28th. This comes from Ms. Paula. Happy belated birthday. Her birthday was on August 16th. So Ms. Paula, happy belated birthday to you. This comes from Preston Poole. Shout out to Carriaville Hydration Company for mobile hydration. Fine people. I met them all. Their pictures on my personal Facebook page. Big shout out to Shawanda Rayford. Happy birthday, Linda Jones, my mother who she dearly loves. Shawanda Rayford. My last shout out. Oh, this is for me. I appreciate it. This comes from Timothy Davis. He is giving me love for being the best photographer in the city. I didn't pay Tim for that. I don't know him if he walked up, but Timothy, I appreciate that. Yeah. Okay. Let me go to our phone. Let's line do real it. Quick. Yes, ma'am. WDIA. Hi, caller. Hello.
4: Uh-oh,
1: they over there asleep. They listening. Hi, caller. Oh, they hung up. Okay. That's okay. Awesome. Okay, so Ms. Bev, we always get these warranty. I say we because I think we're all included in this. You ever get these warranty papers in the mail? It says, and she doesn't mind, she gave me the stack, said it was fine for me to read it out. So she has a little card that came in the mail. It says, factory warranty alert, attention Constance Frazier. I love Ms. Frazier. She and her family buy multiple cars from us. It reads, our records indicate that you have not contacted us to have your vehicle service contract for your 26 Invista activated. You're receiving this notice to ensure no lapse of coverage. So call this number before it's too late and your expiration date has expired, leaving your vehicle at risk of expensive repairs and or major component failure. And it reads on some more things, but just cutting to the chase. And I have multiple letters here that pretty much read the same thing. And Ms. Bev, what these warranty companies are doing, they have access to, and we all can get access to it, when you buy a car, it's registered with the state. They get this information that's registered with the state, and they kind of estimate when your warranty is going to run out based on the manufacturer's expiration. They don't know if you bought an extended warranty. And they send these warranties out hoping that you call to buy it, even if you don't need it. They don't care. You buy these extended warranties, even if your vehicle has the factory warranty on there with an extended warranty. If you call them and say, I need the coverage, they don't care. They're going to take your money. So I have to be careful because me and the finance guys, we have been seeing this letter come into the dealership and it has our name on it. It's Sunrise at Wolf Chase, and it's a warranty letter. And we have found out if you get a letter that has our name on it, Sunrise at Wolf Chase, this is actually a company that works, the company that bought and owns the Sunrise stores. And I think I can make this announcement also. The company Lithia that bought our store a couple of years ago, they've just acquired 4 new Kia stores. Is it 4?
3: Two Hyundais and two Kia stores.
1: So our footprint as far as the company that we work for, we are now family with, of course, both the Sunrise stores here in the Mid-South, the Mercedes-Benz store in Collierville, and the two Honda stores and the two Kia stores are now all in our family organization. Do we have access to the inventory? We don't have the answer for that yet.
3: Not yet.
1: Okay, would be nice if we can access that inventory. But anyway, if you still need a vehicle that we don't have, Colin can get it, or I will make a way to make it happen. But getting back to the point here, when you get the letter in the mail and it has our name on it, Sunrise at Wolf Chase, it is suggesting that you call us to get warranty. And what they're basically doing is we didn't know who was sending the letter out. So I went into the finance office. We called the folks on speakerphone, and they said, yes, we're a third-party company. We work for Lithia, and we send these letters out in case someone's warranty is about to expire. We would prefer that they call Sunrise to get themselves another warranty. So companies like this, they're trying to do the right thing. They're trying to make for sure that your warranty doesn't expire because, as you know, Ms. Bev, if a warranty expires on your car and the engine needs to be replaced, you don't have any protection, any kind of warranty coverage. You're going to be out of $4,000, $5,000, $6,000 replacing that engine. So when you get these letters in the mail, in summary, when you get these letters in the mail, a lot of the times, they're just trying to get you to call them to sometimes buy a warranty that you don't need because your car probably already has a warranty. Segwaying from the warranty to my good friend, Marie Porter. Miss Marie Porter, she's tuned in. I know she is because I text her to make sure she tuned in. Plus her big cousin. I said big brother, but her cousin, big old guy. He's tuned in too. I says, tune in because we're going to give you an update what's going on with your car. If you just joined us, Miss Marie Porter, she bought a 21 Buick Envision just a couple of weeks ago. God bless her. Great looking vehicle. Absolutely. I mean, clean. Nothing wrong with it. And I tell people all the time, when you buy a car, brand new or used, you buy a car on a Monday, it could be working perfectly. By that Friday, by Tuesday, it's a machine. Something could glitch. Something could trigger the check engine light. It could be something as a gas cap not tight that makes your check engine light pop on. But here is the update for you, Ms. Porter. I know you tuned in. She was asking for the update. I said, just tune into the radio. I'm going to give it out over the air. So before we left the dealership, Colin and I went back to the service department, and we find that the vehicle needs a little work. Now, Ms. Porter, Colin kind of estimated, he's guessing. He says, I'm sure, almost sure, that Ms. Porter doesn't have $1,495 in her pocket to repair this part that needs to be replaced. Now, if you got it, Ms. Porter, call us back. We'll just use your card. But Colin just approved before we left to have this $1,500 item replaced. So that is the news for you. I will get with you later on the time frame. I didn't get that. And I give this story to say this here. Even if you buy a car from another dealership, most of us big dealerships, the big franchise dealerships, we're not trying to sell you a car so you can have problems later. Because if it's a problem for you, it's going to be a problem for us. We want to sell a car that's going to be problem free. That's another reason why I always encourage people to get warranty. Because if something breaks, guess what? You have protection. Now, some people just refuse to get it for one reason or another. I get it. You have a tight budget. You don't want to get the warranty. But it's always a good idea to consider getting that warranty because you are buying a

0: $0.70 of MSRP. So I'm going to take $1,070 off all used cars. But you got to say Bev sent you, and you got to say WDIA for the whole month of September.
1: I like it.
2: All right. That's strong. Like that. That's like strong. That,
1: and we got to see if Russ going to be able to top that. All right. So we're going to allow Mr. Russ Robinson to provide his closing remarks. Mr. Russ?
3: Everybody needs to know that I taught Kylan everything he knows. So I do thank you, Miss Bev and Terry Spicer, for inviting us down. If you need a new or used car, come see me or Kylan. We're out of Sunrise Buick GMC at Wolf Chase. And if you, one thing I'm saying, I was going, wanted to say, if you're thinking about buying a car from Carvana or CarMax or any of those, sometimes you can buy a brand new car for what you're paying for a used car for some of those folks.
1: It's
3: they just don't know it.
1: Yeah, it's true.
3: But mostly, come see Russ at Sunrise Buick GMC at Wolf Chase.
1: That's awesome. I want to expound on that. Russ making a very good point here. Sometimes people, they like to do their shopping online. That's fine. That's the way of the world. When you go to Carvana, CarMax, these kind of places, they're buying a pre-owned vehicle that's close to new. His point is you can probably buy a brand new car with no miles, sometimes less than you can get from the Carvanas of the world. So definitely before you pull the trigger, stop by and see Russ personally. Or if you can't do that, go to our website, Sunrise at Wolf Chase. And again, let me give you our address. We're at Sunrise at Wolf Chase. Address is 8500 Highway 64, Bartlett, Tennessee. Zip code is 38133. If you know where the Sam's and Walmart in Bartlett, we share the same corner at the same intersection as these two Giants. Mr. Russ, anything else before we?
3: That's it. Appreciate everybody for listening. Come out and see us. I promise you, you'll have a good time.
1: He's not lying.
2: Yeah. And I like to come out there and mess with Terry.
1: Popcorn.
2: Russ, and get me some popcorn.
3: Yeah. Fresh.
1: That's right.
2: Fresh popcorn.
1: That's right. That's right.
2: And I can't wait to see this.
3: This 27 Enclave.
2: Hey, I can't wait next week. Thank you, Russ.
3: I got you.
2: Terry, your last words.
1: All right,
2: and your telephone number. Jeff.
1: Yes, let's do that. So if you are driving, you can't write it, I'm going to give you my website. But again, I am Terry Spicer at Sunrise at Wolf Chase. We are, as Russ said, we are the number one Buick GMC store in the Mid-South. It's interesting, Ms. Bev. Our store is not the biggest store, but we produce more unit sales than any other GM dealership in the Mid-South. They do a lot of hooping and hollering online, but we are the number one. The numbers don't lie. They can hoop and holler, but we are the number one Buick GMC store in the Mid-South, and we thank you all for allowing us to be the number one store. Again, my telephone number, 901-672-4422. If you're driving and you can't write that down, I have a website. It's my name. Go to terryspicer.com and my information pulls up. As a matter of fact, I have a little button down there where you can actually send me a message through my website. Miss Bev, I love you. We look forward to providing you that transportation on September the 12th. Russ has something.
3: Don't forget, I'm available.
1: Once again, Russ is coming. Relief. If you just joined the show or you're listening to the end of it, I asked Russ at the beginning of the show when I asked Russ yesterday, as a matter of fact, I said, Russ, what do you like doing outside of the dealership? He thought for a second and says, you know what? I'm available. And that's a classic car guy. But Russ is a fun guy. One of his life's mottos is, I'm not going to show up to an event and be the dull guy. He's going to be the guy producing all the fun and laughter, and that's true. Ms. Bev, we love you. We look forward to providing that transportation for you for the Southern Heritage Classic. And if you want to take a look at the brand new, this is news to me. Russ just hit me with this. She's going to be in the brand new 2027 Buick Enclave. Is it Avenir?
3: I hope it is.
1: It's going to be a 27, but if it's not, it's got to be an Avenir.
3: Be a 27.
1: Yeah, if it's not the Avenir, we're going to reconsider because I want you to be in the Avenir.
2: All right.
1: So, but we hope it's the 27th Avenir. But, Bev, we're going to be there for you, showing you some love, and I look forward to it. Thank you so much.
2: I love it. I thank you all. You all are great today. Bree and Kyle and Russ, thank you. Terry Spicer, as always, we really do appreciate you.
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2: I want to thank you, callers. I want to thank you, listeners, for joining us this day on The Bev Johnson Show. We really do appreciate you. So until tomorrow, please be safe. Keep a cool head, y'all, and don't let anyone steal your joy. Until tomorrow, I'm Bev Johnson, and y'all keep the faith.

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And that's why I like to say, you're my flower, baby. 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

We got some things to talk about. You know, there's always something to talk about around here, all right? So make sure that you stick around, all right? Now, let me shout out to my folks out there. Oh, I got some Temptations Lakeside coming up and a whole lot more, so y'all don't move. And let me shout out to my Mary in Milwaukee, my Mary in Texas, Miss Mary Shelby, Miss Delbira and Ava, Carolyn, my BFF, Sharon Humphreys, West Memphis, Pat from Calumet Park, Illinois, Miss Fanny Birdlegs, Nurse Beverly and Coach Cox, D. Moore, Miss Lucille Catron, Miss Cassandra, Miss Anita, Miss her daughter, Chandra. Hey, y'all. Argus, E-Man, Chopper, Freddie, Chandra, Glassford, all of y'all that tap in on that iHeartRadio app. Crystal, Prince Charles, all the truck drivers, Freddie, Chandra, Glassford, Miss Anita from Temple, Texas, Stephen, Miss Freddie, Miss Jewel, Golden Girl, Stephen, Angela, Sydney, Mr. Martin, Mary from Jamaica, Queens, New York, Tulsi in Horn Lake, Mississippi, Ken from Maumee, Ohio, Sue Dotson, Marilyn Monroe, Miss My Nestor, Miss Mary, and Miss Mary and Archie and Curtis in California, Paula Williams, Holland Father, Mary Ann Davis, Tia Eason, Miss Ann Jarvis, Miss Norma, Miss Rolene Jones, Miss Kosha, and Mad Lady Minerva. Baby, let's get into it. Playing the best songs in the world. 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

Move, and I am definitely going to tell you about Wine on the River, so stick around. I am Stormy. We're 1070 WDIA, the heart and soul of Memphis. And y'all, the 37th annual Southern Heritage Classic is coming. 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Or you can go to the box office at the Liberty Bowl Stadium. 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

0: Yeah, we were playing the best songs in the world. We're 1070 WDIA, the heart and soul of Memphis. All right, y'all, the 23rd annual Tri-State Blues Festival is coming, and I will tell you more about that on the way as I hook you up with some good music up in here. Rufus and Chaka Khan. I got them coming up. Don't go anywhere, okay? Thank you for being here with me today. I appreciate you. And y'all, the 11th annual Wine on the River is coming. It's Saturday, October 10th, Tom Lee Park, 5 to 9 p.m. If you've never come, it's definitely an experience, something you would like to be a part of, especially if it's your anniversary or you're celebrating a birthday. It's a great gift for somebody. So you get admission, a souvenir wine cup, all the beverage samples, and a portion of the proceeds benefit Door of Hope. So that makes it a party with a purpose. Yes. So we do have VIP tickets. They might not be gone. You can try to get yours. Our entertainment, Tara B and Jerome Chisholm. 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
1: 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And R&B winners included Aretha Franklin for Best R&B Vocal Performance for Young, Gifted, and Black, Billy Paul for Me and Mrs. Jones, The Temptations for Papa Was a Rolling Stone, and Roberta Flack and Donnie Hathaway for Best Pop Vocal Performance by his duo for the single Where's the Love. 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

0: let you get started, baby. Y'all stick around. I got Atlantic Star on the way. And I'm going to tell you what's going on with those DeBarge brothers. It's not good news. I'll tell you what's happening with them. I am Stormy on 1070 WDIA, and we're getting ready for the 23rd annual Tri-State Blues Festival, Saturday, October 17th, Landers Center. 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
1: We're going to reminisce a little bit, and I'll tell you why. Because there are so many tunes. You know, we've recorded something like 308 records, single records, that is, and about 32 or 3 LPs. So that's quite a few records, you know. So a lot of them we don't play too often. So what we're going to do, we're going to reach way back, if it's all right with you. And pull out quite a few of them real old ones. That all right with you? All right, baby. All right, all right. Don't forget Sweet 16. All right, baby. Gotta do it. The first one we want to do, we want to jump way back. This one is the first tune, ladies and gentlemen, that made people know about B.B. King.

Now we're gonna reminisce just a little bit further. This was one of the next big records we had, about 52. This was somewhat of what we call a blues ballad, like. People don't do too many of this kind today, but I think a lot of the things that we let go sometimes are the things we cherish most later on.

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yeah. Atlantic Star, if your heart isn't in it, tell me something. Don't have me looking like a... All right, y'all. What's up, everybody? Casey and the Sunshine Band got him on the way. Got that tea coming up, too. The latest on Lionel Richie. I'll tell you about him coming up. Don't go anywhere. All right? I'm Stormy with you, and man, it's not so good news. James and Chico DeBarge. Have you heard of the R&B group DeBarge? They've been arrested on suspicion of possession of a controlled substance.

0: up, Memphis? Big shout out to Cookie Champion. What's up, Cookie? Cookie just left, y'all. She came up here to say hello. And she forgot to bring me some Champion's Pharmacy herbs and blends. She forgot. Cookie, bring me some blends next time you come up in here. Okay? All right, y'all. Listen, on the way, we'll get into some stormy conversations, so make sure that you stick around, okay? 901-535-9342, 800-503-9342, 833-535-9342. Those are the numbers to get at me. Why don't you do it? I'll add your girl. All right, y'all, listen, let's get into some things that are going on around here. Well, that Lindsey Clancy story. I'm going to tell y'all the latest about that story on the way, because it's always something. If you're keeping up with it, you will. It's always something. Anyway, Tyler Perry is calling out Allstate after an 81-year-old woman revealed her insurance claim was denied, leaving her displaced and facing nearly an $18,000 lien. You know what he said? Help is on the way. Tyler is going to help that 81-year-old woman. Tyler Perry is a blessing. I'm going to tell you, say what you want to about that man, but that man be coming through for some people. He do. He does. Yeah, so also, you know, I was telling you guys about Lionel Richie. The word is he could be dealing with some, you know, some heart issues, you know, some things like that. But at any rate, those brothers I mentioned to you, James and Chico DeBarge. You know what? Seems like it's always something. James is 63, Chico is 60. Members of the family behind the R&B hits like Rhythm of the Night and I Like It, they were arrested in Burbank early Friday, August 29th, on suspicion of drug possession. Now, Burbank police pulled them over around 1:30 a.m. after spotting a Chevy Tahoe driven by James towing a Nissan SUV occupied by Chico. Neither vehicle had license plates and neither brother was wearing a seatbelt. What? And officers found narcotics on the scene, leading to both being arrested, and both SUVs were towed. So, yeah, suspicion of possession of a controlled substance. I wonder what they were up to. What in the world? What is really going on? I don't know if you know, but Martin Lawrence's show, The Vernell Show, you remember watching Martin back in the day and Vernell was on his show? Now, Martin has produced a show featuring Vernell.
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1: 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Ferrari and Lamborghini are gonna be veterinarians.
0: That's part of a clip from that show. It looks like it's gonna be good. Vernell. Hill Show on Paramount Plus. All right, y'all, listen, on the way, we're going to get into some stormy conversations, so y'all stick around. We're 1070 WDIA, the heart and soul of Memphis. Got so much to tell you about, too. So y'all don't move.
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12: Good afternoon. We have a wreck in our construction zone on eastbound Summer at Interstate 40. We also have a stalled vehicle on Humphreys Boulevard at Walnut Grove Road, causing a hazard in that area. A new crash on eastbound Jackson Avenue at North Hollywood. That's eastbound Jackson at North Hollywood. And we have a wreck on westbound Sam Cooper at the Mendenhall Road overpass. With traffic, I'm Heather York.
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0: on this hot Wednesday. Ooh, it's a hot hump day. Oh, my goodness. Y'all, please stay hydrated. And don't leave nobody in that car. Take everybody out. And while you're at it, go check on Mama now. Somebody call them, see if they're all right. Because this heat, oh, now we really are in the dog days of summer. Mm-hmm. Yeah, every year they talk about the dog days of summer. And they're actually saying, you guys, that the heat is lasting a little bit longer than normal. But wasn't it hot like this last year? Was it just me? I don't know. I mean, sometimes you never know what it's going to be like. But I tell you, it's hot. And it's going to be hot for a minute. Look, I need to know if somebody's interested. Today I started a journey. And I've been on this road before. But this time I'm not alone. I'm not going by myself. I got a trainer. I do. I have a trainer. Thank goodness, because your girl been needing some help. Let me tell you something. After I got married, it's something about being married and happy. Every cake and pie you see, you eat. Babe, I was eating cakes and pies and cookies and ice cream. I don't even eat ice cream. But yeah, I was like, you know, sugar, my husband loved me. Somebody posted that on one of my pictures. Whoever you are, sir, you wrong. He said, Stormy done gained a little weight. I said, my husband like it. Why y'all be saying stuff to people like that? Y'all already know that people who gain weight, they know they gain weight. I've been on a scale. I know I done got a little chunky. I know. That's why I'm working out with a trainer. Sure. See, I'm going to get it back. And my trainer said, my girlfriend, we went to have lunch after our training. And he told us we can't eat certain things. He said, we can't have beef. We can't have pork. No fried foods at all. No greasy foods. What else he say? Bread. No bread. Well, what's left? I guess chicken and fish and a whole lot of vegetables. And you know, people scared to eat vegetables now because of that, what was that, cyclosporosis? People scared to eat vegetables. And every day, every time you turn around, is a recall. Oh, my goodness. But yeah, so I'm back at it. So, hey, if you want to join me and you're in the area, you want to go get on in there with us. It's three of us. And my girlfriend, she recruited somebody. And so, yeah, we said we getting fine for, not the summer, because we in the dog days of summer. For Christmas, this is what, September, October, November, Thanksgiving, Christmas, yeah, we're trying to get fine before Christmas, so, yeah, man, when you get my age, it used to be easy for me to, you know, go and work out, and I stay motivated. You know how I stay motivated? To work out. This is what I would do. This would always get me motivated. All I had to do was go watch one of those videos, you know, Chris Brown or something like that, where the girls were all thin. Even Beyonce Nim. I would watch a video and I would be in the house working out 2-3 times a day. It's gone. I can't die. Watch a video. I'm not watching no video. It does not motivate me. Things that used to motivate me when I was younger don't motivate me anymore. So I'm at that age where I have to have somebody tell me what to do. So that's why I wouldn't. Yeah. And thank you to my trainer. Thank you, Chef P, because he's going to get me fine for Christmas. And I'm excited. My husband is excited. We happy. So, yeah, stop telling us, fellas, that we've gained a little weight. We know. We know. We've seen ourselves in a mirror. We know. Our clothes tell us, too. Our clothes tell us. Now, let me get to what I'm talking about today. So I saw, I really didn't want to go back to this, and I'm just going to touch it a little bit, the whole Lindsey Clancy thing. I didn't want to go back to this because we've been talking about this girl and what they're going to do. I told you yesterday, I think she should, I really think, I do believe the system let her down. But I also believe that she needs to, she needs to pay for what she did. She needs to pay for what she did. Because I just feel like if something does not happen, what's next? I mean, what's next? You know what I'm saying? There's a lot of copycat people out there. And I hate to say that, but and I don't want to talk about it all day. We're going to talk about some other things, but you know what I'm saying. Anyway, that story is just, the jurors, I do want to tell you what they say is the name of what the judge did when he sent them back. I'll tell you that in a second. Let me go to the phones real quick. WDIA, hello.
1: Hey, how are you doing?
0: Hey, I'm good. How you doing?
1: I'm doing okay. I was calling because you said you're getting fined for the winner. Girl, you're getting fined for the players ball that's coming up.
0: What players ball? I ain't know about no players ball. Now, we do have...
1: You know,
0: go ahead.
1: They doing the players' ball to honor Bobby Womack in November.
0: Oh, well, let me tell you what we're doing around here. We're actually doing an anniversary. I think it's our 79th WDIA anniversary, baby. That thing going to be good. So we're doing that. And then we got something else cooking coming up, too, that we're doing around here. So, yes. We got some stuff going on, girl. Huh?
1: Okay, then you're
0: going to
1: get fined for, I'm getting fined for this
0: clear
1: ball that cooked
0: a good thing
1: at the Renaissance.
0: I got you. Well, thank you for chiming in.
2: I
0: appreciate you. Okay. WDIA, hello.
2: Peace to the planet.
0: Peace to the planet, Big Daddy. How you doing?
2: Go on,
0: you know what? I'm gonna charge Tasha. She knows she's trying to advertise for somebody. We don't know what that is. I don't even know if they're advertising with us. But girl, I'm gonna send you a bill. Talk to me, Big Daddy. What's up, Big Daddy?
2: Hey, you bus daughter just chiming in, enjoying this beautiful half of sunshine, but it's still hot, boy.
0: I'm telling you.
2: Yeah, it's still hot.
0: It's hot. They opened the cooling center today because it's so hot.
2: Okay. Hey, where was that guy that was on that Uber showing all his jewels? Was that here in Memphis?
0: Oh, that was the DoorDash. No, that wasn't in Memphis.
2: Okay.
0: I wouldn't be surprised if you know what I'm saying, but no, it wasn't in Memphis.
2: Boy, he's big. I know one thing. He was bold going in the black neighborhood and do that.
0: I'm telling you.
2: 9 times out of 10, you're lucky when about outside watching, seeing what's going on. Yeah.
0: I'm telling you.
2: But look here. Yeah, ain't nothing wrong when, you know, a woman grow away because she's just still beautiful. You know, as long as your husband or your significant other can still find what he need to find, you Gucci. Yeah, don't make no difference by all that way. Your husband, as long as he can still find what he need to find.
0: Trying to tell you. Big Daddy, but why do y'all do that to us? Why is it when we gain a little...
2: I don't know why they do that.
0: Oh, you don't do that.
2: No, I ain't got... Look, I got you. The way you was, I'm going to add some on me. I mean, come on now.
0: Right.
2: When I start to add some stuff on me, what you going to do?
0: There you go.
2: Because I ain't going to be, as they say, fine all my life. You're like, you ain't going to be fine all your life.
0: Well, that's a matter of opinion. Because I feel like my husband is the finest thing on this earth. You know what I'm saying?
2: That's what I'm talking about. But there ain't nothing wrong adding to it, making it look a little bit better like you on the ladies' show, you know.
0: It's always
2: good in that. Because most ladies have a tendency of doing that all their life, and they can eat anything, you know what I'm saying?
0: Yeah.
2: You know, make no difference what they eat. But like I said, as long as your husband still can find what you find, you do. I wouldn't be worried about nobody else. If you wasn't married, I still wouldn't be worried about no else. Now, if you don't want me, somebody else will.
0: Thank you, Big Daddy. You know,
2: yes, sir.
0: Appreciate you chiming in today. Yeah. All right, y'all. Y'all something else. Because y'all be doing that. I don't know why y'all be doing that to us. Y'all be people. But people like to, they kind of call it, I know, I don't think that man meant any harm, but they kind of call it trolling when people do that. That's what they kind of call it. They kind of call it trolling. But I don't think he was trolling me. I don't think that's what he was doing. Anyway, get back to the topic at hand. Lindsay Clancy's former mother-in-law confirmed that her son went skiing after Lindsay was hospitalized. But I almost, I know people want to say this or that about that man, but I what else was he going to do? He had to drop her off. What was he supposed to do? Wait? She was supposed to stay for a little while. I mean, I don't know. What do you do? People keep trying to. Anyway. Child, anyway. I don't know what to say about it. Honestly, I don't. I don't. I do hope that T-Boz is okay because Mr. Dalvin from Jodeci, he asked fans to pray for her. Amid her health concerns. And I do hope that Lionel Richie is okay because we, you know, I heard that, you know, and I mentioned to you guys earlier that his hospital stay, his ICU stay was linked to cardiac issues. It wasn't just dehydration. And I got a question, just a real quick question. Y'all watching Beauty in Black, y'all making Tyler Perry rich, rich, rich. Well, I guess I'm making him rich, too. I'll tell you something. I tried to watch Beauty in Black some time ago, and I just couldn't get through it. And then I started back watching it. And I'm going to tell you something. It's not great. It ain't great. The acting ain't all that good. But, I mean, the storyline does. I think what Tyler Perry does, he has a gift of planting a story or of putting a story out there. And you following along, even though you know it's, I don't want to say that word. Questionable. Let me just say it like that. So are y'all watching Beauty in Black? And ain't nothing wrong with you if you decide you want to watch it. You're probably helping a lot of young actors. You're definitely, we are definitely making Tyler richer. Because Tyler said not only that, but he said he's got Why Did I Get Married Again coming. And he's got Doing Life. And they say that one is really good. So I need to watch it, see what's going on myself. Miss Cassandra said, happy Wednesday, beautiful lady. We love you. It's okay. We all gain a little weight and lose a little weight, but we going to be okay. Thank you, Miss Cassandra. Have a beautiful Wednesday. And you too. And I hope you're doing well after, you know, she mentioned to us that her father had passed away. So we're sending you love and a whole lot of hugs, Miss Cassandra. Whole lot of them. A lot of us know about people who hustle. We know about scammers too, because a lot of us have been scammed. And I'm curious what you guys would say. What's the difference between a hustler and a scammer? I know the difference. I know the difference. But I do think sometimes there are people who are saying they're hustling when they're actually scamming. You know what I'm saying? I know the difference. And a lot of people are really, like, we had an event that we do, we just had it, and some of y'all were there, Memphis Chicken and Beer. And there are people that stand outside and resell, I don't know if they resell or how they get them, I don't know how they do it, tickets to the event. Would you call that a hustle? Or would you call it a scam? Listen, I ain't mad at nobody to do it. If the cops ain't mad at you, hey. But you do end up, when you do that, you end up, somebody loses. There are really, the only winner is the person who's, you know, making the money. That's it. That's the only winner, the person who's making the money. So, question. Now that Dwayne Keith D. Davis has been found guilty, said he's going to appeal. I don't know how that's going to work. But now that he's been found guilty of the murder of Tupac, Do you think that they're coming after Diddy next? Because the Clark County DA just said that Diddy has not been ruled out as a potential charge in Tupac's murder. Didn't see that one coming, but kind of did because they did bring him up in this case. And in the trial, they brought up Diddy. So if Keith D could get arrested, do you think that, well, could be found guilty, rather. Do you think that Diddy could be getting a charge next? Interesting. Shout out to Matta. Baby, they're putting some more buses out there. Looks like if you rely on city transportation to get from point A to point B, you may be happy to hear that Matta is adding 12 buses to its transit service. Some people are saying, about time. That is good news. It really is. I'm glad. And if you're coming to the Southern Heritage Classic or planning to go to any of the Memphis Tiger games, you'll be happy to know that the home field for the Memphis Tigers football is officially open, and its new capacity ahead of this month's home opening game. After more than 2 years, Simmons Bank Liberty Stadium has a new look and upgrades, offering a new chapter for Tiger football. The renovation started in 2024, and the Memphis Tigers will host Arkansas State at the newly renovated stadium this weekend, September the 5th. And then, of course, the Southern Heritage Classic is happening on September 12th. Oh, and I got your tickets today, so make sure you keep listening for your chance to win. Things that make you say, All right, let me go to the phones. WDIA, hello.
3: Sorry, is this me?
0: Yeah, you, Prince Charles. What's going on with you?
3: Man, I could not tell if I was on the line or not. Good afternoon, Stormy, as always.
0: Good afternoon to you.
3: I hope the family is doing well. Stormy, I was listening to you talk about the difference between a hustler and a scammer.
0: Mm-hmm.
3: And you said the people that's outside the fence reselling tickets, that's a scalper. He's just making a profit. He's just taking something that was sold. He may have bought it and increasing the price of it. If you want to get in there bad enough, you're going to pay the price. I don't know if you remember following when we had the soccer here and the tickets went by so quick. And a lot of times when they sell those tickets online, you get those scalpers and they would pay the original price and go right out there and turn a profit on it. I ain't mad about that.
0: Well, what I'm saying. I know they're scalpers, but would you call it a hustle or a scam?
3: It's a hustle. That's a hustle right there. So they're not scamming anybody. You don't have to buy it. Here's the ticket. Yes, we know the ticket went for $500, but I'm selling mine for $1,000. Either you want to get in to see your team or you don't. And people will do that. Give you another example. Taylor Swift, she broke all kind of box office with her ticket. You know, that ticket's one of those sales. Matter of fact, the internet crashed, so people were buying a ticket. And one that the people were buying, the scalper was buying it, because they know that people were going to come out and see this woman and they was going to make a profit. That's just genuine 1% good old hustling. Nothing wrong with it.
0: It's illegal.
3: In some states it is, some states it's not. Just depends on where you are. But I say this, Stormy, if you want it bad enough, you're going to pay for it regardless. Tell you what.
0: Yeah, you got to bring that point.
3: If Prince was alive and I didn't get a chance to get to the box office or order my tickets online, but I still wanted to go see him, and the tickets were regular, $150 a person, so that's $300 for her and I. And the person outside said, well, I got two front row seats, they're $700. If I want to see Prince bad enough, that's not $700 not going to be anything for me to pop up. Here, take the seven. At least I get a chance to see who I want to see. Because my daughter went to see Beyonce, and I thought she was crazy. She went to see Beyonce and Canada because she couldn't get tickets here in Nashville or New York. So they went, her and her friends went to Canada and see her. And she paid almost $500. And this wasn't even on the floor. But she went to see him. So it just all depends on what you want to do with your money. Also, yes, that's all it is. He's not hurting anybody.
0: Not a scam. You said it's not a scam.
3: No,
0: it's a hustle.
3: It's not a scam.
0: I got you, Prince Charles. And mine say it's a hustle. What do y'all think? Or is it a scam, especially when the tickets aren't real? We're 1070 WDIA, the heart and soul of Memphis. You can tap in on that app. You can email me or you can call me. Get into the conversation. 901-535-9342. 800-503-9342. 833-535-9342. Ooh, I got to tell y'all, our anniversary concert that's coming, I'll tell you about it on the way.

0: it going on?
1: Hey, everybody. I am Stormy with you on 1070 WDIA, the heart and soul of Memphis. We're up in here.

1070 WDIA, the heart and soul of Memphis. Make sure you're listening tomorrow morning because Stan Bell's got a big announcement for you. It's

0: this. Yeah. We could use a little rain around here. We won't be walking in the rain with the one we love for a minute. I don't know when we'll get some rain. I know it's hot out there. I know that. And I know tomorrow, Stan Bell's got that big announcement. You got to make sure that you're right here to find out what's really going on. I was talking to you all about scams and things and how you felt about that. And then I see, the day before my birthday party, was it the day before? A couple days before that was when I saw the trooper that arrested the young, that made the arrest. I think this is the one that arrested. So I'm looking at ABC 24 News, and they said the Arkansas chapter of the National Black State Troopers Coalition says it has not identified evidence that race was a motivating factor in two of the recent arrests involving black people in Mississippi County. The statement comes after videos of the arrest drew scrutiny. Jill, just thought I'd throw that out there for you. But yeah, scams and things. Okay, Miss Anita, she said, scheming is when a person is in front of the event where the show is going to be and selling the tickets lower than the box office, what she says. And let me see, somebody tap that app. Let me see what you're saying.
1: What's up, Stormy, on this hump day?
0: What's
1: it's
0: up?
1: Chopper.
0: Hey, Chopper.
1: Hey, about those tickets being sold at concerts and games.
0: Mm-hmm.
1: I think all states should outlaw it because it's to protect the customers from extreme markup on tickets.
0: Mm.
1: Some states do it and some states don't.
0: Yeah, I agree. It's not illegal everywhere. In some states it is. WDIA, hello. Hello.
2: Stormy.
0: Hey, what's up, Clyde? What's going on?
2: What's
0: up, Stormy? Man, I can't
2: Stormy, who do your music for you?
0: Me?
2: Girl, you sure know what to play. I don't know. You be having some great music playing when you take your little break. I ain't playing, Storm.
0: Well, thank you.
2: But Storm, you know, I'm gonna tell you.
0: Mm-hmm.
2: The scammer, he already know he got bad tickets.
0: Mm.
2: And he just out there to make some money, say that because I bought some one time.
0: Mm-hmm. What happened?
2: And that was my last time. I bought some tickets for a game one time. And it was a little baseball game downtown.
0: Mm-hmm.
2: And I just bought some outside because it was cheaper. But when I got to the thing to go in, them wasn't real tickets.
0: Oh, my goodness.
2: So I got scammed that one time, and from that time on, I never bought no more. Now, you know, you got the hustler. The hustler, he going to save the ticket at a little price. They going to be there. But it ain't going to be that much different than what the real ticket is.
0: Mm-hmm,
2: but he out there trying to make a little money. But that scammer, he already know. He'll do some fake tickets on the machine and try to sell as many as he can.
0: You have to be careful. You really do.
2: You got to be careful. And so I don't buy them tickets like that because I was so mad. I drove down in the next 2 weeks hoping I saw him out there. Mm.
0: What were you going to do, Clyde? What were you going to do?
2: I was going to storm him out and get out the car. I gonna take every dime he had on him.
0: I don't believe it.
2: I promise you, Storm. So I was just that mad, Storm, but I was glad that I didn't see it.
0: Uh-huh.
2: You know, Storm, I'm from Binghamton. We don't play. Take care, Storm.
0: Okay. Clyde said they don't play. Okay. All right, Clyde. Man, I'm trying to tell you, you really do have to be careful when you're at games and things like that and you decide you're what. I don't like buying them from the scammer or from the scalper. I like buying them from the place because it is more legitimate. If something were to go wrong, you know, you have a better chance at getting your money back. That scalper ain't going to give you your money back. I'm trying to tell you. WDIA, hello. Hello.
3: How you doing, Stormy?
0: Hey there, Jackson. What's going on with you?
3: You caught my ear when you talk about the...
4: Can you hear me?
0: I can, yes.
5: From the scammers.
4: Can you hear me?
0: Yes, I can hear you. I can hear myself,
4: too. I'm sorry. You thought I was little daddy. Anyway.
0: No, I did not. We ain't doing that today, Jackson.
4: Okay. Hey, hey. You caught me. I just tuned in. You caught me. You were talking about the scammers.
0: Mm-hmm.
4: But if you really go to a regular person to a baseball game or a game, you'll see some regular scalpers out there.
0: Mm-hmm.
4: Well, whatever you want to call them. And 99% of them you can trust.
0: Really?
4: Because they go from venue to venue. And if you see them out there, like last week, then they're legitimate.
0: So you're telling me that it's not illegal for them to do that?
4: Oh, no. It's not illegal. Unless they stole the tickets, there's nothing illegal about it. They have a certain, just like when you go voting,
0: mm-hmm.
4: the candidate can't be so far to the building.
0: Yeah.
4: The scalpers, and I'm talking about Memphis, Tennessee.
0: Mm-hmm.
4: I don't know anything about other cities or states.
0: Mm-hmm.
4: But in Memphis, Tennessee, it's totally legal.
0: So it's not a scam in most cases.
4: No, it's not a scam in 99.9999%, Steve, of the time.
0: So that man is a hustler.
4: Right.
0: Or a woman.
4: H-U-S-T-L-E-R, hustler. Yes.
0: Interesting.
4: What
0: have you
4: really
0: have
4: about,
0: you ever scalped tickets before?
4: No, I don't need to. The entertainment doesn't need to scalp tickets. But let me, I called about, there was a conversation this morning about getting pulled over. And, you know, I share the things that I've heard that police officers told me. You know, I got a lot of friends that are police
0: officers.
4: And they told me, mm-hmm. they told me how to be cautious. Because a lot of them, when they pull people over, they're just as cautious or nervous as the person is.
0: Mm-hmm,
4: because
0: mm-hmm.
4: they're approaching a car that's unknown. You know what's in your car, but they don't know what's in the car. So.
0: Okay.
4: So people like Meredith, you know, they're talking. But it's a dangerous thing when they pull people over. They don't know.
0: Wait, are you giving police officers a pass? Are you saying that it's okay for them to get a little rough?
4: No,
0: with you,
4: not at all.
0: Because they're just as afraid as you?
4: No, I'm saying it's never wrong to rough up anybody.
0: Wait.
4: It's never right. Never right.
0: Okay. All right, because you just said wrong now. Be careful.
4: I'm saying if somebody does that, and they're definitely wrong.
0: Oh, okay. Okay. You would never do that, though. Me. You would never do that.
4: If I was a police officer, I would never let that happen in front of me.
0: Mm-hmm.

know why I'm laughing. All right, Jackson. Thank you so much for calling in. We're 1070 WDIA, the heart and soul of Memphis. Come on, Nelly Tiger.

0: Mr. Sexy Man. What your name is? Hmm. We're 1070 WDIA. Reminder, tomorrow morning, Stan Bell's got a big announcement. So make sure that you're right here to get in on that, baby. And Southern Heritage Classic is coming. So all this week, you can go to the box office until 5 p.m. at Liberty Bank, Simmons Bank Liberty Stadium. And you can get your tickets to the Southern Heritage Classic if you want to go ahead and purchase them. Or if you want to wait and see if you're going to win them. I got your chance to win those tickets today. Today. All this week, as a matter of fact. So keep listening for your chance to win. All right, let's get to it. Let me go back to these phones. WDIA, hello.
1: Hey, Storm, how you doing?
0: Hey, I'm good. Common Man, how are you? Well, you know, real quick, Mr. Common Man.
1: Well, I can't call you back. You because you done right. Can I call you back? Because I don't want to be rushing trying to see what I already
0: Okay. Well, call me when I get into the next hour, and I'll pull you on in. So call me back. Okay. Call me back.
1: Okay. All right.
0: Listen. I was laughing because Miss Vivian. she tapped the app. Listen to this.
2: Four. Good evening, Storm and mm-hmm. T-Baby.
0: Yeah.
2: I just wanted to let you know, after Jackson, mm-hmm. I was laughing with you, baby. Have a great day. Bye-bye.
0: Al Jackson, he's used to it. Yeah, man, I'm telling you, it might be. Whew. All right, y'all, stick around. Listen, we're going to get into some more conversation on the way. And I want you to make sure that you stick around so you can find out more of what's happening. And I'll share some other things with you that's going on around here, too, that we've got going on. We got a lot of good stuff coming your way. I just want to remind you of that. And thank you so much for listening to 1070 WDIA, the heart and soul of Memphis.
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2: 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What in the world is Ernie Freeman talking about? Welcome back, you guys. Listen, today is VJ Day and it is National Blueberry Popsicle Day. I didn't even tell y'all that a few last hour. What in the world? Let me get myself together. I just went into some other things. But anyway, what is Ernie Freeman talking about? Did y'all see what he said on social media? This is what he said. Listen to this.
3: Don't know if you were watching Good Morning Memphis yesterday.
2: Mm-hmm.
3: But me and Val were talking to Dominique, and we almost went viral again for all the wrong reasons.
2: What in the world?
3: I don't know if you saw it, man, but we were that close.
2: Now he got me curious. What happened? Okay, Ernie says, here's a summary. Ernie and Val almost broke out into uncontrollable laughter while presenting several stories. The epic fight to stop the laughter was won, but barely. The folks in the studio, the control room, and the newsroom could only watch in near horror as we fought to keep it together. It did not look good for a few seconds. Live television is no joke. So they almost went viral. Whew. Ernie, what's going on over there at Fox 13? We don't know. But I do know that MATA is doing something. So MATA, they broke them out. 12 new buses, yeah, to their transport service. And I saw Dr. Christopher Davis and president of Lemoyne Owen College. He was talking about it.
4: Dr. Christopher Davis, 14th president of the Lemoyne Owen College.
2: Mm-hmm.
4: We're excited to be here for this unveiling for any number of reasons. 50% of the students who attend Lemoyne Owen College are commuters, so they rely on public transportation. So not only is this a big day for my students, this is a big day for Memphis. And the reason Lemoyne wants to be a part of it is because we are a part of the fabric of this city.
2: Ain't that the truth? And you know what? I guess, you know, a lot of times we think that it's just people that are going to work that need MATA. But no, students need MATA too. And not just students at Lemoyne Owen. Yeah, students, people are using the bus transportation system for a number of reasons. So shout out to MATA. That is good news right there. Okay? Real good news. I do have your tickets to the Southern Heritage Classic today. Somebody's going to win those tickets. And before I get to the phones, I'm going there. Hang on, y'all. So at the Lindsey Clancy trial, this woman, when the jurors were coming out, she filmed the jurors. She posted it on social media. They made her take it down. They took it down. And you're not supposed to film jurors. You can go to jail. Prison, perhaps. Okay? You're not supposed to do that. And the judge had already said, don't do it. And this woman, Dawn Light, 56 years of age, she's accused of filming jurors outside of the Lindsey Clancy trial. And prosecutors say deleted photos and videos of the jurors were later found on her phone. Her attorney says she was only trying to film Clancy leaving court and had no intention of targeting the jurors. Light pleaded not guilty, but the moment is getting the most attention is when she was going on the outside and they asked her, somebody asked her about being a celebrity or whatever. Let me tell you something. She could face 20 years behind bars. That ain't celebrity status if you ask me. 15 minutes of fame, maybe less. But you might be going to jail. They might be making an example out of you. So, y'all, don't do it. Do you know what a Tui Rodriguez charge to jurors is? Do you know what a Tui Rodriguez charge is? If you don't know, I'm going to tell you in a minute. Let's go to the phone and see what you're talking about today. WDIA, hello? Hello? Callie, are you there? Hey. Yes?
5: I really appreciate you because you told me something the last time I talked to you, Storm.
2: I did?
5: When I was talking about that case, and you said, have you got all the the information, I forget. I said, well, I got a little bit, and I think she, you know, numbers and things, blah, blah, blah. But the more I dig into a Stormy, mm-hmm. you're right. This lady is a killer, Stormy. Premeditated. And I also want to say it's a conspiracy behind it, because I'm like, I heard people talking about a husband. I'm thinking he involved too, Stormy.
2: Well, he's definitely involved in that he told the jurors that she told him what she was going to do, you know what I'm saying? Or what she wanted to, you know, she was thinking about, had thoughts of harming the kids, and it didn't seem like he did much, you know what I'm saying? But
5: and you know something else, Stormy?
2: What?
5: I don't understand this. Why don't they check out the timeline and also about the prescription within the blood at that time? If they checked that out,
2: I'm
5: that
2: sure they
5: really
2: did. I'm sure they did because she went to. I'm sure they did. I'm forgetful because she went to the hospital because she tried to kill herself. She jumped out the window. She went to the hospital, so I'm sure they tested to see what was in her system and all that. She was definitely on something.
5: And you know something else, Stormy?
2: Mm-hmm.
5: When I looked at that video on television, when she was laying on the ground or something, mm-hmm. and she said, "What happened?" You know, like that, like she didn't know what was going on.
2: Mm-hmm.
5: That doesn't seem like a mother concerned about a kid.
2: Interesting.
5: And then when I see her in the courtroom, the way she's looking and stuff, when they doing this cross-examination and everything, Stormy, it's all a facade. I'm telling you. I hope they do a mistrial, or they can go back and check her out, man. Because she guilty. Man, she guilty. I apologize, Stormy.
2: No, you're fine. I appreciate you. She said she was. Yeah, I appreciate you chiming in and your perspective, Unforgetful. Thank you.
5: What about that money, Stormy? They trying to start their pharmaceutical company. All that.
2: Well, I mean, they might, Unforgetful, they may have a right to sue. They got a right to sue because I do believe there is a possibility that she was misdiagnosed. I do also believe that there's a possibility she knew what she was doing, too. So, I mean, you know what I'm saying? Yeah. Thank you, Unforgetful. Appreciate you chiming in. WDIA, hello.
6: Oh, hey, Stormy.
2: Hey there.
6: It's Terry from Memphis.
2: Hey, Terry.
6: I was outside in the morning. Hey. Yeah, happy belated birthday to you. You look gorgeous on Facebook.
2: Oh, thank you so much. I appreciate you, Terry.
6: Yeah, I appreciate it. I'm sorry I don't get to call you that often, but I'm in a rehab now in next to Memphis North.
2: Okay.
6: I bust my kneecap.
2: Oh, no.
6: But I wanted to call you and tell you that you got some faithful listeners, Tinker, Edwin Morris, and Anthony Nick Taylor. The day of his birthday, they're both Northside High graduates in 1977.
2: What?
6: And good friends of mine. Yeah, Nick is 67 today.
2: Uh-huh.
6: He finally joined the club.
2: Aww.
6: Anthony Nick Taylor, class of Northside.
2: Anthony Nick Taylor. Happy birthday, Mr.
6: Stormy.
2: Taylor.
6: They listen to you every evening.
2: Oh, thank you.
6: They always, when I get with them, they always got you on in the evening, you know.
2: I appreciate that.
6: You know, when we get ready to go through our man thing, you know what I'm saying?
2: Yeah,
6: the liquor store and stuff like that.
2: Oh,
6: you know?
2: Don't be hanging out on the corner, Terry.
6: we too old over there. We hang out in our BMWs that made me famous. You know
2: I know, that's right. Come on.
6: Nah, we be in the air, baby. Nah, we too old over there. Nah, we be in the air. Okay, Stormy, you sound great. I'm going to start listening more while I'm in here.
2: Well, thank you so much. I appreciate you calling in. Thank you. And happy birthday to Anthony, too. Tell him I said happy birthday. Yeah. Let's go back to the phones, you guys. WDIA, hello.
7: Hey, Stormy.
2: Hey there, common man. Yeah.
7: All right.
2: Talk to me.
7: I got a few things. I'll try to be quick.
2: Okay.
7: A scammer versus a hustler.
2: Mm-hmm.
7: In my opinion, a hustler is one that tries to sell something for financial profit without ill intention.
2: Mm.
7: You know, and a hustler could be anybody. You know, basically, if you look at a car dealer, that's a hustler.
2: Right.
7: In his own
2: sense. That,
7: you know,
2: that could be what I do for a living. I'm hustling up here.
7: Right. That's right. You know, a scammer is one that would steal you something with ill intention, know that he's doing something wrong or trying to beat you out of something.
2: Mm-hmm.
7: So to me, there's a difference in hustling and scamming.
2: Yeah.
7: About the trial, you know, yesterday I was saying that I don't like the way the judge sends the jury back over and over again or whatnot.
2: Right.
7: And yes, he has the right to do that. We understand that clearly now. And so I was checking it out today, and I was surprised to hear some of the people that are overwatching the trial there in Massachusetts. Mm-hmm. You had one that's a prosecutor, one that's a defense attorney, and they said the same thing. They don't like when the judge does that because it wears the jury down. They're ready to go. They're upset, you know, did that and other. But I noticed today somebody said, you had one doctor that testified and said that she should be found guilty, and one that said no. You know, I guess based on their diagnosis and what they think they know about
2: the case,
7: the diagnosis itself.
2: Mm-hmm.
7: Yeah. And so my question would be, and, you know, the big question at hand, because we all know she killed the children, but the big question at hand is she criminally liable? And I guess based on her diagnosis or mental capacity, right? And so if one doctor is saying, yes, she should be found criminally liable, and another doctor saying no, what is the jury to come up with? It's going to be too hard to get a jury because the doctor's testimony has to be taken into consideration, you know, both of them.
2: Yeah.
7: So how easy is it going to be for a jury to come up with this?
2: Well, you know, the one thing about this case is they know more than we do because they've seen more of the testimony than we have. They've heard, they have evidence. It just depends on, in my opinion, are you judging it based off your feelings or are you judging it based off the facts? Because as a juror, you're supposed to judge it based off the facts and the evidence that was presented.
7: Let me say this in closing. I definitely would take her medical condition into consideration, but I couldn't give you a verdict one way or the other because I don't know how severe her medical condition was. I don't know how the medication affected her. And there's a lot more I don't know. Evidence, you know, all kind of stuff.
2: I got you coming,
7: so
2: man.
7: So, you know, that's my stance.
2: I got you.
7: All right.
2: You.
7: Appreciate
2: all right.
7: you.
2: Thank you so much for chiming in. I do. She says she did it. So for me, she says she did it. It sets a precedent, if you ask me, because you really don't know. Was she under the influence, for lack of a better word? Or had the medication worn off? So you really don't, it's almost left up to a person's interpretation. And to me, it's going to make a difference in cases going forward. And I say that because in going forward, people can lie and say, oh, shoot, I was on this medicine, doctor. I was possibly get away with murder. If she gets off, they're going to use this in more cases. She said she did it. You got to do something. You can't just. That's just how I feel about it. But I asked you the question, what is a Tui Rodriguez? This is a Tui Rodriguez charge is a special instruction a Massachusetts judge gives when a jury says it's deadlocked. It's a final effort to encourage jurors to reach a unanimous verdict. What does it tell jurors? Reconsider their positions. Listen carefully to one another. Remember, another juror may not be better equipped to decide the case. Try to reach a unanimous verdict without giving up an honestly held belief. And why is this so important? Because it is the juror's job. It is your job as a juror. Your civic duty, when you say, yeah, I'm going to do it, you don't know how long you're going to be doing it. There isn't a time limit on it. It is your responsibility in the courts, these systems that we have in these courts, to do your job, whether you like it or not. You signed up for it. You may not have signed up for it, but you are an American citizen. And they can bring you in to become a juror. Any of us. But it is our job. If it happens to any of us. It don't matter how long it takes. It don't matter if you're tired. It's your job. Is it just me? Because if that's the case, then every case, the jury can say, we don't want to be here. We're tired. We want to go home. Who cares if you're tired? It's your job. Maybe it's just me. All right, we're 1070 WDIA, the heart and soul of Memphis. Playing the best songs in the world, because that's what we do. Wine on the River is coming, and we want you to get your tickets for it, because it's going to be nice. Our 11th annual, by the way. And you can get your tickets at my WDIA.

0: 670 WDIA, the heart and soul of Memphis. All right, y'all. Make sure you're listening to Stan Bell tomorrow morning. Stan's got a big announcement. I'm telling you, it's big. And also, make sure you're listening to him this Friday. He told me Joseph Lee is on the show. Yeah. So you got to make sure that you're right here checking it all out with the bell ringer, baby, okay? All right now. All right, you want to get into the conversation, you're welcome to. Tap in on that iHeartRadio app. You can email me or you can give me a call. 901-535-9342. 800-503-9342. 833-535-9342. 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
1: Hey, Stormy, this is Jay.
0: Hey, Jay.
1: I have one question. We had a similar case in Memphis,
0: mm-hmm.
1: I think 2016, over here on Hacks Cross, Shamika Gardner. I think she murdered four of her kids.
0: Mm-hmm.
1: Can you tell me the difference between that case and this case that's going on today? They both plead mental insanity. And this lady in Memphis, they didn't have a hung jury. I mean, can you tell me the difference in what's going on with that case?
0: I think you already know. I ain't gotta tell you, already know. And you know what? It could also be. I mean, you could look at it as a black and white situation. You could look at it like that. But you can also look at it like this. Who's representing who? From what I understand, Lindsay Clancy has money and a lot of it. She had a nanny. She has money. I'm sure she may not have money. Maybe her parents have money. But word is, she has money. So I'm sure whoever, the woman here in Memphis could have had a public defender.
1: Hey, Stormy, this is Jay.
0: Jay, thank you. Jay, that the woman here in Memphis could have had a public defender. And Lindsay probably has one of the best attorneys in the world on her case. Unfortunately, I think when it comes to the justice system, sometimes it depends on who presents the better case. And sometimes it depends on your DA, how lenient or how much of a dog they are. A lot of things to consider. A lot. Who was the DA when that lady in Memphis was sent up? Who was her attorney? Did she have the money to get a really good one? Sometimes it's not all about the case. It's about who's your attorney. Just ask OJ.
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0: 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WDIA, Memphis.

But this is Shirley. You might not know who I am, but the reason I'm calling you is because I was going through my old man's pockets this morning, and I just happened to find your name and number. So woman to woman, I don't think it's being any more than fair than to call you and let you know where I'm coming from. Now, Barbara, I don't know how you're gonna take this, but whether you be cool or come out of a bag on me, you see, it really doesn't make any difference. But it's only fair that I let you know that the man you're in love with, he's mine. From the top of his head to the bottom of his feet, the bed he sleeps in, and every piece of food he eats. You see, I make it possible. The clothes on his back, I buy them. The car he drives, I pay the note every month. So I'm telling you these things to let you know how much I love that man. And woman to woman.

1070 WDIA, the heart and soul of Memphis. Hey, everybody. Shirley Brown. Hey, Miss Shirley Brown. Maybe she's listening to the radio. Hey, how you doing? All right, you guys, your tickets to the Southern Heritage Classic. I've got them, and I want to give them to somebody. How about we do it right now? I'm going to take caller number, caller number 10, because I want you to win these tickets to the Southern Heritage Classic. And I know you want to go. It's September 12th, UAPB versus Alcorn. It's going to be nice, y'all. Battle of the Bands at halftime, and then after that, there'll be more bands playing and all that good stuff. So it's going to be nice. So would you like to go? I'm going to take caller number 10 to win those tickets. 901-535-9342. Call it 10. You win. Come on up in here and get them tickets to the Southern Heritage Classic, all right? Fred Jones is on the pulse. This

0: classic TV throwback is coming up. Make sure you stick around for 1070 WDIA. Let me go to the phone, see if I can find caller number 10. WDIA, hello.
1: Hey, Simon, how you doing?
0: Hey, I'm good. Who am I talking to?
1: This is Tony from Whitehaven. You know, I called you last time about the kid that left on the bus.
0: Yeah.
1: Now I'm calling for them tickets.
0: What's up, Tony? You know what? You won those tickets to the Southern Heritage Classic. You got it.
1: You for real? I get it.
0: Yes.
1: I'm on my way. Where do I need to go?
0: No, don't go anywhere right now. I'm going to get some information from you, and we'll tell you what to do in a minute. But it is the classic. It's September the 12th, 6 p.m. at the Simmons Bank Liberty Stadium, and you're going to be in the house. UAPB versus Alcorn. Congratulations to you, Tony. You did it.
1: Thank you, baby. I always
0: love
1: it. You
0: won them tickets. You what now?
1: I said, I'm always glad to hear your voice.
0: Oh, thank you, Tony. Well, I appreciate you chiming in and getting these tickets. Look at you. Who are you going to take with you, Tony? Who are you going to take with you?
1: How many I get?
0: You get two.
1: I get two?
0: Uh-huh.
1: I think it's going to be me and my mom.
0: Oh, that's so sweet. Well,
1: yeah,
0: shout out to you.
1: I'm the only child, so there you go. You hear me?
0: Oh, that's so sweet. Well, congratulations, Tony. You and your mama are going to see the Southern Heritage Classic. Hold on, Tony. I got to get some information from you. Listen, on the way, your classic TV 3.

0: 970 WDIA, the heart and soul of Memphis. Congratulations, Tony. You won those tickets to the Southern Heritage Classic. And don't forget, tomorrow morning, make sure you're listening to the Stan Bell Morning Show. He's got a big announcement. It's going to be big, huge. Things going to be big. Make sure you're listening to find out what's happening. And I got an email here from Sharon Muse. Hey, Sharon. She says, Sunithia Gardner had a history of mental illness and killed four of her five children, as the gentleman caller stated earlier. She had a bench trial before a judge, which means there is no jury. FYI, people with mental illness can also be very manipulative. Clancy had a ton of psychotropic medications, but was only on a few when she killed her children. Stay beautiful, Stormy T, and happy belated birthday. Thank you, girl. Appreciate you. Mm-hmm. Oh, that's interesting, girl. You broke that thing down, didn't you? All right. It is time for me to hook y'all up with that classic TV throwback. Are you ready? Are you ready? Are you ready? Let's get it. 901-535-9342, 800-503-9342, 833-535-9342. What is my classic TV throwback for today?
1: I'll do better than that. Almanzo Wilder's Kiss of Love. Never wipe that off.
2: Never. Never. Something must be wrong with my eyes. I thought I saw you kiss that little girl.
1: Good luck. She's got a big test today.
2: Oh, yes. She'll need luck. I'm making some oatmeal cookies today. I could bring you some at lunchtime.
1: Well, that's real nice, Nellie, but after I deliver this load, I'm heading on home.
2: Well, that's all right. I'll see you there.
1: Like mother, like daughter.
3: Nellie?
2: I brought your cookies. They're still warm.
1: Well, thank you. Why don't you put them right down there?
2: Why don't we go in the house where you can try one?
1: Well, I got a lot of work to do. Besides, I haven't eaten lunch yet. I'll have them later.
2: But they're still warm.
0: Okay. There you go. Sounds like that girl is drowning in a sea of love. What is my classic TV throwback for today? Hey, hey, everybody. I'm Stormy with you. Yep, we're 1070 WDIA, Joe Simon on this radio.

0: out there that's drowning in a sea of love. Yeah.
1: We're 1070 WDIA, the heart and soul of Memphis. All right. Thank y'all for listening to this radio. Appreciate you. Okay. Our classic TV throwback for today. Jennifer says Little House on the Prairie. Tracy says Little House on the Prairie. Let's go to the phones. WDIA, what is my classic TV throwback for today?
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3: 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It's Little House on the Prairie.
1: WDIA, do you know my classic TV throwback for today? Hello? Hello? WDIA, do you know my classic TV throwback for today?
4: I'm going to take a wild guess and say Bonanza.
1: Bonanza. WDIA, do you know my classic TV throwback for today? Okay, I don't know if they know it. Miss Freddie, you said Little House on the Prairie, huh? We're going to see if that's it. Let's see here.
2: Let's see here.
1: Turn that down and whatever you got on in the background. Let's see what we got. Yes, y'all got it right. It's Little House on the Prairie.
2: You're not stopping us this week.
1: I didn't make it hard enough for you. That's what it was. See, y'all knew that that was Nellie and Laura. You knew it. You knew it.
2: Because he said Nellie.
1: Yeah.
2: He said Nellie.
1: He did. He did.
2: Yep. Gave it away.
1: Gave it away. Yeah. Y'all got it. All right. Well, thank y'all for playing with me, my classic TV throwback for today.
2: You're very, very welcome. Common Man and Linda didn't get in?
1: Miss Linda, I don't know what she doing. Oh, here she go. WDIA, you late, Miss Linda. Uh-oh, something wrong with the phone. Miss Freddie, something wrong with the phone. You had to stand in for her today.
2: Okay.
1: Yeah.
2: I got it in for her today.
1: You did. All right, y'all. Thank you for playing my classic TV throwback.
2: You're welcome.
1: Yes, have a beautiful
2: evening. Have a great evening.
1: Yes, ma'am.
2: Stay safe and stay cool.
1: Yes, ma'am.
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heart and soul of Memphis. That's the jam right there. Womack and Womack. Baby, I'm scared of you. One Nation Under the Groove on the way. We're going to get to some things you need to know and some old things. So y'all stick around. I'm Stormy with you. Always have a blast with y'all when we're playing that classic TV throwback. So thank you for playing with me. I appreciate you so very much. And I'm excited. Fred Jones is going to be on the Pulse this Sunday at 3 p.m., you guys. Now, I'm hooking y'all up all this week with tickets to the Southern Heritage Classic, the 37th annual Southern Heritage Classic. Can you believe he's been doing it for 37 years? Yeah, it's UAPB versus Alcorn, September 12th, 6 p.m., Simmons Bank Liberty Stadium. The box office is open all this week, 10 to 5, and next week, Tuesday through Friday, 10 to 5.

0: lots of things you need to know. You know what? If you rely on city transportation to get you from point A to point B, you might be happy to hear that MATA is adding 12 buses to its transport service. City leaders say the move is a significant step toward in rebuilding dependable public transportation in the city. MATA says the new additions were needed at its current fleet, includes 70 buses that are more than a decade old. The new buses are part of the $48 million investment from federal, state, and city funds. Mayor Paul Young says it's also important that drivers have reliable vehicles to do their job. I agree. I like that. A legal fight is underway between Entergy Arkansas and two news outlets over articles detailing how Google plans to power its West Memphis data center campus. According to the Arkansas Advocate, Entergy Arkansas wants a federal judge to order the Arkansas Democrat Gazette and Arkansas Times to pull articles that disclose the terms of Entergy's deal with Google. Entergy says that some of the records were accidentally released through a public records request and are confidential trade secrets. Once complete, Google's campus will have 5 data centers, office buildings, and more on property detailing almost 1,200 acres off Bollinger Road. Now, the documents that are accidentally or were accidentally released reveal that Google will pay Entergy $526 million to build a solar farm to help power the West Memphis data center. This makes up about one-third of the $1.6 billion project cost. Entergy and Google plan to fund the other two-thirds of that project with nearly $6 a monthly increase for rate payers. What do y'all think about that one? Yes, we're having a heat wave, and a cooling center is open in Memphis due to the dangerous heat across the Mid-South. The center reopened on today, and you know what? It's probably going to be open tomorrow. They closed it at 6 p.m., but it's going to be hot for the next few days, y'all. So just FYI, stay cool. All right. Those are some things you need to know.
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Rick James. Give it to me, baby. All right, let me say happy birthday to some people. Today is Cat Williams' birthday. It's Selena Johnson's birthday. It's Casey of Casey and JoJo's birthday. Tony Thompson, today would have been his birthday. It's Damson Idris's birthday. And locally, Kenneth Coleman, Kevin Coleman, happy birthday to them twins. Andre Kemp, Demetrius Randall, Lester Pace, Otis Jackson, Lamisha Arnold, Donald Brown, Davian Amos, Alicia Johnson, Delandre Clear, Vink Turner, and Lisa Yvonne. Happy birthday, everybody.

Dan Bell's got a big announcement tomorrow morning on this radio. So make sure that you are listening. And he's got Joseph Lee on this Friday. Don't forget to listen right here on 1070 WDIA. I've got inspiration coming up. Don't move.

0: Yes, we're 1070 WDIA, the heart and soul of Memphis. Hey, everybody, I'm Stormy with you. And it's time for me to get up out of here. I've had a blast with y'all today. I have. Thank you so much for being here with me. I appreciate you. Make sure you're back here tomorrow morning. Stan Bell is on this radio, 6 to 10. Bev Johnson is on 11 to 1. And I'm back with you 3 to 7 right here on 1070 WDIA. All right, you know how I do it. I like to give you some inspiration before I jump up on out of here. So, you know what? I don't have the inspiration that I normally have because I can't, you know, we got some issues in the studio. But I tell you what, let me say thank you. Stan Bell says it all the time, how important it is to just say thank you to somebody. I'm going to say thank you, but I'm going to add to it this. Please make sure you check on somebody. With the extreme heat that we're having right now, please make sure you check on everybody that you can, your neighbors. If you've never done it before, stop by somebody's house and just say, I just came to see how you're doing. Because it's hot out there. Y'all already know that. So check on people if you can. All right? All right. I'm Stormy. We're 1070 WDIA, the heart and soul of Memphis. God bless you. I don't know what tomorrow holds. But I do know who holds tomorrow.
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